0: Arts. You're in Cranbourne East. What did you hear just a minute ago?
1: I heard the mooing of a very beautiful, amazing cow.
0: Oh, well, thank you. You heard our big, beautiful Bessie the cow moo, and now you've scored yourself tickets to the Melbourne Royal Show.
1: Oh, my gosh, show is amazing. Thank you so much.
0: You're welcome. Well done getting through. And also, it gets better. It gets better, Nat. So, going to give you tickets to our Kiss Eye, taking you sky high, go up there on the wheel, get a good view of everything.
1: Oh, that sounds so awesome.
0: And tickets to our haunted house as well, hotter, louder, scarier with the all-new Fire Room. Are you a bit of a thrill seeker? What's the go?
1: I am with haunted houses. I'm terrible with rides,
0: okay.
1: But in the haunted house, that's like my thing. So I'm very excited for that.
0: Perfect. That's what we like to hear. All right, if you want to be our next winner on Kiss 101.1, scoring these tickets to the Melbourne Royal Show, just call me, 131065. When you hear Bessie the cow moo again inside the next 30 minutes.
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Vibes are non-stop right now on Melbourne's number one hit music station, and back tomorrow morning from 6 a.m. You've got to have Kiss Breakfast on. Honestly, because they're the only show in this city that's given away a brand new car, a Chery Tiggo 4 Urban. How cool would that be to win? That's at 6:30. And then at 8 o'clock, when you play the pop quiz, get all 10 questions correct, an instant $1,000 in your bank account. So just set your alarms, yeah? Kiss Breakfast tomorrow morning from 6 a.m. $1,000, by the way. So many ways to spend that money in Melbourne. Grand final weekend's coming up. At the G with your mates and witnessing G Flip Live. Announced yesterday, they're performing alongside Kylie Minogue. Oh, so excited to see this one live. G Flip, Bet on Fire, plays now on KISS 101.1.

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2: Yes, on Melbourne's number one hit music station. Hello, you're with Kat Markey this morning, and you want to score your tickets to the Melbourne Royal Show because it's just the best time of year, right? And we're giving them away every single hour, double passes, when you hear Janelle, hi, Hillside. What did you hear? Tell me.
3: I heard a moo.
2: Yes, our big, beautiful Bessie the cow.
3: You did.
2: Oh, you got a little baby there?
3: I do. She's saying hello.
2: Oh, hello.
3: Hello.
2: Oh, my God, beautiful.
3: We're trying to win tickets for her big sister's 13th birthday.
2: Oh, my God, awesome.
3: Yeah.
2: Well done. Well, you know what? You've done it. You're off to the show.
3: Perfect. Thank you so much.
2: You're welcome. 13-year-old's birthday. She's going to have an absolute ball.
3: It's on the 27th, so I can actually take her on that day.
2: Oh, sick. Yeah, because this is until the 4th of October. Perfect.
3: Yeah.
2: Oh, that's amazing. Well, we're going to make it even more fun for you when you get there through the gates. Also going to give you tickets to our Kiss Eye, take you sky high on the wheel, and you get to go through our haunted house as well. Hotter, louder, scarier with your new fire room. It's going to be so good this year.
3: Yeah, that'll be great. Thank you so much.
2: Oh, you're welcome, mate. All right, Bessie the cow, moos again after 11. When you hear her do it, call me, 13 1065. 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

0: 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Hey, shout out to the group that I was dancing with last night at Memo Music Hall in St Kilda. He's choosing Texas, I can tell. To this song from Ella Langley, Line Dancing with Country Struts. Highly recommend. It was so much fun. Choosing Texas, it plays for you in just minutes. And then shortly after it, your next chance to win tickets to the Melbourne Royal Show. Lots of dancing going down there next week. When Bessie the Cow moos again, that's when you call me. 131065 on Kiss 101.1.
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0: on Melbourne's number one hit music station, Kiss 101.1, has your chance to win tickets to the Melbourne Royal Show in just a few minutes, Jade. Whenever you go with the kids, what are you hitting up first?
1: Rides. Rides are normally the first one, or the animals.
0: Yeah, oh my God, I love the animals. I love a goat.
1: Yes. I try and head straight to the animals. The kids are like, rides. And I'm like, oh, all right.
0: And the best part about the Melbourne Royal Show, it doesn't matter how old you get, you feel like a kid whenever you go there, right?
1: You really do. It really takes you back.
0: It does. It's so good. All right. Well, it's not a goat. It's Bessie the cow and her moo that you're listening out for. When you hear it, just call me. 131065. Score yourself a double to the Melbourne Royal Show. Okay, good luck. It happens literally in a few minutes. Speaking of animals, title of this song from Cat's Eye playing now on

0: Melbourne's number one hit music station, Kiss 101.1. Everyone's calling me right now on 131065 because they heard Bessie. Bessie the cow. She went moo and oh my God.
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0: That is what you're listening out for. If you want to score your tickets for free this year in Sunshine West, Kayla, hello.
3: I have been stalking you day in and day out. Please don't hang up on me, not in a bad way.
0: I know what you mean. You've been listening to us. You've been hooked on every word, every song, every cow going moo.
3: Every cow that's going moo. Yes, and my kids as well. They're like, Mum, the cow, the cow.
0: Oh, my God. You're desperate to get to the Melbourne Royal Show?
3: Yes, we didn't get to go last year, so I'm super keen to go this year.
0: Well, you're going. Two tickets all yours.
3: Yay. Thanks, Kiss. Thanks, Kat. We're so excited.
0: Oh, my God. So happy to get you there. It's such a fun time of year. It's literally the best, right?
3: It really is. And I'm actually so excited for the animals. I can't wait to see them. So cute.
0: I know. I love the animals as well. And let's not forget the rides. So many awesome rides. When we get you through those gates, by the way, we're also giving you tickets to go on our Kiss Eye, okay?
3: Can't wait. I'm more excited for the horror house, the haunted house.
0: Yes, the haunted
3: house. As well.
0: The haunted house, baby. Hotter, louder, scarier this year with the all-new fire room. So you're a thrill seeker. You're fine to go through there, are you?
3: Look, I dragged my sister with me and we're both just as, terrified as each other. So it's definitely an experience.
0: Oh, my God, I love that. All right, well, you're going to have to go through again this year and see how you go, okay?
3: Thank you so much.
0: No worries. Bessie the cow, she's still mooing and she's still giving out tickets to the Melbourne Royal Show. So when you hear a moo again after midday, call me back. 131065 on Kiss 101.1.
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0: 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What's up, Shay?
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1: Yes.
0: Oh, everyone's desperate to go because it's the best time of year in our city.
1: Yeah, sure is.
0: And everyone wants to get there and go on rides and stuff their faces with food and walk out with handfuls of show bags.
1: That sounds amazing.
0: Well, you've just missed out on tickets.
1: Oh, no.
0: I'm sorry. I gave some away just before, but I've got more giveaway in the next 30 minutes, okay, when Bessie the cow moos again.
1: No worries. Thank you.
0: Alrighty. As soon as you hear her, call me back, 13-1065. It's going to be after we go back in Kistory next. Three old school songs back to back on Kiss 101.1.
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10: Melbourne traffic.
11: Looking over Melbourne, this cloudy afternoon, 16 the expected sump. Right now it's 12 degrees. An incident on the Marsh. Outbound at Warragul Road has 2 left-hand lanes closed. Delays are back to High Street. Citybound delays back to Forster Road. Take the Princess Highway instead. Also a breakdown to watch out for in St Kilda on Fitzroy Street. It's closed westbound at Ackland Street. Use Ackland Street or Beaconsfield Parade. This September, save between $1,500 and $7,000 on a range of Chery 2025 build Tiggo models from 5 to 7 seaters. 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It's Chris first with Kiss, traffic and weather together.
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0: Melbourne's latest info.
15: Now.
0: Hi there, John Michael with you. One Nation says the government's migration policy, which is set to be announced this hour, seems to have taken several policies from their party. Labor aims to tighten visas and crack down on the family members of international students.
16: Hang on, that's One Nation's policy. He can't possibly be about to announce One Nation's policy.
0: That's One Nation MP Barnaby Joyce there on Nine. A 12-year-old girl is among 4 people arrested after a series of robberies across Dandenong. A group of youths used a knife to threaten staff at 2 businesses before stealing a car and crashing it in Springvale in the early hours of the morning. The cost of living crunch is taking its toll on our furry friends. A new survey finding almost 2 million Aussies have delayed taking their pets to the vet because of financial concerns. And 3 Aussie suburbs have made it onto the list of the world's coolest neighbourhoods. The highest ranking was Brisbane's New Farm, while South Melbourne also made the top 40 by Time Out. And in Kiss Celeb News, Ed Sheeran's global tour in doubt. Details next.
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0: Plenty of doubt over the future of Ed Sheeran's Loop tour after his remaining opening acts and touring band pulled out in support of Macklemore. Fans now demanding refunds after the rapper was kicked off after making a Free Palestine comment on stage. Macklemore also announcing that he's now donating $1 million for relief in Gaza. Your sport check is next.
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0: Toby Green is set to join Geelong, confirming he's leaving the Giants to move back home to Victoria. And Premiership coach Adam Simpson has ruled himself out of the running for the vacant North Melbourne coaching job.
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0: A few crowds around for the rest of the day. Right now it's 13 degrees in Richmond, and win tickets to the Melbourne Royal Show inside the next 15 minutes on Kiss 101.1.
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22: 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And do you know what? It's not going to be before long that we start defrosting.

Like, Harry's all I want for Christmas is you. We're only a couple of months away from living that life again, but in the meantime, one of our biggest hits from the 90s, you're going to know all the words. It plays straight after this from the guy who, I mean, we remember him from Matchbox 20, the band, but also his solo music as well. Still making music, by the way, released a whole new album just last year. Rob Thomas. We remember all the words to this one from 2005, right? Kistery.

0: we go back in history right now with three old school songs back to back on Melbourne's Kiss 101.1. Very soon, your chance to live your best life at the Melbourne Royal Show this year when you hear Bessie the Cow moo in the next 15 minutes. Call me, 13 1065. Right now, though, Live Your Best Life with Rihanna and T.I. You remember this song from back in the noughties on Kiss 101.1?
1: What you need to do is be thankful for the life you got, you know what I'm saying? Stop looking at what you ain't got. Start being thankful for what you do got. Let's get to them, baby girl.

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Chris there on Kiss 101.1 announced just this week he's coming to Melbourne. Going to be performing at Flemington next year. How good. You know what? You've got to keep it on Melbourne's number one hit music station. Kiss Breakfast every morning has your chance to win $1,000 when you play the pop quiz at 8 o'clock. $1,000, that's your Calvin Harris tickets. What about a brand new car as well? A Chery Tiggo 4 Urban. You could be winning that on Kiss Breakfast tomorrow morning. So set your alarms from 6 a.m.

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2: Yep, every hour, when you hear Bessie the Cow go moo, that's when you call me 131065 to score your tickets to the Melbourne Royal show. She mooed just a second ago, so Louie, you've won tickets.
3: Yes! Thank you so much!
2: You're going back this year. You're going to have the best time.
3: I'm so excited. I'm excited for the food. That was my favourite. I know that everyone's saying the ride to the animals, but I like that you can go into the MasterChef, you know, and you can try all the different foods.
2: Oh my God. Yeah, I know. When I went last year, I think I stuffed my face with that many testers, free samples. Yeah.
3: Yeah.
2: Oh my God. Yeah, I know. It is the best. Oh my God. You know what? You need to be strategic as well, because when you go to the show, you've got to do like the rides and stuff like that first and then eat. Because if you do it the other way around.
3: Yeah, no, because if you eat before the rides, it's just not going to end well.
2: No, it's not. But you know what? Even if you are full of food, you can still go on the Kiss Eye. We're taking you sky high. Going to give you tickets to that too.
3: Perfect.
2: Okay. And you know what? A full stomach and going through our haunted house, I reckon you'd be fine with that too. Just don't spew all over there.
3: We'll see how my partner goes with that, for sure. But
2: yes, tickets to go through there as well, mate. Hotter, louder, scarier with the all-new Fire Room. Have fun.
3: Oh, goodness. Okay, that sounds awesome. Thank you so, so much.
2: Welcome, mate. Bessie the Cow. She's out there mooing again after 1 o'clock. As soon as you hear it, just call me. 131065 to score your tickets to the Melbourne Royal Show on Kiss 101.1.
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0: Tempest City, Self-Aware. It's so cool. It plays in just a few minutes for you, okay? And then shortly after that, your chance to win tickets to the Melbourne Royal Show. When you hear a certain animal make a certain noise. Oh, no, not a goat, sorry. That's not it. Oh, my God, there's a horse in here as well. What's... Oh, my God, there's roosters. Ah! Oh, like a pigeon's just came at me. Oh, my God, that's not what I'm talking about. Oh, there she is. Bessie the cow. When she moves, that's when you call me. 131065. To win your tickets to the Melbourne Royal Show on Kiss 101.1. Get away, goat, not you.
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on Melbourne's number one hit music station, Kiss 101. Would you like to win $1,000? If the answer's yes, be listening to Kiss Breakfast tomorrow morning from 6 a.m. What about a brand new car to roll around Melbourne in and rub into the faces of your new friends and you know, give them lifts because you're a good person? If the answer's yes, then be listening to Kiss Breakfast tomorrow morning. They've got both of those things up for grabs. How good? Only on Kiss 101.1 from 6 a.m., okay?

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2: 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You've just got to call me when you hear a certain animal make a certain noise, Shay. Tell us what you heard.
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1: Yep.
2: God, gross. Let's change the subject. You're going to the Melbourne Show.
1: Oh, thank you so much. I've been trying all day.
2: I know you have. And not only that, two tickets to go through the gates, but also tickets to go on our Kiss Eye, taking you sky high up on the wheel. Got a great view of the Melbourne Royal Show. And also, we're going to give you some tickets to go through our haunted house.
1: That sounds so good.
2: It is. It really is. Hotter, louder, scarier with the all-new Fire Room. The Melbourne Royal Show. 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As soon as you hear Bessie the Cow Moo again after 2 o'clock, call me back, 13 1065 on Kiss 101.1.
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3: Looking over Melbourne this partly cloudy afternoon, 16 at top. Right now it's 13 degrees. And incidents on the Monash Freeway outbound at Warragul Road. Two left-hand lanes are blocked with speed back to 40k's. Delays banking back to Burke Road. Citybound delays back to Forster Road. Take the Princess Highway to skip around. And Peninsula Link slow citybound travelling through Dramana. The blackout sale is now on at 40 Wings. 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Sale ends Sunday at 40 Wings. It's Chris first with Kiss, traffic and weather together.
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11: 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See you at the bar, you was hardly talking. That's when I knew that your heart was scarring. Friends to lovers need a part to star in. Like, wait, babe, let me ask your pardon.

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0: 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Melbourne's number one hit music station wants to send you to the Melbourne Royal Show this year with a double pass to enjoy everything there. Christina, you're in Laylaw. You're going to go with your sister this year. I mean, you're kind of scared by our haunted house. Understandably, it is very scary. It's a lot of fun. You reckon your sister would love it, though?
1: Oh, actually, yeah, she would. She would chase the people back. Like, they would chase her, she would chase them.
0: Oh, my God, that's so good. And you're just too scared to go in there. What, go through with your sister. You do it together. She'll look out for you, it sounds like.
1: Hopefully.
0: You know, like... I reckon that's the game plan. But before you do that, you have to get there, right? A double pass, all yours. Call me when you hear that. Bessie the cow and her moo. I'll give you tickets to the show, tickets to the haunted house, and our Kiss Eye as well in the next 30 minutes on Kiss 101.1.
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Melbourne's number one hit music station. This is Kiss 101.1 and back tomorrow morning. Kiss Breakfast. Sorry, I'm just talking between the hey-hos. There we go. Kiss Breakfast tomorrow morning from 6 a.m. Not only do they have your chance to win $1,000 when you play the pop quiz, but also a brand new car. Summertime in a new car here in Melbourne. Like, shut the front door. Shut all the doors of your new car. A Cherry 204 Urban. Win that tomorrow morning only with Kiss Breakfast, okay? Set your alarms. 6 a.m. on Kiss 101.

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2: Yeah, Kiss 101.1, Melbourne's number one hit music station, has all your free tickets to the Melbourne Royal Show this year. Seriously, we've got stacks of them. And I want you to be our next winner. You're listening out for Bessie the Cow. When she moos, that's when you call me to win. 131065 in Clyde. Kendall, you want to take your son this year. What's his favourite thing about the show?
3: Every scary ride.
2: Oh, okay. Oh, no, you've got a thrill seeker on your hands. Uh-oh.
3: I do. It's very nerve-wracking.
2: Oh, my God. Well, do you know what, Kendall?
3: Oh, no way.
2: I'm going to give you two tickets to go to the show. Oh, those are your
3: thank you. I can't believe it. Thanks so much. You're going to be so stoked.
2: Welcome, no problem. And for your son, he's going to love our haunted house. So I'm going to give you tickets to go through there as well, okay?
3: Thank you so much. He's going to be so happy.
2: So good. Hot Out Loud, a scary with your new fire room. And then if you need to just calm down after that because your heart rate's going to be through the roof, you can jump on our Kiss Eye, taking you sky high. A couple of tickets to go on there too, just for you.
3: Oh, that is amazing. Yay. Thank you again. I can't believe it.
2: You're welcome, mate. Have a great time. 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Are you there, Bessie? Give everyone a taste right now. Go. Good girl.
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4: Looking over Melbourne, this cloudy afternoon, 16 the top. Right now it's 13 degrees. Still have that incident on the Monash Freeway outbound at Warragul Road. One lane is closed with speed to 40. Delays are back to Burke Road. Take the Princess Highway instead. One lane also closed on the outbound entry from Warragul Road. And on Peninsula Link, it's slow city bound through Germana. The Deep Park bypass slow inbound from Robinson's Road to the Ring Road. 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It's Chris first with Kiss, traffic and weather together.
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0: 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And in case you missed it, on the Smallsy Show yesterday, Louis Tomlinson, former One Directioner, was on the show. He's doing an Australian tour, going to be here in Melbourne. He's looking for Aussie artists to open for him. So Melbourne, if you're a band, a singer, get onto it. 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
5: Melbourne traffic.
17: Looking over Melbourne, this cloudy afternoon, 16 the top. Right now it's 13 degrees. Still have that incident on the Monash Freeway outbound at Warragul Road. One lane is closed with C to 40. Delays are back to Burke Road. Take the Princess Highway instead. One lane also closed on the outbound entry from Warragul Road. And on Peninsula Link, it's slow city bound through Dramana. The Deep Park bypass slow inbound from Robinson's Road to the Ring Road. 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It's Chris Burke with Kiss Traffic and Weather Together.
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4: It does, and we're on Thursday afternoon. Hello, everybody. Welcome to it. How was your day? Good?
31: Good.
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31: Yes.
4: So this is the last moment of sanity, because tomorrow is just, who knows? You know what they say, what happens in Vegas stays in Vegas. 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
31: And I am a little bit concerned because it's going to be 10 p.m. in Vegas and we're doing the show at 3 p.m. here.
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31: I feel like it's peak time for the night to just...
4: Are you saying peak crazy is when we're going to be broadcasting?
31: Well, peak time for the night to begin.
4: Yeah, so. Okay. Well, we could you know what we could do? We could go to the Strip mid-show and just interview some crazies. Because America is full of them. Okay, that's coming up tomorrow. Coming up this afternoon, though, as we do count down to being live from Vegas tomorrow, we're going to do story time. Because Las Vegas is one of those places, and if you've ever been, you know this, crazy things just seem to happen to you there. Crazy things just, it would never happen in any other city in the world except if you go to Vegas. So if you've got a crazy, wild weekend story about what happened to you in Vegas, I'm going to need that this afternoon. Plus, coming up in just a second, we got to download the day in all things celebrity. My favorite, Meghan Markle's making... Apparently, there's a security risk around the kids and her and Prince Harry's new school. After just 2 days, we'll get to it after Zara Larsson, Midnight Sun, now playing here at Kiss.

0: driving you home. It is the Smallsley Show this afternoon here on KISS, thanks to Chemist Warehouse. Coming up, we're going to do Las Vegas story time, where you're going to blow my mind with your wild weekend in Las Vegas. So if you've got a crazy story, get ready to call up and be part of the show. New music in a second from Sonny Federa and Becky Hill. But we should get across the big celeb story, shouldn't we? Let's do it.
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0: All right, let's get you through the big celeb stories of the day. We've got a naked Tom Cruise at 64. I don't think anyone wanted that. We're going to get to it in a second. But first up, she's my favourite person.
3: Welcome to the show, Meghan Markle! Yeah.
0: Sorry, could you sense the sarcasm there? Or I need to clarify there just in case people don't know. It's not my

0: private mobile numbers. I mean, come on.
1: I mean, security risk sounds like there was a plot against them.
0: When they said security risk, I was like, this is I can't believe someone would be targeting with violence their kids. That's what the first thing is you think. Then you learn they put your phone number in a WhatsApp group, and probably the number was a burner phone number anyway, because you ain't given, you know, you'd have, they're so famous, they'd have multiple phone numbers. But here's why she's being called a hypocrite. Because she's worried about the kids and their privacy. At the same time she did that, she's put a post up on Instagram celebrating Harry's birthday, including photos of their two kids. And the UK paparazzi have also gone, hang on a second, Meghan. Why don't you tell them that you are also simultaneously have been calling us to give us the location of your cottage so we can come and get some paparazzi photos of you.
1: Taylor's old as time, though. Celebs calling the paps on themselves.
0: Hey, don't get me wrong. I love a good call on the Daily Mail pap and saying, hey, we're going to be here. Come take some photos. But then again, I'm also not simultaneously saying, give me my privacy. Yeah. So anyway, hypocrite Meghan Markle back at it now.
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3: Show me the money.
0: You know what? I take it back. I shouldn't shame anyone. Everyone should be body positive. If Tom Cruise at 64 wants to go shirtless on the cover of GQ magazine, wearing an unbuttoned shirt, showing off an ab. It says abs here, but I only spotted one.
1: I put the photo up there for you.
0: He's almost thrusting. That's almost a thrust shot. He's like hand behind his back, and he's got his hand just above his he's private, and he's like, yeah, baby, I can give it to you. People are saying it's not hot. Some are saying, what horrors did I do to get this in my algorithm? Does anyone need this? Was this requested? You know what, Tom?
1: He was feeling himself.
0: And you know what? At 64, I encourage him. You can do what you want. But also, too, does anyone know why he's shirtless, though? He did this interview with GQ magazine, but no one's explained why he had to take his clothes off.
1: No, because the other photos, he's got them on. So. Yeah.
0: Okay, and just quickly.
4: Hi, I'm Lou Tomlinson.
5: Louis Tomlinson!
0: All right, quick one for you. Louis Tomlinson. Now, he was here on the show yesterday afternoon.
1: Yes.
0: Turns out one of the things he said to us here on the show yesterday has gone a little bit viral. We were chatting about some of his favourite and least favourite One Direction songs, and then he admits that he has basically forgotten a whole bunch of the song lyrics and wouldn't be able to remember them if he ever tried.
6: There's some of those songs that I literally, yeah, if I hadn't heard them like recently, I'd completely forgot they existed, to be honest. So yeah, it was cool. It was nice.
0: Did the words come back to you, or you were like, I do not know what happens next here. Like, I would have to have a lyric sheet if I was to ever sing it again.
6: A bit of both. There'd be, yeah, some that would kind of catch me by surprise that I still know the words, and others that I literally would never be able to sing again unless I had lyrics in front of me.
0: Okay. Hey, by the way, if you want to open for Louis Tomlinson on his tour, go to the Smallsley Show socials, link in the bio. He's looking for an up-and-coming Aussie artist to support him on his upcoming tour that kicks off in a couple of weeks. Best of luck on that. Right now, Sonny Federa, Becky Hill, Say Something, Kiss, new music on. This is the Smallsley Show.

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1: Good afternoon. A crash in Doncaster at Victoria Street southbound at Doncaster Road. Over on the Monash Freeway, a breakdown inbound before Heatherton Road one lane is closed off. And a slow run on the Deer Park Bypass outbound in stretches from the Ring Road to Hopkins Road on the Western Freeway. There's so much to see on Netflix this weekend. The crime thriller, The Whisper Man, Season 2 of The Gentleman, and Tyler Perry's Why Did I Get Married Again? What will you discover next on Netflix? Looking over Melbourne, it's a sunny afternoon and up to 14 degrees. That's first with Kiss Traffic and Weather together on The Smallsy Show.
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0: Hey, Sabrina Carpenter doing house tour. This is the Smallsy Show, driving you home, Thursday afternoon. Coming up before 4 o'clock. You know, earlier this week we were talking about the Hyrox pooper. Do you remember the Hyrox pooper?
1: Oh, yes. How could we forget?
0: Turns out she could be a serial pooper.
1: A repeat offender?
0: Not her first time. Is that not gross?
2: Not her first public poop.
0: No. So, anyway.
2: That's terrible.
0: It is terrible. We'll get to that before 4 o'clock. But, hey, tomorrow here on the show, things are going to be a little bit different because we're going to be doing the show live from Las Vegas for the iHeartRadio Music Festival.
3: Viva Las Vegas. We're in Vegas, baby.
0: I mean, what can one say about Las Vegas? If you've been, you know.
1: Place you make memories.
0: Well, I think it's a place you make memories. It's also a place you make a lot of regret. What is that? What's that old saying? What happens in Vegas stays in Vegas?
1: Not today.
0: No. I thought it would be fun to get people to share the wild stories they have from Vegas. Now, I know not everyone has been, but what I do know is if you have been to Vegas, you definitely have a story. I want to hear your wild weekend Vegas story. Best one is going to get a prize. However, I'm going to start it off.
1: Okay.
0: Now, you choose. This is like a lucky dip. G, you choose. What story do you want to hear? About the girl that I used to work with who we thought got abducted. Do you want to hear?
2: Oh, my God.
0: Yep. Do you want to hear the story about the woman who slept with Dave Grohl? Or do you want to hear the story
1: of the Calvin Harris
0: pool party? Calvin Harris pool party.
2: Oh, what?
0: Okay, so have a think.
2: I can't pick one of those.
0: Which one do you want?
2: I think I want the Dave Grohl story.
0: Okay, fantastic. We ended up going to Vegas for some radio show years ago. We took listeners with us. And this one, crazy. Like when I say crazy, like she must have just, she let loose. She must have been fresh out of the asylum crazy because she had no bounds. She comes down one day. She goes, guys, you wouldn't believe it. Last night, I met Dave Grohl from the Foo Fighters. We made love all night. We had the time of our lives. He wants to take me to his next show. They're playing some stadium in Arizona next week. And we're all like, Dave Grohl, what do you mean, Dave Grohl? She goes, look, there he is over there. There he is. And she points at a man. She points at a man who I have no idea how many margaritas deep she was when she met him, because maybe if you squinted, turned your head on the side, it looked like a Temu Dave Grohl, but it certainly wasn't, because we picked up our phones and Googled, and they were in New York the night she claimed to have slept with him, and she had the realization she had slept with a man who was about 100 kilos heavier than Dave Grohl and had ginger hair, not black, thinking she had slept with Dave Grohl the night before. How's that?
2: That's a disaster.
1: And from memory, she goes, oh, makes sense now why he wanted me to pay for all the drinks.
2: Oh, my God.
0: That's right. Okay, what's your crazy, wild weekend Vegas story? Beth, go.
4: Oh,
0: apparently, you got the craziest of crazies.
4: Smallsy, back in the height of Kardashian collection handbags, I got my beautiful one from Strandbags.
0: Yep.
4: Went over to Vegas and was held up at gunpoint.
0: You got
4: by
0: held
4: a very large gentleman in a nightclub who thought that I had stolen his girlfriend's handbag and she had the same one.
0: You took your Strandbags Kardashian collection to Vegas. Minding your own business. Next minute, you're in a Vegas nightclub with a gun pointed at you.
4: Yes, a small black pistol, which was in this large man's waist. He had pulled it out and said,
0: no.
4: In some words.
0: Yeah.
4: That's my girlfriend. And I said, oh, it's from Strandbags. I'm Australian. I'm sorry. It's mine. I promise. Like, I'll help you find hers. And then when she found hers, no apology.
0: No,
4: still
0: no, absolutely not. Yeah. Absolutely not. That is
4: devastating.
0: I think that goes down as the wild story. I think you get the wild story winner.

0: Jay Sean. Old school history anthem this afternoon. The Smallsy Show is on. Thanks to Canvas Warehouse, getting you home for a Thursday. Coming up, we're gonna get you that latest on that the High Rocks pooper. Turns out it was not her first offence. That's coming up. Before we get to that, though, hey, can we have a quick team meeting on the air? Is that all right, team meeting?
1: Yeah.
0: G, Barrel Girl, phone room, producer Zach in here.
1: Yes.
0: I don't know if you saw this, but Australia has crowned its most loved best fast food. Would you like to take a guess at who has won? Because it's caught me by surprise. According to Canstar, who surveyed 2,626 Aussies, Red Rooster is Australia's favourite fast food.
1: Okay. They love a rooter roll.
0: But, I mean, answering the question, who eats Red Rooster, apparently enough people to make it number one. It's not my go-to. I love Red Rooster.
1: Oh.
0: It's not necessarily my first go-to.
1: They do good chips, though.
0: Is it?
1: Oh, they do some good chips. Their chips are up there.
0: Who do you love out there?
2: I'm grilled. I would say grilled.
0: Okay, well, you think they do the... Who do you reckon does the best fries?
1: Ooh.
0: A Porto.
1: KFC.
0: When they're soggy.
1: Oh.
0: Best thing with a KFC chip, let the box sweat a little bit. So that
1: Nando's with the peri-peri salt. I changed my answer.
0: Oh, okay, yes. Your favourite chips?
2: I don't know. You've got to be in the mood for the grilled chips because they're amazing, but I think I'd say KFC too.
1: Yeah.
0: You know what are overrated? Zucchini chips.
2: Oh, they made me ill.
0: Do not waste your time. Like, honestly, if I'm going to have a chip, just make a potato. No one needs to deep fry zucchini.
1: Other vegetable and pretend it's not a potato.
0: It's not enjoyable. Anyway, deep frying it doesn't make it any better. Anyway, so there you go. News out today. Taco Bell in second, followed by Grilled, Rolled, and then Subway. Oh, poor McDonald's, womp womp, finished at the bottom of the field. And KFC failed to crack the top five.
1: No.
0: They've surveyed the wrong people. That's what's happened there. The
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6: Good afternoon. A crash in Doncaster at Victoria Street southbound at Doncaster Road. Over on the Monash Freeway, a breakdown inbound before Heatherton Road one lane is closed off. And a slow run on the Deer Park Bypass outbound in stretches from the Ring Road to Hopkins Road on the Western Freeway. There's so much to see on Netflix this weekend. The crime thriller, The Whisper Man, Season 2 of The Gentleman, and Tyler Perry's Why Did I Get Married Again? What will you discover next on Netflix? Looking over Melbourne, it's a sunny afternoon and up to 14 degrees. That's first with Kiss Traffic and Weather together on The Smallsy Show.
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0: Taylor Swift and Elizabeth Taylor for a Thursday afternoon here on Kiss. All right, almost out of here. Will and Woody coming up for you in just a second. Guys, I've been clickbaited.
1: Oh.
0: I've been clickbaited. I know you've been counting. I said, so there was the High Rocks pooper earlier this week. If you're not familiar with the story, there's an Aussie girl. Her name is Joanna. They're comparing her to Ray Gun. You know what they're calling her on the internet? They're calling her Spray Gun.
1: No, don't.
0: They're calling her Spray Gun because she pooped herself at the High Rocks. Here was some news reports.
2: High Rocks world record holder Joanna Wiechick was banned after losing control of her bowels during a race. Diarrhea was seen running down her legs. She kept going through the burpees, rowing, and the other shared stations. The athletes behind her still had to use the same course and equipment. Mm. She ended up taking first place. After the event, the affected areas had to be temporarily closed. Some of the equipment was also treated and deeply disinfected.
0: So I see this headline that says High Rocks competitor was disqualified over separate toilet incident last month. And I'm like, she's a repeat offender. Turns out it actually wasn't her. It was, what was this guy's name?
1: A man has, Malaysian man, Zachariah. Oh my God.
0: Oh, Zach.
1: Oh my God.
0: Zach, not you. He did in Bangkok. He was in Bangkok and had a case of the runs just beforehand. Had to use the bathroom, but then because he used the bathroom just as he was about to take part on the course, he ended up getting disqualified for going to the toilet after the race had started.
1: You can't win.
0: No, do it on the course, you're disqualified. Do it before in the toilet, you get disqualified. Anyway, Spray Gun's coach. Aussie girl Spray Gun, her coach has spoken out. Are you ready for this?
1: Oh, what?
0: This girl has a coach. No one is perfect, he says. Not in sport and not on social media and not in real life. I mean, I agree to all of those things. He goes on to say, what happened was an extraordinary set of circumstances that was unforeseen. I mean, when your tummy's grumbling, you know it's coming, right? Anyway. I apologize for suggesting that she might have been a serial pooper because I got clickbaited.
1: Yeah.
0: All right, that's the show done. I'm out of here. Hitting the plane. Coming up tonight, 7 o'clock, Lily Reinhart is going to be on from this new Prime Video, The Love Hypothesis, and Dom Dolla tickets are up for grabs as well. I will talk to you 3 o'clock tomorrow show, live from Vegas. See you then.
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23: Melbourne traffic. Looking over Melbourne today, it is a gorgeous sunny day. It's 15 degrees. It does feel like 20 though, and there are mostly sunny skies with a high of 15. There has been a breakdown over on the Monash Freeway inbound before Heatherton Road. One lane's closed and there are delays back onto the South Gippsland Freeway. JB Hi-Fi has got crazy computer deals this week. 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
27: Hi, I'm Georgia Love. An online dispute has turned physical and violent in Melbourne's west. Cops were called to the Robert Bruce Reserve in Deer Park just after 7 last night, where they found two young women badly injured, one with 6 stab wounds. It's understood they'd organised to meet another group at the park following an argument online. An 18-year-old was brutally assaulted, knifed 6 times and kicked in the head, while a 20-year-old woman was also assaulted but didn't need treatment. Their attackers haven't been caught. We knew UK friends who've come down under to work will now have to enter a ballot if they want to stay longer than a year. It's one of the changes the Home Affairs Ministers unveiled today as Canberra tries to deal with migrant numbers. International students also no longer allowed to bring over their families. Ed Sheeran and stadium owner Robert Kraft will donate $2 million for relief in Gaza. It comes after Macklemore announced he's donating the $1 million he earned opening for Sheeran before he was kicked off the tour, reportedly under Kraft's orders, for making free Palestine comments on stage. And in Kiss's celebrity news, Travis Kelce's multi-million dollar scam drama. I'll have those details next.
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27: Travis Kelce has been revealed as a victim of a massive $49 million Ponzi scheme. The NFL superstar among investors allegedly duped by a fraudster who's now been jailed for 11 years. It's unclear how much cash Kelce lost, but Mr. Taylor Swift appears to have escaped any lasting financial pain. Your sport check in a sec.
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27: The Giants have confirmed their captain is leaving the club. Toby Green is set to join Geelong after confirming he wants to move back home to Victoria. The three-time All-Australian reportedly offered a three-year deal from the Cats and goes with Greater Western Sydney's blessing. The Kiss Cast next.
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27: Patchy cloud for the rest of the day. Tomorrow, mostly sunny, 22, then a stunner of a weekend. Saturday, sunny, 25, 27 Sunday. Right now, it's 14 degrees at Glenroy, 15 at Glen Huntly. 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

0: Yes, good afternoon, everyone. It is Will and Woody. Hope you're having a wonderful drive home. I've got here on my run sheet, Will and Woody. Break one, address everything going on. All right, so there's a bit going on,
1: which
0: we haven't addressed.
1: Do you think everyone knows what we're referring to when we say that? Because that's what...
0: Maybe not. It's big in our world, but maybe not. There's lots of it. At the end of the day...
1: It's not that big news.
0: No,
1: like, it was kind of news for a couple of days. That's a little bit of a hint for you guys.
0: Yep.
1: But it's pretty significant for us.
0: Yeah, for sure. And for people that listen to this show, I think it's probably big news if you listen a lot to this show.
1: Yeah.
0: So we, to be totally transparent with everyone, let's talk about more up next. Let's talk about more up next.
1: Nice.
0: Yeah.
1: Great, we've still got it. I mean, how's that for a hook? Save the announcement until up next.
0: We've got you. Can't turn that off. Can't turn that commercial brain off. Push them over the song.
1: Bloody-o.
0: Come back for more.
1: Bloody-o.
0: All right, we're brought to you by Yuyu. We're still sponsored, the boys. Have a look at this. Selling all the way to the end.
2: You're also going
0: to
2: be jumping out of a cake.
0: We're jumping out of a cake. I mean, it just doesn't end here.
1: The show goes on.
0: It actually does end in lots of ways. But we'll talk about it more up next. Hope you're having a great drive home. Will and Woody.

0: Alan Woody for Yui. Okay, so the thing that we need to address is that, yes, we are, our contracts are running up, I think, as they say, Woods, at the end of this year. The Will and Woody show won't be continued past the end of 2026. Now, I think probably the first thing to say here is I know that many of you have been trying desperately to call the show and revolt. There's been people picketing the building. We actually haven't been on air over the last week. Bit of smoke and mirrors, everyone. A shock and shock horror commercial radio. There has been a little bit of smoke and mirrors going on. We've been grieving. I'm going to be honest. It's been, I haven't really had the strength to come in here and get on the air and talk about this because it's really sad.
1: Yeah. So we found out last Wednesday night.
0: Yep.
1: That we weren't going to be going on. Got the bone. I've been saying we've got boned. I like that. We've been boned. And obviously there's you and me within all of this.
0: Yep.
1: Will, but you know, everyone would know this who listens. There's an entire team as well. Who is, holy moly, here we go. There's an entire team here, obviously, that is the Will and Woody show. So it's been, you're right, Annalise.
2: Don't look at me.
1: Okay, I won't.
0: She's an ugly crier.
1: Yeah, I know.
0: She's an ugly crier.
1: We found that out. But it's, so we were able to all go out last Thursday together, which is really, really nice, and have a few drinks.
0: Yep.
1: Which is, which was really beautiful to be able to do. But I know you and I have spoken about this, you know, obviously we've had lots of chats about this, and I think both of us agree that almost the saddest part about this is the team.
0: Yep.
1: And now is a good time to tell you guys, though, that you guys will all be so fine. Like, you guys are all incredible at what you do. Like, this show just wouldn't have been even half the show that it is without the incredible team that's behind us. Do you guys want to come in? Come in. Like, seriously, like this, because it's weird that only we would talk about this when it impacts all of us.
0: Yeah, everyone that's been involved. I should say, by the way, and I don't want this to sound like a, you know, this is your life, but if you do want to call right now, 131065, or you want to text us 0429131065, I know there's been a lot of DMs on the socials, which I'm going to be honest, I mean, I'm not on social media anyway, but Sexy Das has been fielding and a lot of people trying to reach out to us, and we haven't actually spoken to any of you guys. And outside of the beautiful people that work on this show, it's also everyone that listens to this show and supports this show. We have been so blessed to have this opportunity to do this for this show for 8 years.
1: 8 years, yeah.
0: Before that, big shout out to Heidi Anderson if she's listening over in Perth. And then, you know, like I saw a photo of us the other day and I was 19 in the photo. Like I've been doing radio for 17 years.
1: Yeah.
0: So like there is a sense of like this has been going on for, we've been doing this for such a long time and not many people at all get to do this for as long as we've been doing it. So I feel really grateful as well.
1: I kind of had a moment driving in today where you look at the other cars on the road.
0: Yeah.
1: And that for me, it hit me really hard that I think we're so lucky that for 8 years we've been able to
0: speak to everyone.
1: Well, and you and I have always said this since we first started 14 years ago, that all we're ever trying to do is just like give someone a small smile on their drive home from work.
0: Yeah.
1: And so I think it's awesome that we, I hope, have done that for you if you're listening now.
0: Yeah.
1: But even if we gave you one little smile or one giggle, then I feel like we did our jobs.
0: Yeah. Yeah. That's a really nice way to think of it.
1: It was, yeah.
0: Yeah. Yeah. We're all feeling it in here, guys. If you want to come and join the grief party, then feel free to give us a call. I'm looking at some beautiful faces in here, to Mark, to Dust, to Annalise, to Joe. We love you guys. It's been really special. Hey, it's not the end either. By the way, sorry, before we let Stylesy take over, I'm going to take this opportunity to cut off the intro.
1: Do what you want, mate.
0: No, mate, I'm going out with a bang, mate. I'm going out with a bang. I want to keep that, I want to make that very clear. But yeah. The thing is, we're going to say in the vein of going out with

0: our objective here, and whilst this has been really hard over the last week, it's we still want to keep doing what we started out trying to do, which is just make you feel a little bit better on your drive home from work.
1: Yeah, that's it. It's pretty simple.
0: Yeah.
1: I know Darcy's cooking up some sort of like war and peace style video, which is our time on radio, which is going to be hard to watch, which we're avoiding.
0: Which I'm hoping to reuse at my funeral, actually, if that's okay. Just like that work is done, that job is sorted.
1: But yeah, look, let's before we crack into regular programming, let's take a pause. And yeah, if you want to have a chat with us and talk about it, then please call us 13 1065. Might be your first time you've ever called. What is it? First time listener, long time caller, or the other way around? Long time listener, first time caller. There
0: you
1: go.
0: That's the one.
1: I'm gonna have to start getting used to saying that when I call radio shows.
0: You're gonna start calling radio shows?
1: Absolutely, man. Can't keep me off here.
0: That is so sad.
1: All right, we'll do it up next. It's Will and Woody. You're listening to Kiss.

0: It's Will and Woody. Hope you're having a wonderful drive home. We are brought to you by Yui. Hey, we found out about a week ago that we are not going to be continuing here on Kiss after the end of this year. So we're all sort of coming to terms with that. As I said before, and hilariously, Woods, we haven't really been able to do the show over the last week because we've been dealing with a lot of emotion. In like, you know, as with everything that you're feeling that's really heavy, there's a lot of, there's a lot of sadness there, but also a lot of beauty. We've had an amazing opportunity to do this show for you guys every day for the last 8 years. It feels like an incredible opportunity that we've had. There's also, you know, this weird thing where we do a show, and doing shows is really, really hard when you're really struggling. So apologies for people that have been tuning in and waiting for us to talk about this or say something about this. We haven't actually been in here doing the shows. They've been recorded shows just to get us through. But hilariously, you didn't tell your mum and dad that. And
1: oh, my God, your dad, so funny.
0: Your dad just...
1: It was the day, so because we found out Wednesday night, so Thursday, I'm on my way to the pub to go and see you guys.
0: Yeah.
1: I get a text from Dad. He just goes, Woody, I think you're handling this incredibly.

0: Probably will. Absolute professionals. Good on you.
1: No one
0: good
1: would
0: on you.
1: Know.
0: And I didn't have the heart to text him back and say, "Dad, it's recorded. We're not,
1: not on air. Not on we air, can't mate. Do it. We're currently drinking our grief."
0: He was so proud of me.
1: Yeah. And he is still proud of me. No, we're not going to go down that rabbit hole because it might get more emotional than it already is. We are just having a little bit of a pause in programming because there's obviously lots of feelings and a lot of you guys listening now, if you're just tuning in to the start of the show, whenever you get in your drive home, hearing us talk about this for the first time, the text line's open, 0429131065. I really don't want to turn this into a text us and love us.
0: That would be nice, though.
1: That would be nice.
0: It would be nice. If you guys choose to do that, if you choose to do that, then we will accept.
1: But there have been some really lovely messages. Absolutely gutted, boys. Will you be doing a podcast? You two are by far my favorite on radio. Oh, no, I'll be listening to radio at all. Wow, there you go. Thank you for all the laughs you've given me.
0: Nice.
1: And the team there are absolute gold. Yeah. Well, they're KISS, actually. And yes, thank you for the message. Look, the plan is at some stage to be in the podcasting space, unlike any other two white guys who have just been sacked from radio.
0: Doing something a bit different. Doing something a little bit different.
1: Shaking it up a little bit.
0: Yeah, that's
1: just
0: right.
1: Shaking it up. To Tiana, thank you. I see your message. That's really beautiful.
0: Tiana, who works here, Tiana? You can just come and say, hey, Tiana. You can just come and say good day. I said hi to you on reception today. That's fine.
1: Annalise, why have you left the studio?
2: Someone's going to take phones.
1: Yeah, sure, mate. Fair. Yeah, she's cried a lot on camera recently, so we'll get her back in a sec, guys.
0: Should we speak to Det?
1: Let's speak to Det.
0: Hey, Det.
3: Hey, how are you?
0: Okay. I'm okay, Det. I'm okay. I'm feeling...
3: I was devastated. I got that text that you guys were ending, and I was just devastated because during COVID times...
0: Yeah.
3: Oh, my God. You guys, Victorians are bitter. Oh, my God. That was just, for us nurses, was fantastic. When you guys got Kyle, I switched channels, but at 4 o'clock, I'd come back for you two because and I'd make sure I come back from the dog park in time so I could listen to you two because I'm just devastated because you are just naturally hilarious.
1: Thanks, Det. That's so lovely. Oh, no, this is going to make me cry.
0: Is it?
1: Oh, I don't want to do this anymore. Okay.
2: Ugly cry, Will.
1: I'm a beautiful crier. Thank you very much.
0: That's okay. We were doing the show from our front porch as well, which is like a beautiful memory as well.
1: Yes, we were on your porch.
0: We weren't allowed to come in here, so we were doing the show from home.
1: Yep, during COVID. Yep, that's wild. That's so nice. As you mentioned before, Woods, like the reason you do this is just to give people a little bit of a pick-me-up. And like people calling back bits to you from years ago, that's a wild feeling. Det, that's awesome. Thank you. Sophie, what would you like to say?
4: Hi. I've been listening to you for 2 years now, and I just love how you guys make everybody laugh. And my favourite thing to come home in the afternoon on my drive back home is to listen to you guys. And I'm going to really miss you on the show.
0: Oh, my God, Sophie. That's really, really, that was incredibly kind of you to say. And you brought two grown men to tears, but these are happy tears. I tell my daughter that. These are happy tears.
1: Oh, that's really nice. Sophie, thank you so much, Sophie. Hey, thank you, Sophie. Okay. Thanks so much for listening. We've got little girls.
0: It's not our choice, unfortunately, Sophie. Do you want a mug? We can send you a mug.
1: I don't think we've got any mugs. We've got stubby holders.
0: They've taken our mugs. They haven't taken our mugs, have they?
1: Yeah, I think
0: they haven't taken our mugs.
1: Full clean
0: Sophie, so can I send you a mug? Thank you so incredibly much for saying that, Sophie.
1: Sophie, we can send you actually a DJ Will t-shirt. So, we'll send that to you. I think we've still got mugs. I'm not sure if Carrie Bickmore's been printed on the mugs yet or not. No, we're good. Okay. All right, let's go to Michael.
0: Hey, Michael.
5: G'day, Will. How are you, Will and Woody?
1: Hi, Michael.
0: We're good.
1: What did you say, Michael?
5: You guys have been, I listen to you guys in the morning and in the afternoon. Morning, I miss Carl and Jackie. Oh, they left the show. Now you guys are leaving the show. Mate, you guys in the afternoon with all the challenges, you know, you used to do and make people laugh. I wish you all the very best in your future and God bless.
0: Thank you so much, Michael.
1: That's so sweet. Thank you so much.
0: I don't know what you're referring to when you say challenges there, but I'm sure it was us. I'm sure it was us, Michael.
1: Maybe it might have been a mental health thing. I don't know. Got some text. The text line's blowing up, so I'm going to try and get to as many as I can. This person said, thank you, boys, for always brightening my afternoon. As someone with mental health issues, you bring more than a radio show to my life. I can't believe we're losing you. I feel lost already. Anonymous. Don't feel lost. It's okay.
0: Yeah.
1: It's going to be so many other people that are there. We're not going anywhere as well. We'll still be here. We'll still be alive. So
0: also, this sounds weird, but I'm sure whoever is replacing us will be amazing as well.
1: Mate, she's unbelievable. She's a class act.
0: Well, we're unconfirmed. Unconfirmed at this point.
1: I didn't say anything. I just said she. Could be a he. Could be a she. Anyone who's going to provide a little bit more to the show is going to be exciting, I'm sure. Will and Woody, another text here. I just want you guys to know that you guys were the only good thing about being in the car past 4 p.m. I can't believe they're letting you go. Thank you so much. William here said, hi, boys. If I wasn't driving, I would have fallen to my knees when I heard the news. Pleasure listening whenever I can be on a show. A couple of times too, it was great to get the opportunity to meet Will at the races. My God.
0: Here we go. That's a life highlight, my God. What a rare appearance of Will.
1: All right.
0: Bringing up the races as well, bit controversial. Will does not support the races. Let's go to Tanya here. Hey, Tanya.
6: Hi.
0: Join us. Tanya, what would you like to say?
6: Me and my eldest daughter, who's now 12, have been on your show a few times. Yeah. She did the easiest quiz kids version.
0: Oh, yeah, great.
6: And then she also taught you boys where babies came from.
0: Oh, yes. That's huge. And now we know.
6: She was the sparkle in the eyes.
1: Oh, yes. There you go.
6: I don't know if you remember
1: that. Yeah, I do. Absolutely.
0: Of course.
6: And we sung a little duet on the radio as well.
0: Oh, cute.
1: What'd you sing?
0: We've really ridden...
1: milked you what talent you've got, Tanya.
0: You must be what we call a VIP caller, Tanya. I think often we reach out to you, Tanya. Yeah. Well, don't admit that, Tanya.
1: You're one of the many thousands of anonymous callers who are calling through right now.
0: Just on that, Tanya, and I'll say this just through you because it sounds like you contributed a lot to the show, but Will and I also always say that we feel like this show is always just created like a platform for you guys to come on air and tell your stories.
1: Yeah.
0: Give your views.
1: Yeah.
0: It's
1: been the best part of the
0: show.
1: We
0: love about this as well is like often we come into work to be an audience to your extraordinary stories.
1: Yeah, well said.
0: And it's just meant the world to us that you guys have felt comfortable to call up, contribute, and make us laugh.
1: Yeah.
0: God, this is a lot.
1: Okay. All right. We'll put it down for a little bit. As I said, we're going to have to do that weird thing where we say goodbye when we actually have to say goodbye. Yeah. So, like, we are still on air till the end of the year.
0: Do we save saying nice things about each other at the end of the year?
1: I don't know if I've got the strength. Look, I'll definitely do it.
0: Maybe hold that. Hook it over.
1: Don't do that now.
0: Yeah.
1: No, don't. You're going to do it today.
0: No. I was just asking you, Captain.
1: No, we'll save that. Hey, let's talk about jumping out of a K-cup next. Thanks again.
0: That's a real pivot.
1: That's a commercial radio pivot. It's light and shade, baby. But look, thank you. Calls, texts, DMs. Everyone's reached out to me personally. I'm so sorry. I haven't got back to anyone. It's just been a lot. And I appreciate it so much. It's really strange when your mum's friends find out about you losing your job at the same time as your best mates, given how public it all was. I suppose that's just the nature of doing the gig, but I can't think of a single person who hasn't, like, everything that's been said has just been so nice, and it's a lot for us to come to terms with because at the end of the day, it just feels like we're in a glass box here carrying on like idiots, which we are.
0: That's it.
1: Which is very strange that we got paid to do that for so long.
0: Can't believe we got away with it for so long. It's extraordinary
1: All
0: stuff.
1: Good things must come to an end. Yeah. We're going to talk about it more later. Again, we'll have to farewell again. So I don't want this to turn into the longest goodbye. We're going to try and resume proper, like, programming, for want of a better word.
0: Bloody hell.
1: And then we'll address the elephant in the room again when they actually, you know, give us the ask, like, properly, you know.
0: Which I think at this point is going to be December. We'll update you. If that changes, but at this point, we are continuing till the end of the year.
1: Yeah, that's it. So. All right, we love you guys. Thanks for all your calls and all your texts.
7: 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Well, Will and Woody are on all the socials. Poke away at Will and Woody.
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10: Looking over Melbourne, it has turned into a gorgeous sunny day. It is 15 degrees currently. There are mostly sunny skies and we have a high of 15 degrees. There has been a breakdown on the Monash Freeway inbound before Heatherton Road. One lane is closed and there are delays back onto the South Gippsland Freeway. 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It's Georgia first with KISS, traffic and weather together. 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
1: Will and Woody drive you home. Kiss.

0: It's Will and Woody. And Woods, to help celebrate Western Star Butter's incredible milestone, 100 years they have been around for, and we are so lucky to help them celebrate. We've got a wonderful idea, I think. Mm-hmm. And I can't believe this has come to life. We've been pitching this to people for a very, very long time. Western Star are in, though, because to celebrate the 100-year birthday, we will be gate-crashing someone's birthday party, Trojan horse-style, hiding inside a cake.
1: Will and Woody's Cake Crashes. Western Star, say it with a star.
0: Obviously, the cake made exclusively with Western Star butter.
2: As all cakes should be.
0: You and I made a couple of cakes recently with some Western Star butter. Incredibly nostalgic, by the way. If you get a chance to do it, it'll take you right back to the kitchen bench with Mum.
2: We felt just like two little boys, William. But now we are men and we are going to be cake crashing. And we've got the number of Eliza who wants to nominate someone for us to sneak inside their cake and celebrate their birthday. We're going to call her right now.
3: Hello, Eliza speaking.
2: Eliza, it's Will and Woody.
3: What?
2: How are you?
3: Good, how are you?
2: Outstanding. I'm very, very good. You are live on the radio, by the way, Eliza. I need to remind you of that.
3: Oh, okay. All right. It's not a stitch up.
2: No. There's no stitch up here. Actually, we are helping you out because, Eliza, we know that you have reached out to us wanting to nominate someone for us to be inside their cake on their birthday. Can you let us know who is the person that you're nominating?
3: I think that would have been my soon-to-be 4-year-old daughter, Ella.
2: Okay. I'm just curious, Eliza. Do we think your 4-year-old daughter will be excited about two grown men bursting out of her birthday cake?
3: Maybe I didn't think that one through.
2: It's not too late to pull out. Does she know who we are, Eliza?
3: Well, she does all the Kinderdrop pickups with me, so okay. She should.
2: does she know what we look like, though? Because we obviously, the sound of our voices won't be bursted out of the cake. It'll just be two men far too close to their 40s, probably a little bit sweaty after being inside a cake for a long time, effectively shocking her and then yelling out, happy birthday.
3: True, but do you think she could look past that and just see a giant cake?
2: I mean, you've convinced me. You've convinced me, Eliza. I think you're right. Exactly. I think two men inside a cake, how could they be bad men? You know what I mean? Like, there's only beautiful things inside a cake, and hopefully your 4-year-old daughter sees it that way when we surprise her. We're hoping to do it, am I right in saying Friday?
3: Yes.
2: Okay.
3: Please.
2: Okay, great. Do you have it? The other part of this, Eliza, obviously, is the design of the cake. Is there a design in mind that you'd like us to go for before we start icing?
3: Oh, putting me on the spot. I don't know. She's a typical girl. She's been asking for a princess party, so I'd say pink.
2: Okay. Just throwing it out there. If she likes princesses, should Will and I be dressed as princesses?
3: No, don't traumatize.
2: Yeah. Okay, great. No, it's good. It's good to know. I'm glad we covered that. We're putting a line through us dressing up as princesses, but princess cake can be arranged. And just want to confirm again, she's not going to get scared. She will.
3: No, funny story. A lady came out from the cafe the other day because we were saying it was her birthday. Blah blah blah.
2: Yeah.
3: And she surprised her with a cupcake, and I thought it was adorable.
2: Yeah.
3: But she actually started to cry. She's like, I wanted a bigger cake. So.
2: Oh. Well, my Lord, she is going to get herself a big cake. And
3: I
2: pray for you dealing with the sugar crash after she gets handed a cake, which it fits two grown men in it. Eliza, okay. you have never seen a cake like it, and that will be her cake, and you will have no right to try and control how much cake she'll be consuming this Friday. Is there anything else we need to know, Eliza, or are we happy to just go ahead with this?
3: I think we do it, and the therapy costs are also provided by you guys too afterwards.
2: Is that right? Yeah. We'll speak to Western Star Butter about that. Maybe they can cover it. I'm sure it'll be beautiful. It's going to be a delicious cake. Again, all made with Western Star Butter. We'll see you on Friday, but we will not see you on Friday. There will be a humongous cake in the corner of your event. And just so you know, we will be inside there. We're going to try and do the whole radio show from inside that cake, and we will burst out at the opportune moment and hopefully provide happiness and not trauma?
3: I have to see this to believe it, but okay. All right, let's do it.
0: All right. Great stuff, Eliza. Thanks for joining us, Woods. We're going to go and check out the cake right up next.
2: Yeah, the structure. I believe the structure is here.
0: The cavity that we're going to have to sit in that will be caked on the outside of.
2: Engineer-created cavity.
0: I think it's just a chippy, but yeah.
2: Engineer. For the sake of the bit. I'm going to call him engineer.
0: No.
2: No expenses spared here, mate.
0: And Elise's brother, he knocked it together. Anyway, guys, we're going to get down, check it out, get in the cake, see what it's all about, right at Max. You can hear whether or not we're actually going to be able to pull this thing off. It's on the other side. It's all thanks to Western Star. Say it with a star. Will and Woody.

0: It's Will and Woody. If it sounds a bit echoey, Woods, that's because we're practically in a cave. We actually don't know where we are, but we know what we're here for, and it's for Western Star's 100th birthday.
1: Will and Woody's Cape Crashes. Western Star, say it with a star.
0: Okay, so stupidly, a little while ago, you and I suggested that it'd be a great idea to celebrate Western Star's 100th birthday if you and I jumped out of a cake.
2: Not stupid. I still don't think this is a stupid idea.
0: Well, clearly they don't think it's stupid either, mate, because they've gone ahead with it, and here we are, blindfolded in a... Mm-hmm. I still don't know where we are, but the reason that we're down here is because apparently one of the logistical things about jumping out of a cake, which we haven't been able to get around, is the size of the cake.
2: It needs to fit two human beings in it, two big, muscly chaps, and that's you and me. So some cake makers told us that we needed to go away and speak to some mechanics. I'm not sure if mechanic is the right term there.
0: No, baker.
2: Builders.
0: Baker.
2: Builder. No, we've spoken to
0: the bakers as well.
2: We've spoken to bakers. The bakers said you need a builder to build a frame. And apparently this is what we're about to see. So over the last 48 hours, a builder has put together a frame which will be used as the foundation for the cake to be built around.
0: Okay, I've got so many questions.
2: Fire away.
0: Well, no, I think they're going to be answered by me looking at what we're about to look at. We're both blindfolded. I've got no idea what we're standing in front of.
2: Can we look? I mean, I'm confident that the builders have nailed this. And we're basically going to be seeing if this is now physically possible for us to get inside. Can we have a look? Okay,
0: here we go. One, two, three.
2: Whoa! It kind of looks like a spa. Looks like a spa bath. Or a jacuzzi.
0: Jacuzzi. It's like one of those old school round timber jacuzzis.
2: Yeah, it's
0: or
2: huge.
0: A vat of wine.
2: That's the way your mind goes. You're so cultured. You've recently been in France, obviously. We are comfortably both going to fit in here. Whoa,
0: it moves. Oh, there's a door.
2: Perfect. Why'd you put the ladder here if there's a door? Okay. So again, just picture massive spa bath. Mate, we have got room for days in here.
0: It's timber though. And then with the cake at the top and then we come out the top. Wow.
2: Well, I think you put cake around the outside of the timber though, right? Is that icing and cake? Icing. Yeah, so it will look like a massive cake because obviously we don't want the people knowing that this is something that we are inside.
0: So we just got inside the cake then, just crawled inside. It is a little bit like a jacuzzi, like a spa bath.
2: Sit down.
0: Plenty of room for us down here. Hey, I don't think... Oh, here we are. So we're in the cake now. My God. All right. So this is what it's going to feel like on the day. And we're on wheels as well, I believe, so we can get wheeled around, which is exciting.
2: My question would be...
0: Well,
2: that's obviously a problem. That's a problem. My other question is oxygen.
0: Yeah. I can see a couple of holes there. Are they air holes?
2: That will be covered by cake, though. Because my thing...
0: Where are you guys wheeling us? We're getting wheeled. You know I don't like things where I'm not in control. Where are we going?
3: Do you want to see what it's like within it?
2: Oh, yeah, please.
0: Yeah,
2: put a roof on
0: away.
2: Us.
0: Yeah, put
2: but
0: a
2: no,
0: roof.
2: Back on my thought around the... I think we need oxygen tanks in here.
0: Oh, my God. All of a sudden, I feel like I'm in someone's dungeon.
2: So there are currently holes here, so there is some light, but when they're covered, it'll be pitch black in here. No funny business, you, all right?
0: Shut up.
2: I know you've always wanted me in a dark space.
0: We're going to need oxygen.
2: Oxygen tanks and, I reckon, head torches.
0: What for?
2: So we can see.
0: Yeah, we'll be fine. I'm happy to be in the dark.
2: Complete darkness.
0: I was born in the dark.
2: Whoa.
0: All right, wonderful. Okay, cool. Well, this is a huge step, massive step in the evolution of us popping out of a giant cake.
2: What?
0: For Western Star's 100th birthday, Western Star, say it with a star. We're currently getting rolled somewhere and I don't know where this is. So if this is our last message to my kids, I love you.
2: How do you get us in a van, though? Like, it's all good that we're being wheeled around. But how do you... We're going to need a crane.
0: A trolley.
2: Trolley?
0: A dolly.
2: We need a dolly or a... Dolly, are you spinning us in circles?
0: I feel like I'm...
2: That's not cool.
0: I'm on the Gravitron.
2: That's not cool.
0: All right, get us out of here.
2: Not cool. Stop.
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7: Looking over Melbourne today, it is gorgeous and sunny. It's currently 15 degrees, however, it feels like 18. There has been a crash on the Hume Freeway this afternoon inbound before the Ring Road. The right-hand lane's closed and traffic's quite heavy back to O'Hearn's Road. Try and avoid that one if you can. There's so much to see on Netflix this weekend. The crime thriller, The Whisper Man Season 2 of The Gentleman and Tyler Perry's Why Did I Get Married Again? What will you discover next on Netflix? It's Georgia First with Kiss, Traffic and Weather together. Will and Woody driving you home.
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0: Hey, it is Will and Woody. Guys, just a quick mention. This is the first time that we are live since I'm sure a lot of you guys have found out that the show won't be continuing after the end of this year. There's a lot of emotion there to unpack. Sorry we haven't addressed it yet. Big shout out to everyone who's messaged us privately and also on the DMs, on the socials. Really means a lot. It's really lovely. Really nice to feel that we're doing something here which has been loved by so many people for so long. Now, look, we've already cried a bit on this show, so the programming is going to continue. I think we'll talk a little bit more about it on the other side of the quiz, which is in about 10 minutes. But for now, it's Hot Takes.
1: That's a spicy meatball.
0: Now, there's obviously a lot of jokes I can make there about some hot takes.
2: Go on.
0: In and around.
2: Go on.
0: Us leaving the show, but I'm not going to do that.
2: Go on.
0: No. I'm going out with a bang, mate. I'm keeping it straight up and down. Now.
2: Okay.
0: Here we go. Well, not straight up and down.
2: That sounds super boring.
0: Super boring.
2: Everyone wants to hear your real hot take. How bad is it? What's it to do with?
0: The person that you saw in your street today that you share a street with.
2: Yeah, it's unconfirmed that this person is the one who is going to be
0: That's a hot take,
2: doing
0: though.
2: This show.
0: Pretty wild that you bumped into the person that was going to replace you today.
2: It's pretty wild that that person lives in my street. Like, that will be maybe a touch awkward.
0: How are you
2: we
0: gonna,
2: bump
0: how
2: into
0: are
2: each
0: you,
2: other in
0: how,
2: the neighborhood?
0: Sorry, let's just put down hot takes for a sec. Mm. How are you going to handle it? I didn't want to turn this into agenda setters.
2: But here we are.
0: Radio game changers live. How are you going to address that?
2: I'll answer that
0: if the person in our street, in your, sorry, just to confirm, the person that we're pretty sure could be replacing us.
2: Rumoured, heavily rumoured,
0: lives three houses down from you.
2: A bit more than that, but I'm happy to exaggerate.
0: Surely the execs here don't know that. Or if they do, very funny, because they've been sneaking in and out of your street as well.
2: Hilarious. If they're just finding this out, yes, that's true. That is a reality. And yes, I did see that person today.
0: Yeah.
2: To answer the
0: question. They're not keeping you on, really. Ultimate carpool.
2: Oh, would have worked beautifully.
0: Would have been a dream.
2: Would have worked beautifully. Mm. Shame. I'll answer the question as to how I'll react to it or respond to it or deal with it by what we did 8 years ago. So 8 years ago, we came in here and took over Drive from Husey and Kate.
0: Yep.
2: Right? Did you send either Husey or Kate a message?
0: I didn't have their numbers.
2: Yeah, okay. So
0: I didn't know them.
2: I had a little small relationship with Husey. That sounded weird.
0: Yeah.
2: I didn't sleep with him. Just saying,
0: it was the 90s, mate.
2: I knew Husey. And I sent him a text and was just like, hey, mate, hope everything's good with what's going on, et cetera.
0: Yeah.
2: And so he just said, mate, welcome to the merry-go-round of radio. Like, there is no bad blood here. Like, power to you. Like, I hope you guys do incredibly well, right? So I kind of
0: nice.
2: Like.
0: I mean, to get what Husey's, you know, sort of getting dragged through the mud a little bit recently. Lucky, you know, it wasn't to do with an investment property or something like that. He might have been very different.
2: Well, this was 8 years ago. So I'm not sure if he was on that yet. Anyway, so I saw this rumored person today and they were driving in their car.
0: Very good. Yeah.
2: Thank you.
0: Yeah. Don't get carried away.
2: Very good. Yeah. And I friendlily waved at them because there is, I don't think it's that person that is going, I want their job and I want to like bring them down. I don't think it's, I don't want to believe that it's that.
0: Okay.
2: So they've done nothing wrong by coming in here and doing this. And you know, for anyone listening who listens to us, give the new person a go. Do you know what I mean?
0: Like, I don't think they need to be given a go. I think they've been a stalwart of the Australian media for a long time. Them a go.
2: You're right. They don't need our little leg up.
0: Give them a go. Let them have a crack.
2: Give them a try.
0: So, I know. It all sounds very nice and very hospitable and very amicable, and I'm sure you will be. So, what about the fact that you spoke to me about stealing a wheelie bin?
2: That's only because I think she stole my wheelie bin. 6 months ago. I just don't know who else it could have been. There might have been.
0: No way.
2: I don't know. I've gone through a list of suspects, the persons of interest, and she's the only one on it.
0: and stealing your job and your wheelie bin.
2: And this person, they do, listen, I have made an observation. They leave their bins out for a while.
0: What does that mean?
2: I'm just saying that most people bring their bins in the day after or the day of collection.
0: Yeah.
2: They leave them out for a couple of days.
0: What does that mean?
2: I don't know. Just take your bins in.
3: That's all I'm saying.
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0: Melbourne traffic.
1: Looking over Melbourne today, it is gorgeous and sunny. It's currently 15 degrees, however, it feels like 18. There has been a crash on the Hume Freeway this afternoon inbound before the Ring Road. The right-hand lane's closed and traffic's quite heavy back to O'Hearn's Road. Try and avoid that one if you can. There's so much to see on Netflix this weekend. The crime thriller, The Whisper Man Season 2 of The Gentleman and Tyler Perry's Why Did I Get Married Again? What will you discover next on Netflix? It's Georgia First with Kiss Traffic and Weather together, Will and Woody driving you home.
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25: Hi, I'm Georgia Love. A teenage girl has been stabbed multiple times in a brawl in Deer Park. Police say dozens of youths turned up to the Robert Bruce Reserve around 7 last night when violence erupted. An 18-year-old girl seen in footage being dragged by the hair, kicked in the head and was found with 6 stab wounds.
27: Yeah, 1 millimetre in the wrong direction and we could be talking about a homicide.
25: That's Detective Sergeant Ali Sammy. It's believed the fight was sparked online before two groups planned to meet up in person. Two CFMEU officials have been charged by the police task force set up to investigate allegations of corruption in the building sector. These arrests over allegations of a data breach, personal information and intimate photographs being shared. Migration's in for a shake-up with the Home Affairs Minister confirming plans to bring net migration down. A ballot will be rolled out for working holiday visas if anyone wants to stay more than a year. Crackdowns also on visa jumping and overstayers. Well, Victoria's had our first case of bird flu in an animal other than a bird. A fur seal washed up on Ryback Beach and has tested positive. The area is being monitored and managed to minimise impact on beachgoers. And in Kiss's celebrity news, another honour for Dolly Parton. That's next.
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25: Dolly Parton has posthumously received an American Lifetime Achievement Award. The accolade celebrates her legacy, transition from country star to global icon, and her philanthropic work. Dolly died last month, aged 80, after a brief battle with cancer. She recorded a message before that to be played at the ceremony, saying the award is an honour. Your sport, Jess Sec.
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25: Sam Mitchell shut down questions from media about the very loud rumours Zach Merritt and Ben King are reportedly moving to Hawthorn.
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25: Well, the Giants have confirmed their captain's leaving, Toby Green reportedly heading to Geelong. The KissCast next.
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25: Patchy cloud for the rest of the day. Tomorrow, mostly sunny 22, then a stunner of a weekend. Saturday, sunny 25, 27 Sunday. Right now, it's 14 in Hampton, the same at Hoppers Crossing. 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
2: Tell us money, let's play.
3: Alrighty, playing the quiz today, we have got Linda. Hey, Linda.
4: Hey, how are you guys?
3: We're good. We are good, Linda. I'm not sure if you've heard the news.
4: I know. We're going to miss you next year.
3: Yeah, thank you, Linda. I appreciate that. We haven't actually spoken about it on air yet. I haven't really addressed it yet, so we are going to do that up next. It feels like we needed a week to grieve a little bit, but we'll tell everyone what's going on up next. But before that, Linda, let's keep the vibes high and let's get you $1,000. There's 30 seconds on the clock. You've got to get 10 questions right. Can pass.
4: Yep.
3: Have to take your first answer. Good luck, Linda.
4: Thank you.
5: Okay, Linda, let's do it. What month is next month?
4: October.
5: What's the name for the famous day for tricksters in April?
4: April Fool's.
5: Who sings Raise Your Glass?
4: Pink.
5: Name a Ryan Reynolds movie.
4: Love note.
5: Give me two different numbers that add up to 10. Name a bird that can be a pet.
4: Cockatoo.
5: I mean, technically, I don't know if this is the ethically appropriate answer, but I suppose technically any bird could be a pet. I think there's obviously frowned upon.
3: Some are illegal.
4: My uncle has one.
5: He has a cockatoo as a pet.
4: He did.
5: Good for him.
3: I'll lay that cockatoo.
5: You know, the bigger the bird, the longer they live, apparently, with cockatoos.
3: Is that right?
5: Yeah, you see a really big cockatoo, often they can be 100 plus years old.
3: Piss off.
5: Yeah.
3: 100? Yeah. Cockatoos can live till 100?
5: Yeah.
4: Yeah, they can.
5: Yeah, it's crazy.
4: For
5: generations,
4: yeah.
5: They're like heirloom pets.
3: How old was your uncle's cockatoo?
4: Oh, I think it was like...

0: nice to meet you guys.
1: It's been a blast. Good on you, Linda. It's been a blast being on air this year and for the last 8 years as well. We're going to talk about the news right up next. Stick around. Or don't. You may as well start having a look for what's on the other channels at this stage. No.
2: No.
1: Whoa. No.
3: Whoa.
1: No.
3: Whoa.
1: No. We are going out with a bang.
3: Bloody oath.
1: We'll be here till the end of the year, guys. We'll talk about it more up next. It's Will and Woody.

0: Will and Woody for Yui. Okay, so the thing that we need to address is that, yes, we are, our contracts are running up, I think, as they say, Woods, at the end of this year. The Will and Woody show won't be continued past the end of 2026. Now, I think probably the first thing to say here is I know that many of you have been trying desperately to call the show and revolt. There's been people picketing the building. We actually haven't been on air over the last week. Bit of smoke and mirrors, everyone. A shock and shock horror commercial radio. There has been a little bit of smoke and mirrors going on. We've been grieving. I'm going to be honest. It's been, I haven't really had the strength to come in here and get on the air and talk about this because it's really sad.
1: Yeah. So we found out last Wednesday night.
0: Yep.
1: That we weren't going to be going on. Got the bone. I've been saying we've got boned. I like that. We've been boned. And it's, and obviously there's you and me within all of this, yep. Will, but, you know, everyone would know this who listens. There's an entire team as well, who is, holy moly, here we go. There's an entire team here, obviously, that is the Will and Woody show. So it's been, you're right, Annalise.
2: Don't look at me.
3: Okay, I won't.
0: She's an ugly crier.
3: Yeah, I know.
0: She's an ugly crier.
1: We found that out. But it's, so we were able to all go out last Thursday together, which is really, really nice, and have a few drinks.
0: Yep.
1: Which is, which was really beautiful.

0: be able to do. But I know you and I have spoken about this. You know, obviously we've had lots of chats about this, and I think both of us agree that almost the saddest part about this is the team.
1: Yep.
0: And now is a good time to tell you guys, though, that you guys will all be so fine. Like, you guys are all incredible at what you do. Like, this show just wouldn't have been even half the show that it is without the incredible team that's behind us. Do you guys want to come in? Come in. Like, seriously, like this, because it's weird that only we would talk about this when it impacts all of us.
1: Yeah, everyone that's been involved. I should say, by the way, and I don't want this to sound like a, you know, this is your life, but if you do want to call right now, 131065, or you want to text us 0429131065, I know there's been a lot of DMs on the socials, which I'm going to be honest, I mean, I'm not on social media anyway, but Sexy Das has been fielding and a lot of people trying to reach out to us, and we haven't actually spoken to any of you guys. And outside of the beautiful people that work on this show, it's also everyone that listens to this show and supports this show. We have been so blessed to have this opportunity to do this for this show for 8 years.
0: 8 years, yeah.
1: Before that, big shout out to Heidi Anderson if she's listening over in Perth. And then, you know, like I saw a photo of us the other day and I was 19 in the photo. Like I've been doing radio for 17 years.
0: Yeah.
1: So like there is a sense of like this has been going on for, we've been doing this for such a long time and not many people at all get to do this for as long as we've been doing it. So I feel really grateful as well.
0: I kind of had a moment driving in today where you look at the other cars on the road.
1: Yeah.
0: And that for me, it hit me really hard that I think we're so lucky that for 8 years we've been able to
1: speak to everyone.
0: Well, and you and I have always said this since we first started 14 years ago, that all we're ever trying to do is just like give someone a small smile on their drive home from work.
1: Yeah.
0: And so I think it's awesome that I hope have done that for you if you're listening now.
1: Yeah.
0: But even if we gave you one little smile or one giggle, then I feel like we did our jobs.
1: Yeah. Yeah, that's a really nice way to think of it.
0: It was, yeah.
1: Yeah. Yeah, we're all feeling it in here, guys. If you want to come and join join the grief party, then feel free to give us a call. Looking at some beautiful faces in here, to Mark, to Dust, to Annalise, to Joe. We love you guys. It's been really special. Hey, it's not the end either. We're going to say, in the vein of going out with the bang, we're going to say some nice things about each other and we're going to say farewell now.
0: Yeah.
1: But we're also going to have to do that really awkward thing when you say goodbye to someone and then you see them later on and then you have to say goodbye again because we are staying on until they tell us to leave this year. So we'll be in here doing the show, saying goodbye to all you guys. Yeah, sorry.
0: Just realised we're getting calls and no one's outside to take those calls. You see how quickly it falls down without the team.
1: So we are going to be here and we're going to keep going and we'll be here for as long as we're required to be here.
0: And I think our objective here, and whilst this has been really hard over the last week, it's we still want to keep doing what we started out trying to do, which is just make you feel a little bit better on your drive home from work.
1: Yeah, that's it. It's pretty simple.
0: Yeah.
1: I know Darcy's cooking up some sort of like war and peace style video, which is our time on radio, which is going to be hard to watch, which we're avoiding.
0: Which I'm hoping to reuse at my funeral, actually, if that's okay. Just like that work is done, that job is sorted.
1: Look, before we crack into regular programming, let's take a pause. And if you want to have a chat with us and talk about it, then please call us 131065. Might be your first time you've ever called. What is it? First time listener, long time caller? Or the other way around? Long time listener, first time caller. There
0: That's
1: you go.
0: The one. That's the one.
1: I'm going to have to start getting used to saying that when I call radio shows.
0: You're going to start calling radio shows?
1: Absolutely, man. Can't keep me off the air.
0: That is so sad.
1: All right, we'll do it up next. It's Will and Woody. You're listening to Kiss.

0: It's Will and Woody. Hope you're having a wonderful drive home. We are brought to you by Yui. Hey, we found out about a week ago that we are not going to be continuing here on Kiss after the end of this year. So we're all sort of coming to terms with that. As I said before, and hilariously, Woods, we haven't really been able to do the show over the last week because we've been dealing with a lot of emotion. As with everything that you're feeling that's really heavy, there's a lot of sadness there, but also a lot of beauty. We've had an amazing opportunity to do this show for you guys every day for the last 8 years. It feels like an incredible opportunity that we've had. There's also, this weird thing where we do a show, and doing shows is really, really hard when you're really struggling. So apologies for people that have been tuning in and waiting for us to talk about this or say something about this. We haven't actually been in here doing the shows. They've been recorded shows just to get us through. But hilariously, you didn't tell your mum and dad that. And
1: My God, your dad, so funny.
0: Your dad just...
1: This is the day. So because we found out Wednesday night. So Thursday, I'm on my way to the pub to go and see you guys.
0: Yeah.
1: I get a text from dad. He just goes... Woody, I think you're handling this incredibly well. Absolute professionals. Good on you.
0: No one would know.
1: And I didn't have the heart to text him back and say, Dad, it's recorded. We're not.
0: Not on air. We can't do it. We're currently drinking our grief.
1: He was so proud of me.
0: And then he is still proud of me. We're not going to go down that rabbit hole because it might get more emotional than it already is. We are just having a little bit of a pause in programming because there's obviously lots of feelings, and a lot of you guys listening now, if you're just tuning in to the start of the show, whenever you get in your drive home, hearing us talk about this for the first time, the text line's open, 0429131065. I really don't want to turn this into a text us and love us.
1: It would be nice, though.
0: It would be nice.
1: If you guys choose to do that, then we will accept.
0: But there have been some really lovely messages. Absolutely gutted, boys. Will you be doing a podcast? You two are by far my favorite on radio. Oh, no, I'll be listening to radio at all. Wow, there you go. Thank you for all the laughs you've given me.
1: Nice.
0: And the team there are absolute gold. Well, they're Kiss, actually. And thank you for the message. Look, the plan is at some stage to be in the podcasting space, unlike any other two white guys who have just been sacked from radio.
1: Doing something a bit different. Doing something a
0: little
1: bit different.
0: Shaking it up a little bit.
1: Yeah, that's right.
0: Shaking it up. To Tiana, thank you. I see your message. That's really beautiful.
1: Tiana, who works here? Tiana? You can just come and say, hey, Tiana. You can just come and say, g'day. I said hi to you on reception today. That's fine.
0: Annalise, why have you left the studio?
2: Someone's going to take phones.
0: Yeah, sure. She's cried a lot on camera recently, so we'll get her back in a sec, guys.
1: Should we speak to Det?
0: Let's speak to Det.
1: Hey, Det.
3: Hey, how are you?
1: I'm okay, Det. I was devastated.
3: I got that text that you guys were ending, and I was just devastated because during COVID times.
1: Yeah.
3: Oh, my God. You guys, Victorians are bitter. Oh, my God. For us nurses, was fantastic. When you guys got Kyle, I switched channels, but at 4 o'clock, I'd come back for you too because I'd make sure I come back from the dog park in time so I could listen to you too because I'm just devastated because you are just naturally hilarious.
0: Thanks, Det. That's so lovely. Oh, no, this is going to make me cry. I don't want to do this anymore. Okay.
2: Ugly cry, Will.
0: I'm a beautiful crier. Thank you very much.
1: We were doing the show from our front porch as well, which is like a beautiful memory as well.
0: Yes, we were on your porch.
1: We weren't allowed to come in here, so we were doing the show from home.
0: Yep, during COVID. Yep, that's wild. That's so nice. As you mentioned before, Woods, like the reason you do this is just to give people a little bit of a pick-me-up. And like people calling back bits to you from years ago, that's a wild feeling. Det, that's awesome. Thank you. Sophie, what would you like to say?
4: Hi. I've been listening to you for 2 years now, and I just love how you guys make everybody laugh. And my favourite thing to come home in the afternoon on my drive back home is to listen to you guys. And I'm going to really miss you on the show.
1: Oh, my God, Sophie. That's really, really, that was incredibly kind of you to say. And you brought two grown men to tears, but these are happy tears. I tell my daughter that. These are happy tears.
0: Oh,
5: That's really nice. Sophie, thank you so much, Sophie. Hey, Sophie.
4: Thank you.
5: No, thank you, Sophie. Oh, thanks so much for listening. We've got we've got little girls.
1: It's not our choice, unfortunately, Sophie. Do you want a mug? We can send you a mug.
5: But look, we thank you. Calls, texts, DMs. All right, we love you guys. Thanks for all your calls and all your texts.
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9: Looking over Melbourne this afternoon, it has been a beautiful sunny day. It is currently 15 degrees, even though it feels like 18 on this lovely Friday eve. And traffic-wise, the East Link is currently closed southbound at Wellington Road, causing delays back to High Street Road. 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

0: Morning, Woody. Hope you're having a wonderful drive home.
1: Now, Annalise, you're in here.
0: Yes.
1: It's all been very cryptic to this point, but you're coming in here because your brother, who you live with.
2: Yes.
1: He wants to do something.
0: Josh.
2: Yeah. He has, I think you guys know him for being a little bit of a weird one.
1: A very strange one.
2: He wanted to go on Love Island.
1: When Sophie Monk was filling in for Will, he said to you, give Sophie Monk my number.
2: So I did.
1: And then she called him and embarrassed him live on air. That's who he is.
2: That's
1: really.
2: It. That's pretty much him in a nutshell.
1: Yeah.
2: But last night I was driving home and he called me and he was getting a new mirror for his room, which he's currently in the process of redecorating.
1: A new mirror?
2: A new mirror.
1: Like a full body?
2: Full body. Yeah, he likes to check himself out a lot.
0: He's got a beautiful body. I know that might be hard to hear as his sister.
2: Yeah,
0: he's got a beautiful
2: body. He comes into my room all the time because I have this massive mirror.
0: Oh, he wants to check
2: and checks
0: it out.
2: Himself out. Yeah. I'm
1: check
2: like,
1: out
2: can
1: his
2: you get out? Get out of here.
1: Okay. Yeah.
2: Anyway, so he was talking about potentially changing his bed frame. And I want to know if this is something that like is normal for guys to think about or... it has ever crossed your mind.
1: Yeah.
2: But he mentioned that he wants to switch his queen size bed frame for bunk beds.
1: Awesome.
2: Why?
1: Awesome.
2: What? He just wants to get bunk beds, two single bunk beds. I think what he wants to do
0: one
2: is
0: one above
2: do
0: the other?
2: Bunk
1: awesome.
2: Bed on the top and then maybe a couch on the bottom.
1: Awesome.
2: I don't know.
1: Just in case a mate comes over for a sleepover, which is awesome. So then it's like it's not
2: too
1: weird.
2: Too bad.
0: Isn't he got a girlfriend at the moment?
2: He does. So that's why he's not doing it at the moment. It's not a girlfriend special friend, but
1: special friend.
0: But that's it makes things difficult with the special friend
2: so
0: if you've only got a bunk
2: that's
0: bed.
2: The only right reason why he's not doing it. Right now.
0: Okay.
1: Right. It
0: must
1: does
0: be hard
1: cause.
0: To think about. Sorry about bringing that up again, your brother.
1: I think it would definitely would cause issues, and sorry to go there again, but it would cause issues as far as attracting a romantic partner.
2: Because he loves sleeping in a single bed.
0: I love sleeping in a single bed as well.
2: Really?
0: Yeah, I love it.
1: I think I miss sleeping in a top bunk as well.
0: Yeah, it's a beautiful feeling. It's so safe.
1: Yeah.
0: Bunk beds as well. You've got that, like, the real kid bunk beds.
1: Yeah.
0: You know when you get an Airbnb with a bunch of mates?
1: Yeah, yeah, yeah.
0: And you're
1: in the bunks.
0: You can only afford the one with 12 beds because it's got the kid beds.
1: Yeah,
0: and two of you are always sleeping on the top bunk.
1: It's awesome.
0: It's a great feeling.
1: Yeah.
2: So are you guys like going for the top bunk when that's like, when
0: if it's
2: when
0: got a barrier on it, sometimes I worry about rolling off. That's happened to me before.
2: Yeah, right.
0: But yeah. Absolutely, I love the top bunk.
2: Yeah, right. Okay.
1: Top bunk is it's a master position. You feel more powerful when you're looking down on everyone from the top bunk, I would say.
2: I feel like as a woman, if I was to go home with a guy
0: and he had a bunk bed
2: at 23 years old, I would probably walk straight back out.
1: I think she's had enough. I think she's had enough.
2: Disgusting.
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6: Looking over Melbourne this evening, it has been a beautiful sunny day. The temperature is currently 15 degrees and sunny, even though it feels like 18. There has been a crash this evening on the EastLink, which is currently closed southbound at Wellington Road, causing delays back to High Street Road. For the AFL this Friday with Sportsbet, get a second chance on your same game multi. 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What's gambling really costing you? It's Georgia first with KISS traffic and weather together.
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7: Hi, I'm Sally Pearson. A spray from the coach has helped spark Brisbane's NRLW revival. Captain Tamika Upton admits the reigning premiers needed a dressing down after three straight losses midway through the season. The Broncos haven't lost since as they head into an elimination final against the Knights. The season-ending WTA Finals will relocate to Charlotte from 2027, with two of bosses wanting to turn it into the Super Bowl of women's sport. And the WNBL preseason tournament tips off tonight, with Townsville Fire taking on the Perth Lynx.
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0: Will and Woody. Hey, all thanks to Yui this afternoon. We're going to get out of here, guys. We did address the elephant in the room, which we've kind of been avoiding for a little while. To be honest, we haven't been in here. We've been playing you guys reruns because it's been really hard to deal with and confront. Yeah. The fact the show is not going to be continuing at the end of this year. We are continuing until the end of this year. We will be in here. Yeah. We're going to take a couple of weeks off, as is everyone in radio.
1: Yeah.
0: Big secret.
2: People not know that.
0: I don't think so. For the school holidays.
2: Oh, guys, no one's live in the next 2 weeks.
0: Next 2 weeks, everyone takes it off.
2: We're pulling the curtain down. We're opening the kimono. We're going to open up the kimono let you know all the radio secrets. Hey, guys, most of the time a celebrity's on, they're not live.
0: Hey, whoa.
2: I'm opening the kimono, mate. Whoa. I am opening the kimono. Whoa.
0: Okay, no. Now that we've said everything, it's been really nice to hear from everyone today.
2: Yeah.
0: Thank you so much for all your DMs, all your messages. We are going to be in here doing the show. We're excited about still doing the show for the rest of the year because this is bloody good fun and it's a privilege being on the air, and it has been a privilege being on the air for the last 8 years. So thank you so much, all of you, for all of your support.
2: Keep calling as well.
0: Yes.
2: We love it when you call the show.
0: We're not going anywhere.
2: Nah.
0: Well, we are. But
2: in a while though, it's actually a while. It is nice that we're going to be able to continue to do this because we just bloody love it.
0: Yeah.
2: And let's keep laughing. Let's keep smiling.
0: Yes.
2: Let's keep doing great shows.
0: Yes. So we'll see you guys in here on Monday.
2: No, tomorrow.
0: Oh, tomorrow.
2: Tomorrow.
0: Tomorrow.
2: You're not taking Friday off. How dare you? Not a long weekend for you, man.
0: I'm jumping out of a cake tomorrow.
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0: Yes.
3: Will.
0: And the irony of that is not lost on me.
2: We're doing a whole show from inside a cake tomorrow. That's awesome.
0: We'll see you guys tomorrow.
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23: Melbourne traffic.
24: Looking over Melbourne this evening, it has been a beautiful sunny day. The temperature is currently 15 degrees and sunny, even though it feels like 18. There has been a crash this evening on the East Link, which is currently closed southbound at Wellington Road, causing delays back to High Street Road. For the AFL this Friday with Sportsbet, get a second chance on your same game multi. If it doesn't win, get a bonus bet back with Sportsbet. 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It's Georgia first with KISS traffic and weather together.
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28: Hi, I'm Georgia Love. An online dispute has turned physical and violent in Melbourne's west. Cops were called to the Robert Bruce Reserve in Deer Park just after 7 last night, where they found two young women badly injured, one with 6 stab wounds. It's understood they'd organised to meet another group at the park following an argument online. An 18-year-old was brutally assaulted, knifed 6 times and kicked in the head, while a 20-year-old woman was also assaulted but didn't need treatment. Their attackers haven't been caught. We knew UK friends who've come down under to work will now have to enter a ballot if they want to stay longer than a year. It's one of the changes the Home Affairs Ministers unveiled today as Canberra tries to deal with migrant numbers. International students also no longer allowed to bring over their families. Well, Ed Sheeran and stadium owner Robert Kraft will donate $2 million for relief in Gaza. It comes after Macklemore announced he's donating the $1 million he earned opening for Sheeran before he was kicked off the tour, reportedly under Kraft's orders, for making Free Palestine comments on stage. And the latest on celeb from Smallsy's Hot Minute, yeah, the girls, a Hollywood It Girl, welcomes a new addition. That's next.
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28: Lena Dunham and her husband, Louis Felber, are celebrating the arrival of a baby. The 40-year-old writer and actor revealing the news in an essay she wrote for Vogue, saying their daughter arrived last month with the help of a surrogate after almost a decade of fertility struggles. Dunham underwent a hysterectomy in 2017 due to severe endometriosis. Your sport check up next.
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28: The Giants have confirmed their captain is leaving the club. Toby Green is set to join Geelong after confirming he wants to move back home to Victoria. The 3-time All-Australian reportedly offered a 3-year deal from the Cats and goes with Greater Western Sydney's blessing. The Kiss Cast next.
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28: Patchy cloud for the rest of the day. Tomorrow, mostly sunny 22, then a stunner of a weekend. Saturday, sunny 25, 27 Sunday. Right now, it's 14 in Hampton, the same at Hoppers Crossing. 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
2: Looking over Melbourne this evening, it has been a beautiful sunny day. The temperature is currently 15 degrees and sunny, even though it feels like 18. There has been a crash this evening on the East Link, which is currently closed southbound at Wellington Road, causing delays back to High Street Road. For the AFL this Friday with Sportsbet, get a second chance on your same game multi. 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Conditions apply. What's gambling really costing you? It's Georgia first with KISS traffic and weather together.
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2: Looking over Melbourne this evening, it is now 13 degrees and partly cloudy. Tomorrow will be 23. Now over to traffic. There has been a crash on the East Link this evening. It is closed southbound from Wellington Road past the Monash Freeway. This has caused delays back to Haast Street Road. 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It's Georgia first with KISS traffic and weather together.
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24: Hi, I'm Georgia Love. A teenage girl has been stabbed multiple times in a brawl in Deer Park. Police say dozens of youths turned up to the Robert Bruce Reserve around 7 last night when violence erupted. An 18-year-old girl seen in footage being dragged by the hair, kicked in the head and was found with 6 stab wounds.
26: Yeah, 1 millimetre in the wrong direction. We could be talking about a homicide.
24: That's Detective Sergeant Ali Sammy. It's believed the fight was sparked online before two groups planned to meet up in person. Two CFMEU officials have been charged by the police task force set up to investigate allegations of corruption in the building sector. These arrests over allegations of a data breach, and personal information and intimate photographs being shared. Migration's in for a shake-up with the Home Affairs Minister confirming plans to bring net migration down. A ballot will be rolled out for working holiday visas if anyone wants to stay more than a year. Crackdowns also on visa jumping and overstayers. Well, Victoria's had our first case of bird flu in an animal other than a bird. A fur seal washed up on Rye Back Beach and has tested positive. The area is being monitored and managed to minimise impact on beachgoers. And in KISS's celebrity news, Travis Kelce's multi-million dollar scam drama. I'll have those details next.
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24: Travis Kelce has been billed as a victim of a massive $49 million Ponzi scheme. The NFL superstar among investors allegedly duped by a fraudster who's now been jailed for 11 years. It's unclear how much cash Kelce lost, but Mr. Taylor Swift appears to have escaped any lasting financial pain. Your sport check in a sec.
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24: Sam Mitchell shut down questions from media about the very loud rumours Zach Merritt and Ben King are reportedly moving to Hawthorn.
28: If I was speaking to any players from outside, this would be the last place I would be talking about it.
24: Well, the Giants have confirmed their captain's leaving, Toby Green reportedly heading to Geelong. The KISS cast next.
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24: Clear night ahead tomorrow, mostly sunny, top of 22. A stunner of a weekend ahead, sunny and 25 Saturday, Sunday 27. 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
41: Yes, it does. Well, coming to you live tonight from the departure lounge at the airport. No, pretty much, right? Straight up. Welcome to it. Thursday night, 7 o'clock. Smallzee Show is on live. Hello. How are you? Pleasantries. Good. We're very excited here.
42: Wow.
41: We're very excited here on the show because straight after tonight, we are going to Vegas. And we're going to party to the plane tonight. And then tomorrow, whoa, you watch yourself. We're going to be live in Vegas, which is going to be fun. But we've got some business we need to get to tonight. Is
42: yes,
41: that right?
42: Definitely.
41: First, we got these Dom Dollar. Actually, the last time I saw Dom Dollar was behind a DJ deck in Vegas this time last year.
42: What?
41: You want to go to Dom Dollar? Not in Vegas, though. Dare I say, a better venue, Marvel Stadium, Melbourne. You know, nothing says DJ loves a party than Marvel Stadium. We got your sold-out tickets to Dom Dollar. You can win them right now. 131065 is the phone number. You want to go, call the show. Now, what else have we got to get through tonight? Because we've got a doubleheader of guests, right?
42: We do.
41: Wrong button. We got this guest.
43: Last night, we looked out.
41: Remember Drax Project? They're going to be here. Plus, Betty from Riverdale is going to be here on the show, otherwise known as Lily Reinhart. She's got a new movie that's been from a book. It's a New York Times bestseller, The Love Hypothesis. Actually, let's get her on the show before 7:30. How does that sound?
0: Done.
41: Lily Reinhart going to be here any minute now. First up, though, the Dom Dollar tickets. You want to go, 13 10 65. That's the phone number. Call the show. Let's go with Olivia Rodrigo, now Kiss.

0: Right. That is Where Is My Husband? This is the Smallsy Show. It's now on Kiss. And tonight we have your Dom Dollar tickets to win. You want to go? 131065. Coming up in just a second, is she standing by in our London studio?
1: She is.
0: Okay, Lily Reinhart is the guest on the show tonight. She's got this new movie coming out on Prime Video next Wednesday. It's called The Love Hypothesis. Isn't it one of your smut books?
2: Yes.
0: Yeah, it okay, is. It's one of these erotic thrillers. You know what we should do?
1: Erotic thriller? Not a thriller.
0: Okay,
2: it's like a rom-com.
0: It's an erotic rom-com. You know what?
1: What's the nickname for that?
0: Let's let the people decide if it's an erotic thriller or not. Let's read a passage.
2: Okay.
0: Lily Reinhart's going to be here in a second. We're going to read a passage of her new movie to her, which no doubt she is going to act. And then everyone can decide whether it's erotic thriller or erotic rom-com. Meantime, we got to do the Hot Minute. Big celeb stories of the day.
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0: All right, let's get you through the big celeb stories of the day. We've got a naked Tom Cruise at 64. I don't think anyone wanted that. We're going to get to it in a second. But first up, she's my favorite person.
5: Welcome to the show, Meghan Markle. Yeah.
0: Sorry, could you sense the sarcasm there? Or I need to clarify there just in case people don't know. She's not my favourite person. In fact, sometimes I don't even want to cover her, but this one is too good. She's being called a hypocrite. You ready for this? This is all over her kids that earlier this week, Harry and Meghan pulled the kids out of school just 2 days into the new term because of what that they said was a security risk. Are you ready for what the security risk that was just so bad for Meghan Markle and Harry? A teacher added them into a WhatsApp group revealing their private mobile numbers. I mean, come on.
1: I mean, security risk sounds like there was a plot against them.
0: When they said security risk, I was like, I can't believe someone would be targeting with violence their kids. That's what the first thing is you think. Then you learn they put your phone number in a WhatsApp group, and probably the number was a burner phone number anyway, because you ain't given, you know, they're so famous they'd have multiple phone numbers. But here's why she's being called a hypocrite, because she's worried about the kids and their privacy. At the same time she did that, she's put a post up on Instagram celebrating Harry's birthday, including photos of their two kids. And the UK paparazzi have also gone, hang on a second, Meghan, why don't you tell them that you are also simultaneously have been calling us to give us the location of your cottage so we can come and get some paparazzi photos of you?
1: Taylor's all his time though, celebs calling the paps on themselves.
0: Don't get me wrong, I love a good call on the Daily Mail pap and saying, hey, we're gonna be here, come take some photos. But then again, I'm also not simultaneously saying, give me my privacy. Yeah. So anyway, hypocrite Meghan Markle back at it now.
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6: Show me the money!
0: You know what? I take it back. I shouldn't shame anyone. Everyone should be body positive. If Tom Cruise at 64 wants to go shirtless on the cover of GQ magazine, wearing an unbuttoned shirt, showing off an ab. It says abs here, but I only spotted one.
1: I put the photo up there for you.
0: He's almost thrusting. That's almost a thrust shot. He's like hand behind his back, and he's got his hand just above his
1: belt buckle.

0: school.
1: He's private, and he's like, yeah, baby, I can give it to you. People are saying it's not hot. Some are saying, what horrors did I do to get this in my algorithm? Does anyone need this? Was this requested? You know what, Tom?
0: He was feeling himself.
1: And you know what? At 64, I encourage him. You can do what you want. But also, too, does anyone know why he's shirtless, though? He did this interview with GQ magazine, but no one's explained why he had to take his clothes off.
0: No, because the other photos, he's got them on. So.
1: Yeah. Okay, and just quickly.
2: Hi, I'm Louis Tomlinson.
3: Louis Tomlinson!
1: All right, and quick one for you. Louis Tomlinson. Now, he was here on the show yesterday afternoon.
0: Yes.
1: Turns out one of the things he said to us here on the show yesterday has gone a little bit viral. We were chatting about some of his favourite and least favourite One Direction songs, and then he admits that he has basically forgotten a whole bunch of the song lyrics and wouldn't be able to remember them if he ever tried.
4: There's some of those songs that I literally, yeah, if I hadn't heard them like recently, I'd completely forgot they existed, to be honest. So yeah, it was cool. It was nice.
1: Did the words come back to you, or you were like, I do not know what happens next year. Like, I would have to have a lyric sheet if I was to ever sing it again.
4: A bit of both. There'd be, yeah, some that would kind of catch me by surprise that I still know the words, and others that I literally would never be able to sing it again unless I had lyrics in front of me.
1: Okay. Hey, he's also looking for an Aussie artist to support him on tour. If that's your thing, you can check out the Smallsy Show socials right now. Okay, Lily Reinhardt on the show next for her erotic novel that's being turned into a movie. We'll get her on after Malcolm Todd. Earrings. Kiss new music on in the Smallsy Show.

0: Dom Dollar tickets. We're giving them away tonight here on Kiss, and you can get them. 13 1065. Call right now if you want to go. The sold out show next week at Marvel Stadium. I want you there. Right now, though, let's get on the show tonight's guest, shall we? Lily Reinhart, you know her as Betty from Riverdale. She's teaming up with Tom Bateman. They are the two leads in this brand new movie that is called The Love Hypothesis. It's a New York Times bestseller. It's coming out on Prime Video next Wednesday, September 23. This thing has got so much hype.
1: So much.
0: Lily did these two TikTok videos announcing the movie. It's had more than 100 million views. Would you say they're gagging on this?
1: Gagging.
0: They're gagging. The movie is called The Love Hypothesis. It's a book as well. They're standing by in our London studio. Let's get them on right now.
2: I accept your proposal.
3: To deceive your friend into believing that I'm your love interest.
4: Sounds really bad when you put it like that.
5: Hey, this is Tom Bateman.
6: Hi, I'm Lily Reinhart.
7: What are they doing?
8: Yeah. Please stop doing that.
7: It's called flirting.
0: Hello, Lily Reinhart, Tom Bateman. Hello to you both.
6: Hi,
8: hello to you. How's it going?
0: I'm very good. How nervous are you with this movie coming out? Because the book talk girlies, they've got opinions.
8: Do they?
6: They have opinions. They certainly do. I don't feel nervous.
0: No.
6: Because
0: no.
6: There's nothing I could do to change anything at this point.
8: We are where we are, yeah. And it is what it is. Yeah. I would say, though, what I found, we just came back from Brazil, and and so it was the first time we got to like meet the sort of fans of the book and hopefully the film. They are so beautifully enthusiastic about it. There's no sort of like, this is how we want it. There was just love and enthusiasm for it. And it really, I thought, my God, we're so fortunate to be able to play these characters that are so beloved by such a wonderful fan base. They're not, it doesn't feel like they're saying mean stuff, right? They just seem really excited about it. So.
0: Yeah, nice. I like that. Because I think when it's a book, when something starts out as a book that has got like a cult following, people have the characters' visualization, the moments in their head, and how someone else sees that or how you two can bring that to life, it can be up for interpretation. So I think everyone is sort of excited to see how that's going to land. Tom, you are wearing a Notting Hill t-shirt. Dare I say, that is my all-time favorite rom-com.
8: How could it not? I mean, it's almost impossible to choose a favorite rom-com or a favorite film, but no one does it like Richard Curtis. He just manages. I think there's such sort of lightness of touch, but like a beautiful depth to all of his characters. You're aware there's sort of heartbreaks, but you know it's all going to work out. I don't know. He just holds life so beautifully. I love him. And I thought,
0: Lily, what's your favorite rom-com? Because you've been doing these looks at the moment. And damn, girl, you smoking.
6: Oh, these looks. I was like, to where am I looking? Oh,
0: no,
6: yes.
0: No, you've been serving the looks.
6: Thank you. Serving looks. Thank you. I love a lot of them. I've said kind of a different answer for everything. I love Uptown Girls. I love 13 Going on 30. I love, of course, can't think of any other ones right now, but also
0: no,
6: just...
0: Can I do a random fact for you? Here in Australia, we called 13 Going on 30 Suddenly 30 here in Australia. For some reason, they changed the name in Australia. Yeah, it's weird, right? Like, we got a different version
6: suddenly
0: of the movie title.
6: Well, that also
0: didn't
6: makes
0: test
6: sense.
0: Well.
6: Yeah, wow. That makes sense.
8: You guys do like to abbreviate words, though, hey?
0: Oh, we drop. Oh, yeah.
8: Drop
0: we
8: all,
0: don't. We drop
8: and,
0: everything. Yeah. We don't follow through with anything.
8: Something about 30.
6: Something.
0: Absolutely.
8: Something 30.
0: I'm sure you've been asked about this, but I'm going to ask anyway. Chapter 16.
8: Are you holding the book in your hand there?
0: Because because I am a book talk girly.
6: You're a book talk girly,
0: I'm a book talk girly.
8: Looks like he's doing an audio book of it.
0: Mm-hmm. Her thighs tremble. She tried to open them wider to invite him inside. Maybe you should. Tell me. I could do sexier if you'd like.
6: Oh,
0: I should.
6: Please.
0: She nodded. They were too dazed to kiss with any kind of coordination by this point. Tell me, people are anxious to see how this comes to life. What was it like making that scene? You both lost for words.
6: Well, there was a lot that went into it. It was sort of a lot of preparation. We got together the weekend before. We blocked it out. It's always, and you hear actors say this all the time, but it really is a very choreographed thing. It was not super specific on the page. So it was sort of, we went and with our intimacy coordinator and with Claire, our director, we basically just broke it down into however many beats there were, and I don't know. I wanted to say took our time making sure it felt right, and it mostly actually the scene leading up to it was the more important part to us, because that's sort of where the emotions are building, and then so the actual coming together part and being physical with one another.
0: I agree.
6: Yeah,
8: it was great, because also, you know, you got to remember, like, the reason it's such an important moment in the book, and it's like what we're waiting for is these two people to finally be together acting that as actors. Of course, there's the element of like, oh, you know, you're doing an intimate scene, but we're so well protected now and looked after, and it's such a collaboration with intimacy coordinators. It's looked at just like any other scene, you know. So
0: dare I say it's very unsexy, albeit it comes together being very sexy.
6: Yeah, thank God for the editing process. Yeah. Because it's really broken up in such small bite-sized little shots, of course, and especially when there's nudity, you sort of have to do it that way. So,
0: well, congratulations to you both. I'm just going to go finish this right now.
6: Please come
0: to Australia sometime. We would love to have you here, all right?
6: We would
0: both
6: love
0: of you.
6: To come love sometime. Australia. Thank you.
0: The movie Love Hypothesis is coming to Prime Video next Wednesday, September 23. I don't have to return this copy of the book, do I? No, I can. I'll keep that. Sorry, I've said too much. Stella Lefty, Boston, is playing now. Smallsy Show here at KISS.

0: Kato. Turn the lights off. All right, Smallsy Show Live, Thursday night. Tomorrow night, Friday, we are going to be live in Vegas.
1: You excited?
0: I can't wait to take the company credit card and then put a lot of money on the tables. And if we win big, I'm going to save the business. If not, well...
1: From what?
0: I'm just going to make us lots of money. That's what I'm saying.
1: Oh, okay.
0: And then no one has to worry. We've set for days. If I lose all the money, well, everyone else is going to have to pick up the pieces.
1: Have you checked with finance about that?
0: I have not. With Mel in finance, I promise I'll find a code that we can put it in the system.
1: She'll cancel my card before we even get there at this rate.
0: Coming up in a second, though, we are going to be live in Vegas. I want to do a story time for a Thursday night about the wildest thing. If you've ever been to Vegas, 131065, call right now. Because I'm going to want to do wild Vegas stories from you when we return.
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0: Hey, they are Tempest City. This, that is self-aware. This is the Smallsley Show. It is now on KISS. Dom Dollar tickets can be yours right now, 131065. Get a couple of names onto the standby list, pretty please. Meantime, tomorrow night, we're going to be coming to you live from Vegas. Straight after the show tonight, we're on a plane heading to Vegas for the iHeartRadio Music Festival. 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
1: We're in Vegas, baby.
0: I mean, what can one say about Las Vegas? If you've been, you know.
2: Place you make memories.
0: Well, I think it's a place you make memories. It's also a place you make a lot of regret. What's that old saying? What happens in Vegas stays in Vegas?
2: Not today.
0: No. I thought it would be fun to get people to share the wild stories they have from Vegas. Now, I know not everyone has been, but what I do know is if you have been to Vegas, you definitely have a story. I want to hear your wild weekend Vegas story. Best one is going to get a prize. However, I'm going to start it off.
2: Okay.
0: Now, you choose. This is like a lucky dip. G, you choose. What story do you want to hear? About the girl that I used to work with who we thought got abducted. Do you want to hear?
3: Oh, my God.
0: Yep. Do you want to hear the story about the woman who slept with Dave Grohl? Or do you want to hear the story
2: of the Calvin Harris
0: of the Calvin Harris pool party?
3: Oh,
0: so
3: what?
0: Okay, so have a think.
3: I can't pick one of those.
0: Which one do you want?
3: I think I want the Dave Grohl story.
0: Okay, fantastic. We ended up going to Vegas for some radio show years ago. We took listeners with us. And this one, crazy. Like when I say crazy, like she must have just, she let loose. She must have been fresh out of the asylum crazy because she had no bounds. She comes down one day. She goes, guys, you wouldn't believe it. Last night, I met Dave Grohl from the Foo Fighters. We made love all night. We had the time of our lives. He wants to take me to his next show. They're playing some stadium in Arizona next week. And we're all like, Dave Grohl, what do you mean, Dave Grohl? She goes, look, there he is over there. There he is. And she points at a man. She points at a man who I have no idea how many margaritas deep she was when she met him. Because maybe if you squinted, turned your head on the side, it looked like a Timu Dave Grohl, but it certainly wasn't because we picked up our phones and Googled and they were in New York the night she claimed to have slept with him and she had the realization she had slept with a man who was about 100 kilos heavier than Dave Grohl and had ginger hair, not black, thinking she had slept with Dave Grohl the night before. How's that?
3: That's a disaster.
2: And from memory, she goes, oh, makes sense now why he wanted me to pay for all the drinks.
3: Oh, my God.
0: That's right. Okay, what's your crazy wild weekend Vegas story? Beth, go.
4: Oh,
0: apparently, you got the craziest of crazies.
4: Smallsy, back in the height of Kardashian collection handbags, I got my beautiful one from Strandbags.
0: Yep.
4: Went over to Vegas and was held up at gunpoint.
0: No, stop. Yes. No, you got
4: by
0: held.
4: By a very large gentleman in a nightclub who thought that I had stolen his girlfriend's handbag because she had the same one.
0: You took your Strandbags Kardashian collection to Vegas, minding your own business. Next minute,
4: doing
0: you're in a Vegas nightclub with a gun pointed at you.
4: Yes, a small black pistol, which was in this large man's waist. He had pulled it out and said,
0: no.
4: In some words.
0: Yeah.
4: That's my girlfriend. And I said, oh, it's from Strandbags. I'm Australian. I'm sorry. It's fine. I promise. Like, I'll help you find hers. And then when she found hers, no apology.
0: No.
4: Still
0: no, absolutely not.
4: Yeah.
0: Absolutely not. That is. I think that goes down as the wild story. I think you get the wild story winner.

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18: Smallzy.
0: We're back together, baby.
17: Good to see you, brother.
0: It is so good to see you. The romantic tour, what's your love language?
17: Ooh. I'm just going to say physical touch right now.
0: Yeah, well, you know what? Anyone who's seen you, you haven't physically touched me, but, like, on stage, you physically...
17: Where is this going, Smallsy?
0: Yeah, no, sorry. Your team is like, wrap this up.
1: Smallsy, now on Kiss.

0: now on Kiss. Taylor Swift, coming up, our second guest of the night, the Drax Project Boys. Remember those and that Wake Up Late song? Last night, it's honestly, I would say, top-tier pop songs. Those boys are back with some brand new music. We're going to get them on the show in just a second. All right. But this week on the show, we've been giving you tickets to check out Dom Dolla, Big Dommy. He's doing one big Marvel Stadium show, sold out record time. T.
1: Hello, Smallsy.
0: You love a party?
1: Oh, I sure do. Yeah. Never say no.
0: Well, sometimes you've got to say no. Sometimes.
1: I'll never say no to you, Smallsy.
0: Okay, that's also good. Sometimes, though, you know, sometimes people say bad things and you're like, well, I can't do that. So.
1: Yeah, very fair.
0: Dom Dolla next week. How does that sound?
1: That sounds incredible.
0: Boom, lock it in, you're there.
1: Oh, thank you so much.
0: I don't know how insane the show is going to be because there's literally Dom Dolla doing a sold-out Marvel Stadium. First ever Aussie DJ to sell out a stadium like that. It is going to be huge. You're there.
1: Oh, my God, I can't wait. Thank you so much, Smallsy.
0: T, make good decisions. That's all I'm going to say to you, okay? Make good decisions.
1: You know what? I will say no when things are bad.
0: Thank you. Here's Samba. My body isn't ready here at Kiss.

0: Ariana. Hate That I Made You Love Me, Hear a Kiss. Hey, here's tonight's second guest. Some boys live in the studio. It's been a long time since I've clocked you, lads.
1: All right, we ready?
2: Hey, what's up? We're Drax Project. On the Smallsy Show. Kiss.
0: I haven't seen these lads in a long time back on the show. And for the first time at our new home, you like what I did with the joint?
3: What of you?
4: It's pretty beautiful.
3: The fact you built this with your own hands, Bruce Smalls, this is incredible.
4: That's why I got you.
0: Drax Project here, everybody. Welcome, lads. Catch me up.
3: Yes.
4: Oh, yeah.
0: When was we're trying to work out the last time we saw each other. We think it's 2019.
4: Yeah. It was in a rundown sort of Hollywood shack.
0: Yeah, that sounds real. That sounds, I believe that.
4: You guys were staying there and we got a message from an unknown number.
0: Yeah.
4: It was a good interview and
0: thank you.
4: And
0: appreciate
4: so it was a positive
0: appreciate
4: memory.
0: The feedback.
4: It was a positive memory for us, especially. That was probably the last time that was the last time we were in the US.
0: Oh, yeah. Wow.
4: We haven't gone back. Actually, have we?
3: I don't think so.
4: I can't remember.
0: Okay, well, I hope it wasn't anything to do with yours, truly.
4: No, it was nothing to do with that. I mean, that was...
0: it was the drug smuggling, and that was why.
4: We've had multiple, like, sort of talks about that shack, but...
3: This is way nicer.
0: Thank you. Thank you very much. Well... You guys...
4: I was kidding everyone, by the way.
0: But, you know, they didn't smuggle drugs whatsoever.
4: They were dressed in all white, and it was a very nice house.
0: Thank you. Now, you briefly lived here in Australia over the last couple of years.
4: Yeah.
0: But then you two have gone home because you're now dads.
4: Yeah. That's
0: congratulations. Right.
4: Thank you so much.
0: And I guess you feel like you've actually contributed.
4: Yeah.
3: You've done something.
4: It feels so good in like a really happily selfish way. Like,
0: yeah, no,
4: like,
0: absolutely.
4: Oh my gosh, you're so amazing.
0: Yeah.
4: And we did a good job.
0: How old are they?
4: Only like 2 years old.
0: They're 2 years old, yeah. They're going to be geniuses. You can already tell, right?
3: I feel everyone thinks their own kid is the greatest human to ever exist.
0: Absolutely. I'm glad you can see that, right? Yeah. Because everyone also thinks their kid, beautiful.
3: Yeah.
0: Let's be real. Some babies can be ugly.
3: You said it, Smallsy.
0: I know. What? I'm just saying it as the casual observer.
4: I don't know. It's weird.
3: It's weird
4: how
3: you said that after I showed you my baby. We've got 2-year-olds. I've got a 4-month-old as well. So
0: wow.
3: I'm now on the double. We've doubled up.
0: Yeah, wow. Okay.
3: So, we've just written a song about it, actually.
0: You have. We're going to take a listen to that in just a second. It's called D-A-D-A. Right now, though... Drax Project. Hey, it's been a minute since we played this. Woke up late, Hayley Steinfeld. Right now, here at Kiss. Woke up late.

Hey, there is Drax Project. They're on the show with us tonight with a brand new song out as well. Okay, very different to that. All about being dad.

0: Drax Project are here on Kiss. Are we activating dad mode? Yeah?
1: I think we've got to.
2: What do you mean?
0: Do you hang your phone on your belt now?
2: Matt's been dad moding for so much longer than me, feel like. Just your general demeanor.
0: Do you like just shout at the TV more than you used to?
1: Yes. And we sit down more. Raise the fist.
0: Do you have one of those lazy boy couches? You just go, hey, babe, get me a beer.
2: I feel like I'm at the point where I'm trying to, be purposefully active.
1: Okay. Yeah.
2: Because I've only got a two-year-old. Maybe that'll change when they're, a teenager.
0: Later this year, you're going to be jumping on tour with Robbie Williams. You're looking forward to playing those shows?
1: Yeah, massively. 100%. Two stadiums back home in New Zealand, so that's going to be mind-blowing.
2: Yeah, I'm pretty excited. I mean, like Robbie Williams.
0: Yeah.
1: What's great about opening slots is that there's no real pressure on you.
0: Okay.
1: We have 30 minutes to play, so we trim all the fat. It's just the songs that we like playing and people know, hopefully.
0: Yeah.
1: And we can just go hard. And
0: I love that.
1: And then we're done, and then we get to watch a world-class act afterwards. So.
0: Yeah. And sometimes try and sneak in to eat some of his catering. Treat yourself backstage.
2: The stadium catering is... I forget about it every single time. Yeah. And then you get there and you're like, I forgot. Yes.
1: You leave with lamb shanks in your pocket. I'm taking this home.
2: This one time... are we talking about catering now?
1: Let's go catering.
2: This one time there was this... I've never eaten lobster before.
0: Okay.
2: But I didn't really understand. Everyone's like, lobster's so fancy or whatever. It tastes like fish. But it was next level, dude. Yeah. I've definitely eaten some of the best food of my life.
0: Backstage at a stadium tour?
2: At some sort of festival. Or,
0: I love that.
2: Oh, my God.
0: Well, hope you get the lobster you deserve with the Robbie tour. Congratulations on the new song. And let's get you back in again, right?
2: Thank you. I would love to. Thanks for having us.
3: Kiss.
4: Let's get the party started. See you at the bar, you was hardly talking. That's when I knew that your heart was scarring. Friends to lovers need a part to star in. Wait, babe, let me...

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0: Kiss.
17: keep it right here. Yeah.

0: Olivia Dean, Baby Steps. Hey, aren't we close to her touching down in Oz for her tour?
1: Around the corner, all these tours, my God.
0: It's a busy end to the year. If you want to check out Olivia Dean and you missed out on tickets, keep a kiss. We're going to have them for you. That is the show pretty much done for tonight. I got to get out of here. I'm giving, look, don't judge me. I'm giving myself a little early mark. Is that okay?
1: Fine by me.
0: Because we got to get on the plane straight after the show and I got to get to the airport because tomorrow we're going to be live in Vegas, baby. We're going to be doing all things in Las Vegas for the Kiss iHeartRadio Music Festival. Also tomorrow night, remember the boys Midnight Till Morning? Those boys are dropping a brand new song tomorrow. And then they're going to be here in the Australia studios. I'm going to be doing it down the line from my Vegas hotel room.
1: Yes.
0: Hey, G, are you going to miss me?
2: Oh, my God, so much.
0: Would you like me to bring you back a little Vegas souvenir?
2: Ooh.
1: Depends what time.
2: Some cash?
0: Yeah. Okay, I'm going to put all my life savings on black for you, okay?
2: Yeah, great. Thank you.
0: Jack Gray, new song, Blind Lovin'. Now a kiss. See you tomorrow night, everyone.

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0: An airwave outlaw come to kick up some dust. 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A trailblazing show loaded with pop culture chaos. 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It's fast.
2: Yeehaw!
0: It's funny. And as unpredictable as a storm rolling over the open plain.

0: for your Thursday night. We are almost there, baby. Hello. My name is Craig Lowe. This is my show, Lowe Live. I might be having the most amount of fun of anyone on air. We are also the first show ever in Australian history to live stream everything from start to finish. Honestly, I wish other radio announcers would live stream. If they knew the vibes this keeps up, you get to connect in real time. You all can hang with us when the songs are playing, ask ridiculous stuff. Fights happen in the live stream. Oh, it's unhinged. It's also unmoderated, so we should probably get on top of that, but we ain't going to do it tonight. Facebook, TikTok, Instagram, YouTube and Twitch, at Lowe Live or any of the KISS pages. You can also get early access to all our games on there. Plus, we're doing something a little special. We're doing something special. I'll tell you what that is in just a tickety-boo. Hey, but you know Tom Hardy. Spoke about him a couple of weeks ago. He's my favourite actor of all time. You might know him as Bane.
1: Oh, yeah. Darkness is your ally. You merely adopted the dark.
0: I was born on radio.
1: Molded by it. I didn't see the light until I was already a man. By then, it was nothing to me but blinding.
0: Well, I let you all know that Tom Hardy was dropping his hip-hop album under the pseudonym, the double identity, if you will, of one Mr. Frankie Politzer. Now, keep in mind, Tom Hardy is a straight white dude who is nearly 60 years old. And somehow this thing slaps.
2: Catch me coming down the mountain with a combat knife. So precise, you could get your contact sliced.
0: Well, I've got some very interesting news about that album he dropped a couple of weeks ago, and I'm going to tell it to you in 5 hits time when we do the Hootenanny. You are not going to believe this news. Plus, we're going to be checking out another album that Tom Hardy did as Bane that probably ain't as good and Tom didn't want seeing the light of day. That's coming up very soon. Plus, I got your double passes to check out the brand new Shaun the Sheep, the Beast of Mossy Bottom from the world of Wallace and Gromit. You like Wallace and Gromit? Love Wallace and Gromit, man. So we got a double pass. When we play, sheep, what's the line? Now, if it sounds like a sheep game, it is. What I've done is take very famous movie scenes and replace a very famous movie quote with a sheep going, then you just got to correctly tell me what that missing quote is. Sheepy, sheepy, let him hear it.
3: If you need anything, don't be shy, okay? There are no rules in this house.
0: Yeah, tonight's one for the ladies. That's my favourite chick flick of all time. It is also one of the funniest movies of all time. If you think you know what that missing quote is, you get ready to call me 131065. But if you need an extra hint, you just got to jump into the live stream. Again, I'm holding up to the camera right now a sheep with the answer. It looks like Amy Poehler's character. Somehow AI made the sheep look like Amy Poehler's character from this movie. But that's where the answers are. That's why you got to be in the live stream, man. Plus, it's Thursday nights here at Lowe Live, which means we do something very special. That's right. Throw Hands Thursday.
4: Let's get ready to rumble!
0: That's right. Later on in the show, I'm going to be inviting you to call me up and let me know who or what is pissing you off and deserves to catch these hands. Just for doing that, you can win a double pass to the brand new Brad Pitt film, Heart of the Beast. Plus, this way you've got to be in the live stream. Then I beat up this inflatable boxing bag, live for your viewing enjoyment on the live stream. All that and so much more, but right now, let's get into this.
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0: Breaking down the biggest pop culture stories of the day with just a couple of cheeky little stand-up comedy monologue jokey jokes. Here they are for you now. We also post these up on our socials for everyone to tell me I'm a loser. So enjoy that. Kim Kardashian has been awarded €1 in damages stemming from her Paris robbery. When asked if she thought it was too little, Kim replied, "I couldn't give a buck." Okay, look, that one's PG. They can't all be almost getting me fired. This next one's fun though, so let's do it. Tiger Woods has been seen on the driving range for the first time since his DUI conviction. Tiger said he had some great shots, but it turned out he was just referring to the Jaeger bombs he'd had on the car ride over. And finally, oh, I love this one, FBI director and Trump lackey Kash Patel has faced Congress over his rolling back of bestiality laws. That is a real thing and not a sentence I thought I'd ever say on the radio, but there it is. You know, I'm not sure who helped vote this idiot in, but I got a feeling they really screwed the pooch. Guys, that last one just slid past the lawyer. I don't think she understood it. That's why it might be my favourite one. Let's kick it off with an absolute banger. Michael Jackson, Black or White. Crank it up on Kiss.

0: on Lowy Live. Having a lot of fun being on air tonight, I can tell you that. Hit me up in the live stream. That's right, we are live streaming everything. Facebook, TikTok, Instagram, YouTube and Twitch at Lowy Live or any of the KISS pages. You can get one of these.
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0: Shout-out to Maddie the Weird, D. Hutchinson, Pachiba, coming to us all the way from Argentina. Didn't have to say it like that. Did. Please don't cancel me. Katrina Candy, Havana Salmeri, Maddie East, Tika Chorus, Mandy Evans and Dazzy Cards. Man, the vibes are high tonight. Only one thing could be better than kicking it with us tonight on the live stream.
2: A succulent Chinese meal.
0: We stand corrected. Hey, you know Tom Hardy, the actor?
3: Oh, you think darkness is your ally?
0: I do.
3: You merely adopted the dark.
0: I did.
3: I was born in it.
0: Keep.
3: Molded by it.
0: Fun.
3: I didn't see the light until I was already a man.
0: Must have been blinding.
3: Nothing to me but
0: bleeding. Oh, okay. Well, it's cool. Well, Tom Hardy dropped an album under under an alias of Frankie Politzer.
4: Catch me coming down the mountain with a combat knife. So precise, you could get your contact sliced.
0: We were talking about a couple of weeks ago, but it turns out something weird has happened with this album. I'm going to tell you what has happened with Tom Hardy's SideQuest hip-hop album in 2 hits time. Plus, we're going to check out another album that Tom Hardy did as the character Bane, and you won't believe this album. Tom actually tried to get it pulled, but we got a copy of it. Going to play it exclusively when we do the Hootenanny 2 hits time. Stick around for it right now. Mr. Ed Sheeran, camera, Lowy Live on KISS. Oh, Ed.
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0: 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Lovely Live, kicking a witch across Australia on Kiss and iHeart, Monday to Friday, 9 to 12, having the most amount of fun. We also live stream on Facebook, TikTok, Instagram, YouTube, and Twitch at Lobby Live. Any of the Kiss pages, all are welcome. 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
1: Live stream shout
0: out. This is a very special shout out. This is to my boy T. Koukouris. He wanted me to shout out Daniel G. Doing a massive marathon fundraising walk in September for pancreatic cancer. You got this, G. Hell yeah, you do, Daniel. Keep it up, dog. You're the best. Run, Owls, do this. Now, here at Lowy Live, we bring you the biggest exclusives you will not hear anywhere else. I promise you, all your money back. Right now, I do want to talk about this. A couple of weeks ago, I brought up the fact that my favorite actor in the world, he's sexy, he's brooding, he has the same expression in every film, and I just love it. Talking about the one and only Mr. Tom Hardy, a.k.a. Bane.
2: Think darkness is your ally. You merely adopted the dark. I was born in it, molded by it. I didn't see the light until I was already a man. By then, it was nothing to me but blinding.
0: The guy's an Academy Award nominated actor. He's incredible. I love him in everything. And then he decided to do what most men in their near early 60s decide to do. That's right, he dropped a hip-hop album.
3: Tom Hardy is trading movie scripts for rap verses. The Mobland star surprises fans with the release of his debut rap album under the stage name Frankie Pulitzer.
0: And I know what you're thinking. This thing's got to be hot garbage. Guys, you'd actually be wrong. This album that he's made as Frankie Pulitzer absolutely rips. Catch me coming down the mountain with a combat knife. So precise, you could get your contact sliced. But I didn't think anyone else would like it. I'll be honest, there's a lot of times I hear a song here at the station and I'm like, that's going to be huge. Ba-bom. And then I'll hear something by like Alex Warren and I'll be like, that ain't going to take off. And people will be like, this is the number sub-zero song. It's just broken all the records. I'm like, okay, cool. I don't know music that well. But guys, I'm so excited to tell you this news about Tom Hardy's hip-hop album. This thing just dropped, and it has charted at number 2. It is the second biggest album right now in the UK. That is insane. Hell yeah. I'm so excited about that. You don't know why I'm excited? Because I love it when people just try different, new, weird shit, knowing damn well it could fail, knowing everyone's going to say you suck for even trying. But he did it. He did that. He just went and made an album. Straight white dude at nearly 60. That's crazy cool. Good on you, man. But unfortunately, that wasn't the first album Tom Hardy has ever tried to drop. No. He actually tried to drop another album as his character Bane from the Batman films. Tried to do this about 5-10 years ago. Now, I've got an exclusive copy. As many of you know, I used to live over in LA as a writer, producer, director, stand-up comedian, single mum / exotic dancer. And I got a copy of this album. Now, Tom Hardy did try to get this pulled off shelves. I warn you that. It is unlike anything you have heard before. And I'm going to present it to you right now. This is called Tom Hardy Presents Bane. Sings the bangers.
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5: 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I couldn't cut it as a poor man stealing. Died of living like a blind man. And this is how you remind me, Gotham.
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5: 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You're a pink pony girl. 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Oh, mama.
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5: 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She hit the floor. Next next thing you know, Shorty goes low, low, low, low, low, low, low.
4: It's the album you and your party have been waiting for.
5: 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The people.
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4: Purchase it now at Brashers.
2: Then you have my permission to die.
0: That's right, Brashers, guys. You can get it at Brashers. That was the Hootenanny on Lowy Live. Don't you be going anywhere. Three hits time, you can win a double pass to the brand new Shaun the Sheep, the Beast of Mossy Bottoms from the world of Wallace and Gromit. This thing is incredible. We're going to play a game called...
1: Oh, Sheep. What's the line?
0: I'll tell you how those tickets could be yours in three hits time. However, you can get early bird access to the game right now. It's going to jump into our live stream, Facebook, TikTok, Instagram, YouTube, and Twitch. I'll explain everything and give you a little hinty hint right now. Let's get back into the music. The one, the only, Dom Dolla. Save It Up, Lowy Live around Australia on KISS. And I...

0: 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Mr. Noto, la la la.
1: I timed it out wrong. I thought he had done singing. Is he done now? Yep. No. Cool. I used to be really good at radio. Now? Meh. Having a lot of fun, though. I can tell you that. Lowy Live, Monday through to Friday, 9 to 12. You can jump on the live stream and kick it with us. Facebook, TikTok, Instagram, YouTube, and Twitch at Lowy Live or any of the KISS pages. 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
1: And also to shout out. Shout out to my boy, Maddie 430, Joe Vecchio, Radio Laurie, Poor Decisions, Nicole Tatterson, who just hit me up and said, Lowy, currently sitting in the car with my mans and we're having a fight because neither of us knows what we want for dinner.
3: What do you want?
4: It's not that simple.
3: What do you want?
1: Oh, man, who hasn't been there before?
5: Fancy a humping creature.
6: Oh, sheep. What's the line?
7: I have no idea what that means.
1: I have tickets right now to Shaun the Sheep, the Beast of Mossy Bottom. It is a kick-ass new movie. I believe it's like number 2. The only thing beating it right now is Practical Magic 2, but honestly, that film is a classic, so I completely understand that. But this movie is incredible. It nearly has 100% on Rotten Tomatoes. Everyone loves this thing, and I want to send you away to see why as we play a little game we like to call Ah Sheep! What's the line? Here's how it works. I'm going to play to you a very famous movie scene, a very famous movie quote. All you got to do is correctly tell me the missing movie quote, because instead of the quote, what you're going to hear is a meh. That's my impression of a sheep, not a man who's just found out his wife is leaving him. So I'm going to play it to you right now, and then I'm going to give you the number, and then I'm also going to tell you how you can get a little extra hint if you can't figure it out. I'll give you a little hint now. This one is one of the greatest chick flicks of all time. Might be one of my favorite comedies as well.
8: If you need anything, don't be shy, okay? There are no rules in this house.
1: Okay. If you're a girl, you instantly knew the movie. You instantly knew the scene. So you should call me right now, 131065, if you think you know what that missing movie quote is where a sheep was talking. However, if you are in the live stream, I'm holding up a sheep that has been AI generated to look like Amy Poehler as a sheep from the movie Mean Girls. And the missing movie quote is being shown right now. That's why you got to be in the live stream to get the extra hints. Sheepy, hit him with it one more time.
8: If you need anything, don't be shy, okay? There are no rules in this house.
1: Ba, ba, ba, ba, ba, ba, ba, 131065, if you know that missing movie quote. If you do, those tickets are as good as yours. If you need a hand, jump in the live stream and find out what that is right now as we play.
6: Oh, sheep, what's the line?
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1: That's what that song sounds like to me. Cyril Breathless on Lowy Live. Thank you for hanging out with me. Truly, I need the friends and validation. 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Facebook, TikTok, Instagram, YouTube, and Twitch. 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
1: Shout-out to Lizzie Bitt, kicking with us on Instagram. I am Jared, he's hanging with us on Twitch. Caroline Tonga over there on TikTok. Sparks Love, Brooke Boyd, and Mitch Bratbury, he hit me up and said, Lowy, I've had a shit day, so I've decided to eat a family-sized lasagna to myself. Go off, queen!
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1: Right now, let's do this.
5: Creature.
6: Oh, sheep.
7: What's the line?
8: I have no idea what that means.
1: That's right. It's time to give away a double pass to check out Shaun the Sheep, the Beast of Mossy Bottom. This thing has 100% of Rotten Tomatoes. Looks incredible. I'm a huge fan of Wallace and Gromit. Everyone's loving this movie, and I'm going to send you away to see it every single night here at Lowy Live when we play a little game called Sheep. What's the line? The number to call if you want to play is 13-10-65. And you can also jump in the live stream every night to get early access to the games. That's how we be doing it. Up first, Danielle's having a crack. Hey, Danielle.
9: Hi.
1: Danielle, have you had a delightful week?
9: I have.
1: You sound like a delightful person. What's a delightful little fact about you that no one else knows?
9: I'm incredibly clumsy.
1: Oh, that is such a Danielle thing to say, you delightful lady. All right, here's how it works. I want to send you away to see Shaun the Sheep, the Beast of Mossy Bottom. You're going to hear a very famous movie scene with a very famous movie quote. However, that quote's been replaced by a sheep going, meh. You just got to tell me what the quote is, and those tickets are yours. You good to go?
9: Good to go.
1: Sheepy, sheepy, off you go.
10: If you need anything, don't be shy, okay? There are no rules in this house.
1: All right, Danielle, for a double pass to Shaun the Sheep, what you got for me?
9: I'm not a regular mum, I'm a cool mum.
1: Oh, you don't have to tell me twice, Danielle. Let's have a look.
10: If you need anything, don't be shy, okay? There are no rules in this house. I'm not like a regular mom. I'm a cool mom.
1: Hell yeah, Danielle, those tickets are yours!
9: Oh, cool. Great.
1: Congratulations. Are you excited for these school holidays coming up?
9: I am, yes.
1: Are you going to take someone small?
9: I will take a niece or a nephew. I just have to figure out which.
1: Look, do you have a favourite? That's all I need to know.
9: No, I don't have favourites.
1: Danielle, bring it in. Every parent has a favourite, all right?
9: No favourite. Can't choose.
1: Lies! Stay there for me, Danielle. Every parent has a favourite. Was never me, but I know it exists. Hey! You can go check out Shaun the Sheep, The Beast of Mossy Bottom, in cinemas September school holidays. That's like next week. I think it's already out. Go and check it out. This movie is incredible. We got more chances tomorrow night. Again, you want early bird access, jump on into the live stream. Up next on Lowy Live, one of our favorite segments we do here.
11: Let's get ready to rumble!
1: That's right. You call me up and let me know who or what you believe deserves to be catching these hands. You could be winning a prize, and then I beat the absolute piss out of this inflatable boxing bag on the live stream. It's going to be a good time. Doing it all next hour, right now. Olivia Rodrigo, drop dead on Kiss.

0: The Kid Leroy pieces on Lobby Live. I appreciate you checking out my show around Australia. Kiss and iHeart, Monday to Friday, 9 to 12. Having a lot of fun, sucker. We're also live streaming. First show to do it. Hopefully not the last. I wish other shows knew how much fun live streaming is and how much more it feels real to the listeners and the viewer. It feels like a real thing. Tangible. You feel like a real person. We can have real, honest conversations in the live stream. That's why we love doing it. Again, Facebook, TikTok, Instagram, YouTube, and Twitch at Lowy Live or any of the KISS pages. You can also get one of these.
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0: Shout out to Lizzie Bitt. I am Jared. Caroline Tonga. Sparks Love. Brooke Boyd. Mitch Brappery. Mitch Brappery hit me up and said, Lowy, I ran into a door today and had 5 stitches.
2: We got a bleeder!
0: I don't want to bring this up, Mitch. That door found out you were talking mad shit about it, dog. So I don't want to take sides here, but Mitch, maybe you had it coming. That's all I'm going to say. Up next on Lowy Live, we're doing this.
1: Throw hands Thursday.
0: That's right. I'm giving you the opportunity to call me up and tell me a place, a person, a thing. It could be anything from a historical figure, a celebrity, a politician, a fictitious character in a TV series or a book. Maybe it's your landlord. Doesn't bother me none. Who or what has been pissing you off? You call me up, get it off your chest. Not only will I maybe give you a double pass to check out Brad Pitt's new movie, The Heart of the Beast, but if you're on the live stream, that's right. What you're hearing is me beating the piss out of an inflatable boxing bag. It's going to be a lot of fun.
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0: 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And I think you'll agree. I think you'll hate these people as well. Find out who I'm talking about next. 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
19: Maybe Fran spent too long finding the right lamp for her change room, but her customers never find themselves looking at shadows under their eyes. Instead of Fran's clothes, at Amex. 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
0: Shout-out to Catherine, AKD, Annette, Slab, Catherine, and Kiki. You're kicking it with us on TikTok right now. Well, we are up to 59,000 likes. Hell yeah, guys. Appreciate you.
2: That was legitness.
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0: Throw hands Thursday. Hello, guys. Throw Hands Thursday here at Lowy Live, one of our favorite segments to be doing. Now, every week, I open up the phone line and the live stream comment section for you guys to get whatever it is you need to get off your chest. If someone or something has been pissing you off, could be anything. Could be from paying taxes, having to mow the lawn, through to a fictitious character on a TV show, political figure, a historical figure, a celebrity. Could be your neighbor. Could be your landlord. Doesn't bother me none. Who or whatever is pissing you off, you call me up. 131065. Not only could you win a double pass to see Brad Pitt's new movie, The Heart of the Beast, but then if you're on the live stream, you will see our inflatable boxing bag gets punched just for you to help you get that rage out your chest in a very delightful way. However, I do like to open up these segments by being a little personal. Can't just do radio voice until I'm 50. Occasionally have to talk about some life stuff, you know? And guys, this story is, it's quite personal. It's quite weird. I'm even sharing this, so we'll see how it goes. So I want to open up about something I want to throw hands with, all right? I had a falling out with a friend of mine a few weeks ago. Was over a personal jab someone had made, and then I got involved. Shouldn't have gotten involved, but I did get involved. However, my friend, who I've known for about 10 years, was pissed at me. And I knew he was pissed at me. And I rang out and I was like, yo, man, well, let's try and squash this. And then the fight just got bigger. You ever do that when you try and ring someone to apologize about the fight? And then the fight escalates? So it escalated. Neither of us were happy that it escalated. I felt bad about it. You know, I felt bad about it. I'm a human. It happens. And you have disagreements with people over shit you don't understand, right? Here's where I get mad. I went to DM him, and I couldn't. Because he had unfollowed me. He had unfollowed me. This is a man in his 40s who straight after a fight with me, his first thought was, I'm going to show him. He went onto social media and unfollowed me. Why has social media become the new statement for how serious you are about being angry at someone? And why is that the first thing we all think of now? Like, I hate that chick. I hate that. Man, that person. Man, you know what I'm going to do? I want them to know. I want them to know the level of serious I am. Yeah. I'm a straight white male in his mid to late 40s, but you know what? I'm going to unfollow him. That seems so stupid to me. And by the way, here's what really pissed me off. Just like the cherry on the top of this shit. Not only did he unfollow me, but he didn't remove me as a follower, which means he saw. He was like, yo, I'm going to unfollow Lowy, but I don't want to lose anything on my follower count, so I'm gonna let him still follow me. Yo, if you unfollow me, Doug, if you unfollow me, I mean this from the bottom of my heart, if you unfollow me, remove me as a follower as well. Don't just unfollow me and then have me follow your boring ass for another 18 months before I figure this out. That also irks me. When someone unfollows you and then they just let you still follow them, fills me with rage. Look, I'm just saying, if you're a man in your 40s, before you unfollow me, go and unfollow your pride.
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1065. Let me know who or what is pissing you off. You can win a double pass to Brad Pitt's new movie, Heart of the Beast. And of course, you in the live stream, hit me up in the comment section down below. You too can let me know what you want me to take the rage out on this inflatable boxing bag live in the live stream. Taking your calls right now as we throw to a little David Getz, Teddy Swims, and Tones and I.

0: Still my favourite song in 2026 so far. Samba Home Wrecker on Lowy Live. Hello. It's me, Craig Lowe.
1: They call me Lowy. 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
0: You guys, we are live streaming everything. Come and get them both. Facebook, TikTok, Instagram, YouTube, and Twitch at Lowy Live. It's inclusive. We have a good time. There's no dicks on this live stream. And if they are men, does our nipple squad go after them haters? The nipple squad is the name of our gang in the light. Guys, you've got to be past these personal jokes to really, really get what we're doing.
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0: I'll move on. Shout out to my boy, I am Fireman Dan, Matic Chase, Mouse Bells, It's Adida, Rosemary O'Malley, and Mandy Evans, who says, Lowy, I'm having a tough time getting these kids to go to sleep. Thanks for making me chuckle. Hell yeah, Mandy Evans. You're an amazing mom. I don't care what Reddit says about you.
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0: 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One of our favorite segments to do. You can win prizes just for calling me up and let me know who or what is pissing you off right now. Could be a person, a place, a thing, political figure, famous person. Could be your landlord, could be a barista. The number to call, 131065. You can also jump on the live stream. Hit me up in the comments section. Get involved if you're too scared to call me up. I know I'm a lot of energy. And also a lot coming at you right now. But you can win a double pass to check out Brad Pitt's brand new Heart of the Beast. Elaine's on the phone right now. Hi, Elaine.
9: Hello. How are you?
0: Oh, Elaine, are you having a delightful Thursday? The weekend is upon us.
9: Oh, yes, I am, especially hearing your voice on the radio. But you made me turn it down. Come on.
0: Yeah, when I pick up the phone, if I hear my voice in the background, it, like, echoes into
9: you just love it.
0: No, I don't.
9: Tell the truth.
0: I think I have a weird voice. When I hear my own voice on the radio, I'm like, ugh, okay, cool.
9: Anyway, I'm annoyed with myself.
0: You're annoyed with yourself? Okay, Elaine, why do you want to throw hands with yourself? What's going on?
9: Well, I haven't spoken to a friend in years, and he said the last time I spoke to him, I was rude, and I can't remember what or how or why.
0: Were you drunk?
9: No.
0: Okay, and he just won't tell you what?
9: No.
0: Well,
9: so I'm annoyed with myself because I can't remember. It was 20 years ago.
0: Oh, well, man, if he hasn't gotten over it and you didn't punch him in the face, he can move on. It sounds like the problem's them, not you, Elaine. I will enable the shit out of you on this show. Do you understand me?
9: Okay.
0: But you know
9: go
0: what?
9: For it.
0: You know what? We'll still throw hands, Elaine. Stay there. Hold on. Here we go.
10: Let's get ready to rumble!
0: All right, Elaine, I'm about to beat up this boxing bag, but I'm not going to do it as if it's you. I'm going to do it for you for beating yourself up, okay?
9: Okay.
0: All right, here we go. Elaine, stop beating yourself up because you're a beautiful, amazing woman and it doesn't matter what happened 20 years ago. It was 20 years ago. Move on. I hope that helps you out, Elaine.
9: It does, but do I get to hear that on the radio or has it already played?
0: It's playing right now, Elaine. Listen to the radio.
9: You made me turn it down.
0: No, you should have kept turning it. What are you talking about, Elaine? Never listen to what I say. Are you out your mind?
9: Okay.
0: Love you, Elaine. Stay there for me. The number to call is 131065 if you want to get on there. You want to throw hands with a little something and win maybe a double pass. See the brand new Brad Pitt movie and then watch me fight an inflatable boxing bag.
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0: The phone lines are open. Sonny Fedora, Becky, say something on KISS.

0: the show, G Flip Bet on Fire. They are incredible. We got the chance to kick it with them as well. You can watch that on our socials. And our socials also where you can jump on the live stream, Facebook, TikTok, Instagram, YouTube, and Twitch. Yeah, we're the first show to live stream, and we have a lot of fun doing it. A lot of people enjoy watching too, man. So I appreciate every single one of you jumping on in. You can get one of these at Lowy Live, or of course, Kiss.
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0: Shout out to my girl Kirsty, aka the mayor of Lowy Live, Tyler Smart, Boston, Tiff Hux, Miss T, Jake, Ash, Bianca, and Kathy, who said she is listening to the show and watching on the live stream while she waits to pick up a mate from work.
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0: Oh, hey, my name's Craig Lowe. This is my show, Lowy Live. 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It's an opportunity for you to call me up and let me know who's pissing you off. 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Doesn't bother me none. Could be your landlord, could be the cost of groceries, whatever it is. You call me up on 131065 or hit me up in the live stream comment section. You can win a double pass to the brand new Brad Pitt film, Heart of the Beast. And not only that, if you're watching on the live stream, you know I then beat up this inflatable boxing bag just for your viewing pleasure. Joining me on the phone right now is the one, the only, I can see his name on the computer already. It's Pete. Hey, Pete.
6: Hello, Lowy. How are you, buddy?
0: Brother, man, I'm doing good, man. Thanks for calling in. Pete, you ready for the weekend?
6: Oh, yeah, mate. We're ready for the Hawks to beat Brisbane.
0: Oh, get up the Hawkies.
6: Get the Hawks, the mighty Hawks.
0: All right, my man. Dude, tell me, Throw Hands Thursday, who or what is pissing you off?
6: Mate, well, in general, the Labor Party, full stop. But if I have to, I'll name specifics. Mr. And, of course, top at the cheese chain, Mr.
0: You know what, Pete? I don't know if I'm allowed to throw hands with an individual, but you know what I'm going to do? I'm going to throw hands with all of Canberra and all of Parliament. Will that cheer you up?
6: Bloody oath, mate.
0: All right, you stay right there for me, Pete. Here we go.
7: Let's get ready to rumble!
0: Why do all of you seem like absolute incompetent pieces of shit? And why is the price of fuel through the roof? And why can no one afford a house? And why are groceries as expensive?
6: That's a go.
0: That work for you, Petey?
6: Oh, sure does, mate. Sure does, buddy.
0: And
6: excellent work.
0: Love
6: how
0: you.
6: How did you know it was me, mate?
0: Because your name pops up on the computer screen when you call into the station. That's how much
6: mate,
0: people love you.
6: Oh, my God. Yeah, I can't get away with anything these days.
0: No, you can't, Pete. Thanks for the call, brother.
6: You're a champion.
0: You are not so there for me. Hey. We are going to be wrapping up Throw Hands Thursdays in less than 10 minutes' time. If you want to jump in the live stream, because up next, we're going to be reading the top three comments in the live stream comment section, as we do
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0: And one of these comments, I hate these people as well, so I'm glad this person finally brought it up. We've all dealt with one of these people. I'm going to be throwing hands with them. I was going to be saying throwing hands in Thursdays with them next, but that ain't not in English. We're going to be wrapping up Throw Hands Thursdays next, reading out the top three comments from the live stream. Jump on in Facebook, TikTok, Instagram, YouTube, and Twitch if you want to get yours heard next on Lowy Live.
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0: That was Benson Boone on Lowy Live. Thank you, sir. There's no reason for me to talk like I'm an ABC radio presenter. Hello, my name's Craig Lowe. This is my show, Lowy Live on Kiss and iHeart. Anything you missed from tonight's show, you can grab it again. I know it's upsetting that you didn't hear the entire thing. Let it out. Let it out. Let it out. I get it. 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I get it. 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Will and Woody are on there. Smallsy's on there. Your favorite Kiss Breaky shows and over 200,000 other potties. 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
0: Throw hands Thursday. G'day, my name's Craig Lowe. I do really appreciate you checking out my show, man, wherever you are. 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We also live stream everything. And that's what we're doing right now. Something a little special on the live stream as we do Throw Hands Thursdays. I'm trying not to burp. I drank too much water off air. Hang on. All right, we're good. We're good. That's why it's called Lowy Live. If this was pre-recorded, I would have cut that shit part out. But hey, here we are, living in the moment. Throw Hands Thursday is a really fun thing we do here every Thursdays. Right now, I invite you, the listener and the live streamer, to jump on in and call me up on 131065 and let me know who, what, when, where, what's pissing you off this week. Could be anything, right? From a political figure all the way through to a barista. Doesn't bother me none. Up for grabs, though, you can win a double pass to check out Brad Pitt's new film, Heart of the Beast. And then, if you're on the live stream, you watch me beat up this inflatable boxing bag just for you to help to get that rage out in a healthy, safe environment. Now, we've had a couple of kick-ass calls already. Pete wanted me to beat up everyone in Canberra for him. I did that. Elaine wanted me to beat up herself because she doesn't know what she said to a friend who stopped talking to her 20 years ago. And I beat up a beat-up of Elaine trying to beat herself up because, Elaine, you got to move on, sweetie. It ain't your fault if it's 20 years ago. You got to move on. Got to move on, Elaine. We love Elaine around here on Lowy Live. So right now, it's time we read out the top three comments in the comments section for Throw Hands Thursdays. Just because you're too scared to call into a show doesn't mean you can't be a part of it. And that's why we love the stream. All right, let's kick it off. Up first, we got It's Adida. It's Adida says, Lowy, I want to throw hands with the school holidays because they're too long, they happen too often, and these kids are too expensive. It's Adida, you couldn't be more on the money. I lived in America for way too long. I've come back to Australia. I'm on the radio. I take holidays apparently when kids take holidays because everyone who works in radio has like 15 kids for some reason. I'm always on holiday. I'm going on holidays next week. I feel like I just went on holidays. So many holidays, Lane. You're right. Give thanks is up next. Give thanks. This is who I was talking about before the break. I hate these people so much. I love you for this. Give thanks. Give thanks says, I want to throw hands with people who walk on the footpath or in the shopping mall with their friends or family, and then they line up like they're an NRL team playing defense. And you can't walk past. Oh, my God. I hate this with a fiery passion. If you've got three or four family members, you guys don't need to line up like you were the Auckland Warriors getting ready to tackle the Brisbane Broncos. You can all walk in two forms. It doesn't have to be spread out. I don't know why that pissed me off so much. I couldn't agree with you more. Give thanks. Finally, we've got Morgan Rainbow. Morgan Rainbow, I agree with this as well, Morgan. Morgan said, we've got to throw hands with anyone who picked on that poor girl who pooped herself, the athlete, this week during the CrossFit thing. Everyone poops themselves. Grow up. Ah. You're so right, Morgan. Pardon the pun, but it was kind of shitty what we all did to that poor pearl. That poor, poor person. Okay, guys, it's time I throw hands for all three of you. We've got to throw hands with school holidays, sidewalk lineups, and anyone who picked on the poop athlete. Let's do it.
5: Let's get ready to.
0: There we go. All right. That felt pretty good. We got that out the system, squad. That's what I'm talking about here. That one was for you, Morgan Rainbow. That one was for you, Give Thanks. And that one was for you, It's Adida. But someone got to win this double pass for the throw hands throwdown of the night. And it's going to go to My girl Elaine. Hell yeah. Elaine rang up and she was beating herself up. I said, not on this show, Elaine. Not on this show. Said a friend hadn't spoken to her in 20 years. She doesn't know what she did. She hit him up and he still wouldn't talk to her. It's on you, Playboy. Can't hold a grudge for someone for 20 years if they haven't murdered someone you loved or punched you in the face. Everything else can be forgiven. Move on. We love you, Elaine. Congratulations. You're off to see that kick-ass new Brad Pitt film, Heart of the Beast, when survival is everything. Their bond is all they have. Brad Pitt stars in Heart of the Beast in cinema September 24. By the way, that movie stars Brad Pitt and a dog. I Googled it. The dog lives. Dog lives in the book. The director came out and said, yep, the dog does not die in this movie. So if you are avoiding this movie because, like me, you don't see movies that have dogs on the poster because you're like, nah, you're not going to make me cry in a Birch, Carol, and Goyle. Dog lives. The dog lives. Guys, stick around next. We're going to do the Hootenanny in less than 10 minutes. My favorite actor, Tom Hardy, yes, the guy who played Bane, dropped an album, a hip-hop album, under the name of Frankie Poulter, at nearly the age of 60, and I've got some exciting news about this album. It dropped a couple of weeks ago. Everyone was ripping on it. However, I'm going to tell you something amazing in the next 10 minutes. Catch me coming down the mountain. Oh, yeah, Tom. So precise. Rick, baby. Yeah, find out what's going down with that album when we do the Hootenanny next. But you got to keep it Kiss for more Lowy Live.
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0: Fawaz, Like a Prayer, Aloe Live. Love and appreciate you checking out the show, truly. Have a lot of fun being back on air for Kiss, man. Anything you miss on tonight's show, though, you can grab it on the free iHeart app. Will and Woody are on there, Smallsy on there, 200,000 other potties, Michelle Laurie's True Crime podcast on there. That's really kick-ass. Ours is called The Lowdown Daily Download, and it was voted the greatest podcast that had ever podcasted. I'm sorry. I need attention. And validation. Hey, let's do this. Hootenanny is where I bring you the biggest exclusive you haven't heard anywhere else. Now, my favorite actor of all time, Tom Hardy. You know him from many films. He was in Inception. He was in Mean. He was also in a very, very incredible movie called The Dark Knight Rises. Played Bane, yo.
1: Oh, you think darkness is your ally?
0: I do.
1: You merely adopted the dark.
0: I did.
1: I was born in it.
0: Cool.
1: Molded by it.
0: Fun.
1: I didn't see the light until I was already a man.
0: Must have been blinding.
1: It was nothing to me but blinding.
0: Oh, I'm sorry, I cut you off. Well, Tom Hardy, as you would expect a man in his late 50s, decided to do what most straight white dudes in his late 50s do. Drop a hip-hop album.
2: Tom Hardy is trading movie scripts for rap verses. The Mobland star surprises fans with the release of his debut rap album under the stage name Frankie Pulitzer.
0: Now, I know what you're thinking. This album has to suck. Dog, you would be wrong. This album rips. Here's a little sample of it. This is Tom Hardy as Frankie Pulitzer. He wears like a ski mask over his face and doesn't sound too bad.
3: Catch me coming down the mountain with a combat knife.
0: Yeah.
3: Precise. You could get your contact sliced.
0: Well, everyone thought this album was going to suck and no one would like it. Guys, you'd be wrong. Turns out this album dropped this week. It is number 2 on the UK hip-hop chart. Number 2! I'm really proud of him. I love people that just tried to do obtuse things with their life. We're on this rock hurtling through space. For what reason? No one knows. We're all here for a finite time, man. Try everything within reason. Don't go to jail for some of that shit, but like, if you've got your mind and you're like, I'm not too old to do it, you're never too old to do it. Try it out. You want to be an actor? You go be an actor. You want to be a professional sports fisherman? You go be a professional sports fisherman, man. If you ain't hurting no one, try it out. However, what you don't know is Tom Hardy has already dropped an album before. However, it was in the character of Bane, and he decided to do a covers album. Now, apparently, Tom tried to get this album pulled from shelves. However, here at Lowy Live, obviously, I've got all the connects. I used to live in LA. I was a writer, producer, director, stand-up comedian, single mum slash exotic dancer. And I asked my boy, I was like, yo, have you got a copy of that Tom Hardy Bane album? He was like, dog, I'll send it to you. And I was like, hell yeah. So here it is for you right now, exclusively the Hootenanny on Lowy Live.
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5: 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I couldn't cut it as a poor man stealing. Died of living like a blind man. And this is how you remind me, Gotham.
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5: God, what have you done? You're a pink pony girl. And you dance at the club. Oh, mama.
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3: Kiss lets me play one country song a week, and this is it. I'm super excited. These guys were a country duo, and then they had a falling out like 5-6 years ago over Trump. One of them's a pro-Trumper. The other guy, a sane person. So they had a big falling out. The dudes weren't talking. Now they are officially back. I'm going to play their biggest hit. Find out who I'm talking about next. 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

0: DMA's Hurricane on Low It Live. Ah, new start. Kind of bangs. Hey, let's do this. Oh, oi, oi, it's Lowie. This is my show, Lowie Live here on Kiss NIR. I'm having a lot of fun kicking it. Thank you so much for checking out my show. Right now, we're doing our honky tonk hoedown hit. Now, once a week, Kiss lets me play a country song because I love country. From Morgan Wallen through to Ella Lang, I'm an Ella Feller. It is what it is. Got cool news this week. One of my favorite country groups of all time has come back together. Now, these guys hated each other 7 years ago, but then the news drops.
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0: That's right, they had a falling out because one of them loves Trump, the other one has a soul, and then they weren't talking, but they're back. They're going to be touring all next year. Super exciting stuff. This is their biggest hit. I'll play for you right now. This is Georgia Florida Line. It's called Cruise. Crank it up, honky-donk hoedown hit on Lowie Line.

0: was Georgia Florida Line. They have reunited, first time in 7 years. Exciting stuff, and that also was our...
1: The Hoedown Honky Tonk Hit.
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0: It's Will and Woody, guys. We are on in the car with you right now because they're replaying our best bits. This is this is an honour, really, that we get a second play at some stage during the day. Someone thinks we're doing the right thing.
1: And you might be on the way to a nightclub right now.
0: A nightclub?
1: And you're thinking to yourself, yeah, I went to a nightclub a while ago. I hated it.
0: Well, but we went to a nightclub when I was DJing in Townsville.
1: Oh, I hated it so much.
0: Did you?
1: Nightclubs,
0: I thought I played a great set.
1: You were amazing.
0: You said I did really well.
1: Oh, you were amazing. And you did incredibly well. And just know that I was in pain the entire time because it's just... Nightclubs are so loud and busy.
0: Sensory overload.
1: It's a lot. But what I did notice, dancing. I forgot that you really need to think about what move you want to do before you go to the floor.
0: I just feel it out.
1: You feel it?
0: It looks a bit mechanical.
1: Well, what you were doing, the reason I'm bringing it up is because what you were bringing up on the decks was...
0: No, it's not my job to dance behind the decks. I just kind of salute up there. Yo, nice move up there.
1: Saluting with strength.
0: Because they do a lot of pointing and like, oh my God, I love you. So you're just going to be like, yeah, thumbs up, love you too.
1: You were doing a bit of raise the roof though?
0: No, I didn't raise any roof.
1: I saw you raise the roof.
0: Nah.
1: It was a particularly
0: I did a couple of big crucifixes, you know, for a couple of
1: there
0: big drops.
1: Are. There you are.
0: For a couple of big drops.
1: There you are.
0: But I wasn't raising are you talking about like the hand push-up?
1: Yeah, that's what you were doing.
0: Nah, mate, come on. You were just out there doing that dice move that
1: I've got nothing else.
0: I think it needs to be fixed.
1: I've got nothing else.
0: Anyway... Maybe you should think about your dance move.
1: Well, that's what I'm saying.
0: Raising the roof and the dice move.
1: Not good.
0: No.
1: I think just two fists side to side. That's it. I think I try too hard. I'm always dropping it low and I think it's just...
0: I think it's good. I think women appreciate... I can ask Joe, who's also in here in the middle. What do you think about men trying hard on the dance floor?
2: Hot.
1: Hot.
0: Yeah, I told you. It's good to put in a bit of effort. It's like, wow, cool.
1: I do.
0: Did Woody go a bit hard at the club the other weekend?
1: I dropped it low at one stage.
2: Yeah, you were like, you have the same move that you do. I would advise like shake
1: base.
2: It up a little bit.
1: That's home base.
0: I said everyone knows that you think about your move beforehand because you do it too often.
1: That's home base. It's just side to side. It's just, and this thing to yourself.
2: Little arm up.
1: Little cheeky one. Oh, hello, here he is. And then just thinking to myself, when can I go home?
2: You put on too much of a face of like, I'm having fun, I swear.
1: Yeah, a lot of that too. Because inside, not having a good
2: hating
1: time.
2: It.
1: I'm literally thinking to myself, how long do I have to stay here?
0: I know that. All right, the best bits from yesterday's show here on Will and Woody.

0: Nothing good happens after midnight, except these two. It's Will and Woody keeping you up.
1: Okay, so the thing that we need to address is that, yes, we are, our contracts are running up, I think, as they say, Woods, at the end of this year. The Will and Woody show won't be continued past the end of 2026. Now, I think probably the first thing to say here is I know that many of you have been trying desperately to call the show and revolt. There's been people picketing the building. No. We actually haven't been on air over the last week. Bit of smoke and mirrors, everyone. A shock and shock horror commercial radio. There has been a little bit of smoke and mirrors going on. We've been grieving. I'm going to be honest. It's been, I haven't really had the strength to come in here and get on the air and talk about this because it's really sad.
2: Yeah. So we found out last Wednesday night.
1: Yep.
2: That we weren't going to be going on. Got the bone. I've been saying we've got boned. I like that. We've been boned. And obviously there's you and me within all of this.
1: Yep.
2: Will, but you know, everyone would know this who listens. There's an entire team as well. Who is, holy moly, here we go. There's an entire team here, obviously, that is the Will and Woody show. So it's been, you're right, Annalise?
3: Don't look at me.
2: Okay, I won't.
1: She's an ugly crier.
2: Yeah, I know.
1: She's an ugly crier.
2: We found that out. But it's, so we were able to all go out last Thursday together, which was really, really nice, and have a few drinks.
1: Yep.
2: Which is, which was really beautiful to be able to do. But I know you and I have spoken about this, you know, obviously we've had lots of chats about this, and I think both of us agree that almost the saddest part about this is the team.
1: Yep.
2: And now is a good time to tell you guys, though, that you guys will all be so fine. Like, you guys are all incredible at what you do. Like, this show just wouldn't have been even half the show that it is without the incredible team that's behind us. Do you guys want to come in? Come in. Like, seriously, like this, because it's weird that only we would talk about this when it impacts all of us.
1: Yeah, everyone that's been involved. I should say, by the way, and I don't want this to sound like a, you know, this is your life, but if you do want to call right now, 131065, or you want to text us 0429131065. I know there's been a lot of DMs on the socials, which I'm going to be honest. I mean, I'm not on social media anyway, but Sexy Das has been fielding and a lot of people trying to reach out to us, and we haven't actually spoken to any of you guys. And outside of the beautiful people that work on this show, it's also everyone that listens to the show and supports this show. We have been so blessed to have this opportunity to do this. For this show for 8 years.
2: 8 years, yeah.
1: Before that, big shout out to Heidi Anderson as she's listening over in Perth. And then, you know, like I saw a photo of us the other day and I was 19 in the photo. Like I've been doing radio for 17 years.
2: Yeah.
1: So like there is a sense of like this has been going on we've been doing this for such a long time and not many people at all get to do this for as long as we've been doing it. So I feel really grateful as well.
2: I kind of had a moment driving in today where you look at the other cars on the road.
1: Yeah.
2: And that for me, it hit me really hard that I think we're so lucky that for 8 years we've been able to
1: speak to everyone.
2: Well, and you and I have always said this since we first started 14 years ago, that all we're ever trying to do is just like give someone a small smile on their drive home from work.
1: Yeah.
2: And so I think it's awesome that we, I hope, have done that for you if you're listening now.
1: Yeah.
2: But even if we gave you one little smile or one giggle, then I feel like we did our jobs.
1: Yeah. Yeah. That's a really nice way to think of it.
2: It was, yeah.
1: Yeah. Yeah. We're all feeling it in here, guys. So, if you want to come and join the grief party. Then feel free to give us a call. Looking at some beautiful faces in here, to Mark, to Dust, to Annalise, to Joe. We love you guys. It's been really special. Hey, it's not the end either. We're going to say, in the vein of going out with the bank, we're going to say some nice things about each other, and we're going to say farewell now.
2: Yeah.
1: But we're also going to have to do that really awkward thing when you say goodbye to someone and then you see them later on and then you have to say goodbye again because we are staying on until they tell us to leave this year. So we'll be in here doing the show, saying goodbye to all you guys. Yeah, sorry.
2: Just realised we're getting calls and no one's outside to take those calls. You see how quickly it falls down without the team.
1: So we are going to be here, and we're going to keep going, and we'll be here for as long as we're required to be here.
2: And I think our objective here, and whilst this has been really hard over the last week, it's we still want to keep doing what we started out trying to do, which is just make you feel a little bit better on your drive home from work.
1: Yeah, that's it. It's pretty simple.
2: Yeah.
1: I know Darcy's cooking up some sort of War and Peace style video, which is our time on radio, which is going to be hard to watch, which we're avoiding.
2: Which I'm hoping to reuse at my funeral, actually, if that's okay. Just like, that work is done, that job is sorted.
1: Look, before we crack into regular programming, let's take a pause. And if you want to have a chat with us and talk about it, then please call us. 131065 might be your first time you've ever called. What is it? First time listener, long time caller? Or the other way around? Long time listener, first time caller.
2: That's the one.
1: I'm going to have to start getting used to saying that when I call radio shows.
2: You're going to start calling radio shows?
1: Absolutely, man. Can't keep me off the air.
2: That is so sad.
1: All right, we'll do it up next.
0: It's Will and Woody.

0: kick-ons you've ever been to. Will and Woody keeping you up.
1: Hey, we found out about a week ago that we are not going to be continuing here on KISS after the end of this year. So we're all sort of coming to terms with that. As I said before, and hilariously, Woods, we haven't really been able to do the show over the last week because we've been dealing with a lot of emotion. In like, you know, as with everything that you're feeling that's really heavy, there's a lot of, there's a lot of sadness there, but also a lot of beauty. We've had an amazing opportunity to do this show for you guys every day for the last 8 years. It feels like an incredible opportunity that we've had. There's also, you know, this weird thing where we do a show, and doing shows is really, really hard when you're really struggling. So apologies for people that have been tuning in and waiting for us to talk about this or say something about this. We haven't actually been in here doing the shows. They've been recorded shows just to get us through. But hilariously, you didn't tell your mum and dad that. And
2: oh, my God. Your dad, so funny.
1: Your dad just...
2: This is the day. So, because we found out Wednesday night. So, Thursday, I'm on my way to the pub to go and see you guys.
1: Yeah.
2: And I get a text from dad. He just goes, Woody, I think you're handling this incredibly well. Absolute professionals. Good on you.
1: No one
2: good on
1: would
2: you.
1: Know.
2: And I didn't have the heart to text him back and say, Dad, it's recorded. We're not.
1: We're not on air. Not on we air, can't mate. Do it. We're currently drinking our grief.
2: He was so proud of me.
1: Oh, yeah. And he is still proud of me. Of course. We're not going to go down that rabbit hole because it might get more emotional than it already is. We are just having a little bit of a pause in programming because there's obviously lots of feelings. And a lot of you guys listening now, if you're just tuning in to the start of the show, whenever you get in your drive home, hearing us talk about this for the first time, the text line's open, 0429131065. I really don't want to turn this into a text us and love us.
2: It would be nice, though.
1: It would be nice.
2: It would be nice. If you guys choose to do that, if you choose to do that, then we will accept.
1: But there have been some really lovely messages. Absolutely gutted, boys. Will you be doing a podcast? You two are by far my favourite on radio. Oh, no, I'll be listening to radio at all. Wow, there you go. Thank you for all the laughs you've given me.
2: Nice.
1: And the team there are absolute gold. Well, they're KISS, actually. And yes, thank you for the message. Look, the plan is at some stage to be in the podcasting space, unlike any other two white guys who have just been sacked from radio.
2: Doing something a bit different. Doing something a
1: shaking
2: little
1: it
2: bit
1: up
2: different.
1: A little bit.
2: Yeah,
1: more.
2: That's
1: just
2: right.
1: Shaking it up.
2: Mm-hmm.
1: To Tiana, thank you. I see your message. That's really beautiful.
2: Tiana, who works here, Tiana? You can just come and say, hey, Tiana. You can just come and say good day. I said hi to you on reception today. That's fine.
1: Annalise, why have you left the studio?
3: Someone's going to take phones.
1: Yeah, sure. Mate. Yeah, she's cried a lot on camera recently, so we'll get her back in a sec, guys.
2: Should we speak to Det?
1: Let's speak to Det.
2: Hey, Det.
4: Hey, how are you?
2: Okay, I'm okay, Det. I'm okay. Like, feeling.
4: I was
2: devastated.
4: I got that text that you guys were ending, and I was just devastated because during COVID times.
2: Yeah.
4: Oh, my God. You guys, Victorians are bitter. Oh, my God. For us nurses, was fantastic. When you guys got Kyle, I switched channels, but at 4 o'clock, I come back for you two because you make, and I make sure I come back from the dog park in time so I could listen to you two because I'm just devastated because you are just naturally hilarious.
1: Thanks, Det. That's so lovely. Oh, no, this is going to make me cry.
2: Is it?
1: Oh, I don't want to do this anymore. Okay.
3: Ugly cry, Will.
1: I'm a beautiful crier. Thank you very much.
2: I'm doing the show from my front porch as well, which is like a beautiful memory as well.
1: Yes, we were on your porch.
2: We weren't allowed to come in here, so we were doing the show from home.
1: Yep, during COVID. Yep, that's wild. That's so nice. As you mentioned before, Woods, like the reason you do this is just to give people a little bit of a pick-me-up. And like people calling back bits to you from years ago, that's a wild feeling. Det, that's awesome. Thank you. Sophie, what would you like to say?
5: Hi. I've been listening to you for 2 years now, and I just love how you guys make everybody laugh. And my favourite thing to come home in the afternoon on my drive back home is to listen to you guys. And I'm going to really miss you on the show.
2: Oh, my God, Sophie. That's really, really, that was incredibly kind of you to say. And you brought two grown men to tears, but these are happy tears. I tell my daughter that these are happy tears.
1: Oh, that's really nice. Sophie, thank you so much, Sophie. Hey, Sophie.
5: Thank you.
1: No, thank you, Sophie. Okay. Thanks so much for listening. We've got we've got little girls.
2: It's not our choice, unfortunately, Sophie. Do you want a mug? We can send you a mug.
1: But look, we thank you. Calls, texts, DMs. All right, we love you guys. Thanks for all your calls and all your texts.
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0: mates that just want to keep going. It's Will and Woody keeping you up.
1: Woods, to help celebrate Western Star Butter's incredible milestone, 100 years they have been around for, and we are so lucky to help them celebrate. We've got a wonderful idea, I think. Mm-hmm. And I can't believe this has come to life. We've been pitching this to people for a very, very long time. Western Star are in, though, because to celebrate the 100-year birthday, we will be gate-crashing someone's birthday party, Trojan horse-style, hiding inside a cake.
2: Will and Woody's Cake Crashes. Western Star, say it with a star.
1: Obviously, the cake made exclusively with Western Star butter.
3: As all cakes should be.
1: You and I made a couple of cakes recently with some Western Star butter. Incredibly nostalgic, by the way. If you get a chance to do it, it'll take you right back to the kitchen bench with Mum.
3: We felt just like two little boys, William. But now we are men and we are going to be cake crashing. And we've got the number of Eliza who wants to nominate someone for us to sneak inside their cake and celebrate their birthday. We're going to call her right now.
4: Hello, Eliza speaking.
3: Eliza, it's Will and Woody.
4: What?
3: How are you?
4: Good, how are you?
3: Outstanding. I'm very, very good. You are live on the radio, by the way, Eliza. I need to remind you of that.
4: Oh, okay. All right. It's not a stitch up.
3: No. There's no stitch up here. Actually, we are helping you out because, Eliza, we know that you have reached out to us wanting to nominate someone for us to be inside their cake on their birthday. Can you let us know who is the person that you're nominating?
4: I think that would have been my soon-to-be 4-year-old daughter, Ella.
3: Okay. I'm just curious, Eliza. Do we think your 4-year-old daughter will be excited about two grown men bursting out of her birthday cake?
4: Maybe I didn't think that one through.
3: It's not too late to pull out. Does she know who we are, Eliza?
4: Well, she does all the Kinderdrop pickups with me, so okay. She should.
3: Does she know what we look like, though? Because we obviously, the sound of our voices won't be bursting out of the cake. It'll just be two men far too close to their 40s, probably a little bit sweaty after being inside a cake for a long time, effectively shocking her and then yelling out, "Happy birthday."
4: True, but do you think she could look past that and just see a giant cake?
3: I mean, you've convinced me. You've convinced me, Eliza. I think you're right. Exactly. I think two men inside a cake, how could they be bad men? You know what I mean? Like, there's only beautiful things inside a cake, and hopefully your 4-year-old daughter sees it that way when we surprise her. And we're hoping to do it, am I right in saying Friday?
4: Yes.
3: Okay.
4: Please.
3: Okay, great. Do you have it? The other part of this, Eliza, obviously, is the design of the cake. Is there a design in mind that you'd like us to go for before we start icing?
4: Oh, putting me on the spot. I don't know. She's a typical girl. She's been asking for a princess party, so I'd say pink.
3: Okay. Just throwing it out there. If she likes princesses, should Will and I be dressed as princesses?
4: No, don't traumatize.
3: Yeah. Okay, great. No, it's good. It's good to know. I'm glad we covered that. We're putting a line through us dressing up as princesses, but princess cake can be arranged. And just want to confirm again, she's not going to get scared. She will.
4: No, funny story. A lady came out from the cafe the other day because we were saying it was her birthday, blah, blah, blah. And she surprised her with a cupcake, and I thought it was adorable.
3: Yeah.
4: But she actually started to cry. She's like, "I wanted a bigger cake." So.
3: Oh. Well, my Lord, she is going to get herself a big cake. And
4: yeah,
3: I pray for you dealing with the sugar crash after she gets handed a cake, which it fits two grown men in it. Eliza, okay. you have never seen a cake like it, and that will be her cake, and you will have no right to try and control how much cake she'll be consuming this Friday. Is there anything else we need to know, Eliza, or are we happy to just go ahead with this?
4: I think we do it, and the therapy costs are also provided by you guys too afterwards.
3: Is that right? Yeah. We'll speak to Western Star Butter about that. Maybe they can cover it. I'm sure it'll be beautiful. It's going to be a delicious cake. Again, all made with Western Star Butter. I was going to say we'll see you on Friday, but we will not see you on Friday. There will be a humongous cake in the corner of your event. And just so you know, we will be inside there. We're going to try and do the whole radio show from inside that cake. and we will burst out at the opportune moment and hopefully provide happiness and not trauma.
4: I have to say this to believe it, but okay. All right, let's do it.
1: All right. Great stuff, Eliza. Thanks for joining us, Woods. We're going to go and check out the cake right up next.
3: Yeah, the structure. I believe the structure is here.
1: The cavity that we're going to have to sit in that will be caked on the outside of.
3: Engineer-created cavity.
1: I think it's just a chippy, but yeah.
3: Engineer. For the sake of the bit. Call him engineer.
1: No.
3: No expenses spared here, mate.
1: Dan and Lisa's brother. He knocked it together. Anyway, guys, we're going to get down, check it out, get in the cake, see what it's all about. Right at Max, you can hear whether or not we're actually going to be able to pull this thing off. It's on the other side. It's all thanks to Western Star. Say it with a star. Will and Woody.
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24: 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This is their best bits from yesterday's show. Kiss.

0: the dead of night comes alive. It's Will and Woody keeping you up.
1: If it sounds a bit echoey, Woods, that's because we're practically in a cave. Well, we actually don't know where we are, but we know what we're here for, and it's for Western Star's 100th birthday.
2: Will and Woody's Cake Crashes. Western Star, say it with a star.
1: Okay, so stupidly, a little while ago, you and I suggested that it'd be a great idea to celebrate Western Star's 100th birthday if you and I jumped out of a cake.
3: Not stupid. I still don't think this is a stupid idea.
1: Well, clearly they don't think it's stupid either, mate, because they've gone ahead with it, and here we are, blindfolded in a... Mm-hmm. I still don't know where we are, but the reason that we're down here is because apparently one of the logistical things about jumping out of a cake, which we haven't been able to get around, is the size of the cake.
3: It needs to fit two human beings in it, two big, muscly chaps, and that's you and me. So some cake makers told us that we needed to go away and speak to some mechanics. I'm not sure if mechanic is the right term there.
1: No, baker.
3: Builders.
1: Baker.
3: Builder. No, we needed to speak
1: to... we've spoken to the bakers as well.
3: We've spoken to bakers. The bakers said you need a builder to build a frame. And apparently this is what we're about to see. So over the last 48 hours, a builder has put together a frame which will be used as the foundation for the cake to be built around.
1: Okay, I've got so many questions.
3: Fire away.
1: Well, no, I think they're going to be answered by me looking at what we're about to look at. We're both blindfolded. I've got no idea what we're standing in front of.
3: Can we look? I mean, I'm confident that the builders have nailed this. And we're basically going to be seeing if this is now physically possible for us to get inside. Can we have a look? Okay,
1: here we go. One, two, three.
3: Whoa! It kind of looks like a spa. Looks like a spa bath or a jacuzzi.
1: Jacuzzi. If you will. It's like one of those old school round timber jacuzzis.
3: Yeah, it's
1: or
3: huge.
1: A vat of wine.
3: That's the way your mind goes. You're so cultured. You've recently been in France, obviously. We are comfortably both going to fit in here. Whoa!
1: It moves. Oh, there's a door.
3: Perfect. Why'd you put the ladder here if there's a door? Okay. So again, just picture massive spa bath. Mate, we have got room for days in here.
1: It's timber though. And then with the cake at the top and then we come out the top. Wow.
3: Well, I think you put cake around the outside of the timber though, right? Is that icing and cake? Yeah, so it will look like a massive cake because obviously we don't want the people knowing that this is something that we are inside.
1: So we just got inside the cake then, just crawled inside. It is a little bit like a jacuzzi, like a spa bath.
3: Sit down.
1: Plenty of room for us down here. Hey, I don't think... Oh, here we are. So we're in the cake now. My God. All right. So this is what it's going to feel like on the day. And we're on wheels as well, I believe, so we can get wheeled around, which is exciting.
3: My question would be...
1: Fighting.
3: Well, that's obviously a problem. That's a problem. My other question is oxygen.
1: Yeah. I can see a couple of holes there. Are they air holes?
3: That will be covered by cake, though. Because my thing...
1: Where are you guys wheeling us? We're getting wheeled. You know I don't like things where I'm not in control.
3: This is
1: where are we going?
4: Do you want to see what it's like within it?
3: Oh, yeah, please.
1: Yeah,
3: put a roof on us.
1: Yeah, put
3: but
1: a
3: no,
1: room.
3: Back on my thought around the... I think we need oxygen tanks in here.
1: Oh, my God. All of a sudden, I feel like I'm in someone's dungeon.
3: So there are currently holes here, so there is some light, but when they're covered, it'll be pitch black in here. No funny business, yeah? All right?
1: Shut up.
3: I know you've always wanted me in a dark space.
1: We're going to need oxygen.
3: Oxygen tanks and I reckon head torches.
1: What for?
3: So we can see.
1: Yeah, we'll be fine. I'm happy to be in the dark.
3: Complete darkness.
1: I was born in the dark.
3: Whoa.
1: All right, wonderful. Okay, cool. Well, this is a huge step, massive step in the evolution of us popping out of a giant cake for Western Star's 100th birthday. Western Star, say it with a star. We're currently getting rolled somewhere and I don't know where this is. So if this is our last message to my kids, I love you.
3: How do you get us in a van though? Like it's all good that we're being wheeled around. But how do you act? We're going to need a crane.
1: A trolley.
3: A trolley?
1: A dolly.
3: We need a dolly or a... Dolly, are you spinning us in circles?
1: I feel like I'm...
3: That's
1: back.
3: Not cool.
1: I'm on the Gravitron.
3: That's not cool.
1: All right, get us out of here.
3: Not cool. Stop. Ah!
0: It would mean the world to me if you followed the boys on the socials, as I don't have much time left. At Will and Woody on all the socials.
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0: Hey, it's Will and Woody. I don't know why you'd be out. You might be on the way to the next club.
1: Oh, it's a little in betweener.
0: At this point.
1: Thinking about what you want to order.
0: Yep.
1: Here's our best bits from yesterday's show. Enjoy, Will and Woody.

0: Nothing good happens after midnight, except these two. It's Will and Woody keeping you up.
1: Okay, so the thing that we need to address is that, yes, we are, our contracts are running up, I think, as they say, Woods, at the end of this year. The Will and Woody show won't be continued past the end of 2026. Now, I think probably the first thing to say here is I know that many of you have been trying desperately to call the show and revolt. There's been people picketing the building. We actually haven't been on air over the last week. Bit of smoke and mirrors, everyone. A shock and shock horror commercial radio. There has been a little bit of smoke and mirrors going on. We've been grieving. I'm going to be honest. It's been, I haven't really had the strength to come in here and get on the air and talk about this because it's really sad.
2: Yeah. So we found out last Wednesday night.
1: Yep.
2: That we weren't going to be going on. Got the bone. I've been saying we've got boned. I like that. We've been boned. And obviously there's you and me within all of this,
1: yep.
2: Will. But you know, everyone would know this who listens. There's an entire team as well. Who is, holy moly, here we go. There's an entire team here, obviously, that is the Will and Woody show. So it's been, you're right, Annalise.
3: Don't look at me.
2: Okay, I won't.
1: She's an ugly crier.
2: Yeah, I know.
1: She's an ugly crier.
2: We found that out. But it's, so we were able to all go out last Thursday together, which was really, really nice, and have a few drinks.
1: Yep.
2: Which is, which was really beautiful to be able to do. But I know you and I have spoken about this, you know, obviously we've had lots of chats about this, and I think both of us agree that almost the saddest part about this is the team.
1: Yep.
2: And now is a good time to tell you guys, though, that you guys will all be so fine. Like, you guys are all incredible at what you do. Like, this show just wouldn't have been even half the show that it is without the incredible team that's behind us. Do you guys want to come in? Come in. Like, seriously, like this, because it's weird that only we would talk about this when it impacts all of us.
1: Yeah, everyone that's been involved. I should say, by the way, and I don't want this to sound like a, you know, this is your life, but if you do want to call right now, 131065, or you want to text us 0429131065, I know there's been a lot of DMs on the socials, which I'm going to be honest, I mean, I'm not on social media anyway, but Sexy Das has been fielding and a lot of people trying to reach out to us, and we haven't actually spoken to any of you guys. And outside of the beautiful people that work on this show, it's also everyone that listens to this show and supports this show. We have been so blessed to have this opportunity to do this for this show for 8 years.
2: 8 years, yeah.
1: Before that, big shout out to Heidi Anderson as she's listening over in Perth. And then, you know, like I saw a photo of us the other day and I was 19 in the photo. Like,

0: I've been doing radio for 17 years.
1: Yeah.
0: So like there is a sense of like this has been going on for we've been doing this for such a long time and not many people at all get to do this for as long as we've been doing it. So I feel really grateful as well.
1: I kind of had a moment driving in today where you look at the other cars on the road.
0: Yeah.
1: And that for me, it hit me really hard that we're so lucky that for 8 years we've been able to
0: speak to everyone.
1: Well, and you and I have always said this since we first started 14 years ago, that all we're ever trying to do is just like give someone a small smile on their drive home from work.
0: Yeah.
1: And so I think it's awesome that I hope have done that for you if you're listening now.
0: Yeah.
1: But even if we gave you one little smile or one giggle, then I feel like we did our jobs.
0: Yeah. Yeah. That's a really nice way to think of it.
1: It was, yeah.
0: Yeah. Yeah. We're all feeling it in here, guys. So, if you want to come and join the grief party, then feel free to give us a call. Looking at some beautiful faces in here, to Mark, to Das, to Annalise, to Joe. We love you guys. It's been really special. Hey, it's not the end either. We're going to say, in the vein of going out with the bang, we're going to say some nice things about each other and we're going to say farewell now.
1: Yeah.
0: But we're also going to have to do that really awkward thing when you say goodbye to someone and then you see them later on and then you have to say goodbye again because we are staying on until they tell us to leave this year. So we'll be in here doing the show, saying goodbye to all you guys. Yeah, sorry.
1: Just realised we're getting calls and no one's outside to take those calls. You see how quickly it falls down without the team.
0: So we are going to be here we're going to keep going and we'll be here for as long as we're required to be here.
1: And I think our objective here, and whilst this has been really hard over the last week, it's we still want to keep doing what we started out trying to do, which is just make you feel a little bit better on your drive home from work.
0: Yeah, that's it. It's pretty simple.
1: Yeah.
0: I know Darcy's cooking up some sort of war and peace style video, which is our time on radio, which is going to be hard to watch, which we're avoiding.
1: Which I'm hoping to reuse at my funeral, actually, if that's okay. Just like that work is done, that job is sorted.
0: But before we crack into regular programming, let's take a pause. And if you want to have a chat with us and talk about it, then please call us 131065. Might be your first time you've ever called. What is it? First time listener, long time caller? Or the other way around? Long time listener, first time caller.
1: That's
0: you go.
1: One. That's the one.
0: I'm going to have to start getting used to saying that when I call radio shows.
1: You're going to start calling radio shows?
0: Absolutely, man. Can't keep me off the air.
1: That is so sad.
0: All right, we'll do it up next.
2: It's Will and Woody.

0: biggest kick-ons you've ever been to? Will and Woody keeping you up.
1: Hey, we found out about a week ago that we are not going to be continuing here on Kiss after the end of this year. So we're all sort of coming to terms with that. As I said before, and hilariously, Woods, we haven't really been able to do the show over the last week because we've been dealing with a lot of emotion. In like, you know, as with everything that you're feeling that's really heavy, there's a lot of there's a lot of sadness there, but also a lot of beauty. We've had an amazing opportunity to do this show for you guys every day for the last 8 years. It feels like an incredible opportunity that we've had. There's also, you know, this weird thing where we do a show, and doing shows is really, really hard when you're really struggling. So apologies for people that have been tuning in and waiting for us to talk about this or say something about this. We haven't actually been in here doing the shows. They've been recorded shows just to get us through. But hilariously, you didn't tell your mum and dad that. And
2: My God, your dad, so funny.
1: Your dad just...
2: This is the day. So, because we found out Wednesday night. So, Thursday, I'm on my way to the pub to go and see you guys.
1: Yeah.
2: And I get a text from dad. He just goes, Woody, I think you're handling this incredibly well. Absolute professionals. Good on you.
1: No one
2: good on
1: would
2: you.
1: Know.
2: And I didn't have the heart to text him back and say, Dad, it's recorded. We're not.
1: Not on air. Not on we air, can't mate. Do it. We're currently drinking our grief.
2: He was so proud of me.
1: And I mean, he is still proud of me. Of we're not going to go down that rabbit hole because it might get more emotional than it already is. We are just having a little bit of a pause in programming because there's obviously lots of feelings, and a lot of you guys listening now, if you're just tuning in to the start of the show, whenever you get in your drive home, hearing us talk about this for the first time, the text line's open, 0429131065. I really don't want to turn this into a text us and love us.
2: It would be nice, though.
1: It would be nice.
2: It would be nice. If you guys choose to do that, if you choose to do that, then we will accept.
1: But there have been some really lovely messages. Absolutely gutted, boys. Will you be doing a podcast? You two are by far my favorite on radio. Oh, no, I'll be listening to radio at all. Wow, there you go. Thank you for all the laughs you've given me.
2: Nice.
1: And the team there are absolute gold. Well, they're Kiss, actually. And thank you for the message. Look, the plan is at some stage to be in the podcasting space, unlike any other two white guys who have just been sacked from radio.
2: Doing something a bit different. Doing something a
1: shaking
2: little
1: it up
2: bit
1: a little bit.
2: Yeah,
1: more.
2: That's
1: just
2: right.
1: Shaking it up. To Tiana, thank you. I see your message. That's really beautiful.
2: Tiana, who works here, Tiana? You can just come and say, hey, Tiana. You can just come and say good day. I said hi to you on reception today. That's fine.
1: Annalise, why have you left the studio?
3: Someone's going to take phones.
1: Yeah, sure. She's cried a lot on camera recently, so we'll get her back in a sec, guys.
2: Should we speak to Det?
1: Let's speak to Det.
2: Hey, Det.
4: Hey, how are you?
2: Okay, I'm okay, Det. I'm okay. Actually, I mean, I'm feeling.
4: I was devastated. I got that text that you guys were ending, and I was just devastated because during COVID times.
2: Yeah.
4: Oh, my God. You guys, Victorians are bitter. Oh, my God. Oh, that was just, for us nurses, was fantastic.
2: Oh.
4: When you guys got Kyle, I switched channels, but at 4 o'clock, I come back for you two because you make, and I make sure I come back from the dog park in time so I could listen to you two because I'm just devastated because you are just naturally hilarious.
1: Oh, thanks, Det. That's so lovely. Oh, no, this is going to make me cry.
2: Is it?
1: Oh, I don't want to do this anymore. Okay.
3: Ugly cry, Will.
1: I'm a beautiful crier. Thank you very much.
2: That's okay. We're doing the show from my front porch as well, which is like a beautiful memory as well.
1: Yes, we were on your porch.
2: We weren't allowed to come in here, so we were doing the show from home.
1: Yep, during COVID. Yep, that's wild. That's so nice. As you mentioned before, Woods, like the reason you do this is just to give people a little bit of a pick-me-up. And like people calling back bits to you from years ago, that's a wild feeling. Det, that's awesome. Thank you. Sophie, what would you like to say?
5: Hi. I've been listening to you for 2 years now, and I just love how you guys make everybody laugh. And my favourite thing to come home in the afternoon on my drive back home is to listen to you guys. And I'm going to really miss you on the show.
2: Oh, my God, Sophie. That's really, really, that was incredibly kind of you to say. And you brought two grown men to tears, but these are happy tears. I tell my daughter that these are happy tears. Oh, that's really nice. Sophie, thank you so much, Sophie. Hey, Sophie.
5: Thank you.
2: No, thank you, Sophie. Thanks so much for listening. We've got little girls.
6: It's not our choice, unfortunately, Sophie. Do you want a mug? We can send you a mug.
1: But look, we thank you. Calls, texts, DMs. All right, we love you guys. Thanks for all your calls and all your texts.
0: Woody's got a viral reel. 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

0: cons you've ever been to. 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
1: We're back in Places to Flirt.
2: Yes, we are. Which ones are the green light? Which ones are the red light? We've got junior producer Annalise in here. She's giving the women's perspective on the whole thing.
1: She's the cautionary tale, and I'm the retired Flirtmaster 5000.
2: Fact. 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That is your email still, is it?
1: At hotmail.com.
2: Okay, so I always come to you first, Will, yep. And then we cross-check your answer against Annalise. Planes. Will, you're sitting next to someone on a plane. I think that's what it is. You're seated next to a stranger. You now have 2 hours. 2 hours next to that person. Is that an appropriate time to flirt?
1: You know I've had one of the great all-time flirts on a plane.
2: I actually don't.
1: Really?
2: I can't remember it. There are so many with you. I can't remember this one.
1: But that's for me, plane is like absolute. Like that's
2: Sophie Monk met her husband on a plane?
1: It's bread and butter. For me, that's like the easiest flirt that I'll get.
2: So how do you do it?
1: Because you know, once again, let's get into it,
2: Flirtmaster 5000. Where do you start?
1: What have you got? Well, because you know really early on whether someone wants to talk to you or not on a plane.
2: Sure.
1: Yeah. Which I think has got to be the premise for all flirting. Are you getting anything back? Yes, yeah. No. And it's pretty obvious.
2: Yeah. So headphones.
1: Because you've got headphones.
2: In. Yeah, yeah,
1: yeah. Right? Headphones, so you're like, I don't want to talk to you anymore. Yeah. So if someone keeps talking to you on a plane, generally speaking, you can probably figure out whether they're single, whether they're interested, and you've got 2 hours to do it within. So, like, you know, by the end of it, you're like, wow, you spoke to me for 2 hours and you're single. You know what I mean?
2: Yeah, right. Okay, but it sounds like, so you wouldn't make the first move, though. You're just waiting to see if they want to talk to
1: you.
2: Are
1: we flirting? We're just flirting.
2: This is flirting.
1: We're just flirting. Yes. Yeah, I pretty much talk to everyone that I sit next to on a plane. You know that.
2: Yeah, I do know that. Yeah.
1: Like, I just say g'day. Always, because I think it's a nice thing to do in case anything comes up on the way. You just go, hey, how you going? Don't be strangers. And then, you know, back in the day when I was the Flirtmaster 5000, you know, if you're single and they're single, you're like, wow, there could be something happening here. And that happened.
2: How many times?
1: Twice.
2: Wow. That he's willing to talk about. My God, Flirtmaster 5000.
1: Shut up.
2: My God.
1: Yeah, but as I said, I'm a talker, so I love that.
2: Yeah. Annalise, do you want the Flirtmaster 5000 to be trying to flirt with you during an entire flight?
3: Not that Flirtmaster 5000. But
1: no, I'm not involved. I'm not the guy
2: I started bringing down a few cogs. You're sounding a little bit too good at this point.
1: No, fair enough.
2: Annalise, do you want someone to start flirting with you? Remember, you're
1: it's Annalise. She is king. What's the line at the start of the movie Hitch? Name a woman who doesn't want to be swept off her feet one day. Like, this is it.
3: She's like, would be pretty iconic.
1: Right?
2: Okay.
3: But I think it depends. Like, if I'm in the right mood and, like, the vibe is good and, like, I feel chemistry,
1: the answer is yes. I'm going to go back to what Joe said when I said girls don't want to get flirted to at the gym, and she was like, depends on the guy.
3: Yeah.
2: It depends on the guy.
1: The cute guy sits down next to you on a plane and goes, what's up? Let's talk. You're going to stop your movie, take your headphones off and go, what is up?
3: Yeah.
2: And you can always leave your headphones on if you're not interested. Okay.
3: Yeah, that's exactly it.
2: Plane. Like, I think plane is a green light. Okay. Slight tweak. It's also transport. Train. Does it change anything? Will, would you flirt on a train?
1: Oh, see, I reckon train is always, I'm going to say, in a different space to a plane.
2: Mm.
1: Because plane, you're often traveling somewhere and it's like, oh, we're both on a trip or we're going away and we've kind of escaped our lives. Whereas train, I don't care how available I am. I'm often coming home from work or going to work and I'm frazzled. And I've got the day in my head and I do not want someone to talk to me.
2: A bit of time out, isn't it?
1: I think there's almost like a scale where it's like on a plane, you're happy to be approached by a 7. On a train, you're happy to be approached by a 9 minimum.
3: Mm.
2: Annalise, how do we feel about that? Trains. Catching the train home tonight?
3: I like a train. I have seen a hottie and the hottie sat next to me. And I remember it was actually on the way to producer Button Pusher Tom's Halloween party. And I was dressed up like a vampire.
1: Dress,
3: I don't know, and I was just really hoping he'd talk to me, but he didn't. But I think it was just the fact.
2: So you want it though, you want it. Okay, flirting on a train. Okay, final one for today.
1: Quite sadly, in the end,
3: didn't
1: it?
3: It was really grim.
1: He didn't want to go. He didn't want to go for the raunchy vampire.
3: He didn't want to go for the fangs, and I thought bizarre.
1: You had the fangs. Sorry, you had your fangs in. Wouldn't you take them out?
3: No. Well, you got it. I couldn't. I didn't want to bring the glue with me, so.
1: Oh, you glued your fangs in.
3: Glued the fangs in. Took out my Invisalign, put in the fangs.
2: Why wouldn't you talk to him?
1: Yeah.
3: Because I was messaging, I was too busy messaging a my best friend. Oh, well, see,
1: if you've got your head down, then that means that's right. You're not interested.
3: But it wasn't down, it was like...
1: You're texting.
2: You're texting, that which is saying, like, don't talk to me.
3: What am I supposed to do, though? Like,
2: sit, look forward.
3: Yeah, but that's, I did that for a little bit.
1: To be fair, I've also got to add, and I think another one that we could talk about in this, is flirting with someone in costume is also another thing.
2: Oh, okay.
1: Like, it's a really hard thing to pick up someone in costume. It's a lot, like, it's just because she's gone to a lot of effort. She's clearly going somewhere. Yeah, and then for you, because I think the big thing with flirting, you don't want to be the person who's interrupting someone else's day.
2: No, 100%.
1: You don't want to be that guy. And if Annalise is fully geared up and she's got the fangs hanging out. And
2: if that guy had said to you, though, like, oh, you don't want to suck my blood, do you?
3: I'd be like, yeah, I do.
0: My grandson showed me Will and Woody's TikTok. Why are they shouting? Why are their trousers so tight? Go see for yourself at Will and Woody.
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29: 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This is their best bits from yesterday's show. Kiss. Oh.

0: those mates that just want to keep going. It's Will and Woody keeping you up.
1: Annalise, you're in here.
2: Yes.
1: It's all been very cryptic to this point, but you're coming in here because your brother, who you live with.
3: Yes.
1: He wants to do something.
2: Josh.
3: Yeah. I think you guys know him for being a little bit of a weird one.
1: Strange one.
3: He wanted to go on Love Island.
1: When Sophie Monk was filling in for Will, he said to you, give Sophie Monk my number.
3: So I did.
1: And then she called him and embarrassed him live on air. That's who he is.
3: That's
1: really
3: it. That's pretty much him in a nutshell.
1: Yeah.
3: But last night I was driving home and he called me and he was getting a new mirror for his room, which he's currently in the process of redecorating.
1: A new mirror?
3: A new mirror.
1: Like a full body?
3: Full body. Yeah, he likes to check himself out a lot.
2: He's got a great body. He's got a beautiful body. I know that might be hard to hear as his sister.
3: Yeah,
2: he's got a beautiful body.
3: He comes into my room all the time because I have this massive mirror.
2: Oh, he wants to check it
3: out. And checks himself out. Yeah. I'm like, can you get out? Get out of here.
1: Okay. Yeah.
3: Anyway, so he was talking about potentially changing his bed frame. And I want to know if this is something that is normal for guys to think about or if you it has ever crossed your mind.
1: Yeah.
3: But he mentioned that he wants to switch his queen size bed frame for bunk beds.
1: Awesome.
3: Why? I don't know.
1: Awesome.
3: He just wants to get bunk beds, two single bunk beds. I think what he wants to do
2: one
3: is
2: one above the other?
3: Bunk
1: awesome.
3: Bed on the top and then maybe a couch on the bottom.
1: Awesome.
3: I don't know.
1: It's just in case a mate comes over for a sleepover, which is awesome. So then it's like it's not
3: too
1: weird.
3: Bed.
2: Isn't he got a girlfriend at the moment?
3: He does, so that's why he's not doing it at the moment. It's not a girlfriend, special friend, but
1: Special friend.
2: But that's it makes things difficult with the special friend if you've only got a bunk
3: that's
2: bed.
3: The only reason why he's not doing it right now.
2: Okay. Right. Sorry about bringing that up again, your brother.
1: I think it definitely would cause issues, and sorry to go there again, but it would cause issues as far as attracting a romantic partner.
3: Because he loves sleeping in a single bed.
2: I love sleeping in a single bed as well.
3: Really?
2: Yeah, I love it.
1: I think I miss sleeping in a top bunk as well.
2: Yeah, it's a beautiful feeling. It's so safe.
1: Yeah.
2: Bunk beds as well. You get that the real kid bunk beds.
1: Yeah.
2: You know when you get an Airbnb with a bunch of mates?
1: Yeah, yeah, yeah.
2: And you're
1: in the bunks.
2: You can only afford the one with 12 beds because it's got the kid beds.
1: Yeah,
2: and two of you are always sleeping on the top bunk.
1: It's awesome.
2: It's a great feeling.
1: Yeah.
3: So are you guys going for the top bunk when that's the
2: if it's got a barrier on it, sometimes I worry about rolling off. That's happened to me before.
3: Yeah, right.
2: But yeah. Absolutely, I love the top bunk.
3: Yeah, right. Okay.
1: Top bunk is it's a master position. You feel more powerful when you're looking down on everyone from the top bunk, I would say.
3: I feel like as a woman, if I was to go home with a guy
2: and he had a bunk bed
3: at 23 years old, I would probably walk straight back out.
1: I think she's had enough. I think she's had enough.
3: Disgusting.
0: Oh. Time to say goodbye to Will and Woody.
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1: Yeah.
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2: Wow.
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1: I'm new on Kiss, and so is this from Bruno Mars. 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This is his song, On My... 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
15: Morning, I'm Sean Fraser. A Sydney woman has been charged after the body of a newborn was found in a bin last month. The 24-year-old, who is believed to be the mother, was arrested after police searched a property in Auburn yesterday morning. She's been charged with concealing a birth by disposing a body, granted bail, and will appear in court next month. Labor says it's committed to getting net migration down to 225,000 people a year. Working holiday visas will soon be part of a ballot system for people who want to stay longer than a year. A crackdown on student visas too, while skilled visas will prioritise the construction sector. Smart glasses could be banned in the public service. The PM is looking at placing restrictions on them in Commonwealth buildings. And an Aussie woman who pooed herself during a high rocks comp overseas has apologised. Joanna Wiechick now admits she should have stepped off the track in Beijing when she soiled herself, and she shouldn't have continued. Your sport check next.
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15: In sport, the Swans and Dockers jostle for a spot in the AFL Grand Final tonight at the SCG. Injury forcing Callum Mills and Harry Cunningham out of Sydney squad, replaced by Justin McInerney and Lewis Melican. Charlie Kurnow is preparing for just his second prelim. The Coleman medalist telling Nine he's savouring the moment.
18: Yeah, it's been great. It's been a fun couple of weeks.
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15: Kisscast, mostly sunny across Melbourne today, a top of 23 degrees, mostly sunny again tomorrow and 25, a windy day on Sunday and 27 degrees. 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

0: Friday morning on Melbourne's number one hit music station, Kiss 101.1. This is Alec on air. Hello. This weekend in Las Vegas is the iHeartRadio Music Festival. The world's biggest artists all performing on one stage. Benson Boone is going to be there, and BTS and Zara Larsson and Cardi B and Snoop Dogg. And Naomi's going to be there too, because she is our KISS winner. And you're at the airport right now.
1: I've literally just got to my gate.
0: Oh my God, that's so exciting. You're going to Vegas today.
1: Yes, today.
0: What have you packed?
1: A bunch of clothes, festival outfits, you know, going to the casino outfits, all the shebang.
0: How much cash are you taking with you?
1: Yeah, we've taken a bit of cash over.
0: Have you set a limit?
1: No.
0: Okay.
1: It's Vegas.
0: Remember what it says on the adverts. Chances are you'll lose.
1: Oh, okay. I'll listen to you then.
0: Yeah. Well, what do we have back home? At home, it's when the fun stops, stop.
1: I think there'll be many late nights.
0: What happens in Vegas stays in Vegas, am I right?
1: Yes.
0: Okay, well, I'll let you get off because you've got a plane to catch. But safe flight. Good luck.
1: Oh, my God,
0: enjoy.
1: I know. I'm so excited. Thank you so much.
0: Oh, wait, before you go, who are you most excited to see?
1: Zara Larsson, for sure.
0: Okay, well, just for you then, let's do Midnight Sun, right?

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1: You ready?
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0: It's going to be sunny today, warmer than it has been as well. Highs of 23 degrees. Coming up, news and sports, Sean Fraser. And it's East versus West, Swans versus Docker for a place in the AFL Grand Final. Then we'll get on Olivia Rodrigo's stupid song. Just what we need for Friday. Some energy, some attitude. It's coming up on Kiss.
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23: Melbourne's latest info. Hey, I'm Sean Fraser. Police are appealing for information after a woman was stabbed multiple times at a Melbourne park. A fight broke out at Robert Bruce Reserve in Deer Park on Wednesday night. An 18-year-old suffered six wounds and is recovering in hospital. Her attackers remain on the run. Police believe the brawl happened after a dispute online. Diana's brother is now claiming that King Charles was elated after hearing about her death. Earl Spencer has written in his book that Charles sounded like a lottery winner when he called him to say that she died. Australia's population growth has eased slightly to 1.4%. In the year to March, we added over 392,000 people. Net migration fell from 311,000 to 292,000. More than 6 months after the Iran war kicked off, and national fuel prices are now up to near record levels. The average across Australia is now $2.30 a litre, and pet owners are roughly spending around $377 a month on their furry friends. Your sport check next.
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23: In sport, the Dockers take an unchanged lineup into tonight's AFL prelim against the Swans at the SCG. Sydney has made two force changes. Lewis Melikan and Justin McInerney come in for Callum Mills and Harry Cunningham. Frio forward Michael Frederick has told 10 they've been meticulous in their prep.
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23: Kisscast, mostly sunny across Melbourne today, a top of 23 degrees. Mostly sunny again tomorrow and 25. A windy day on Sunday and 27 degrees. 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

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Mikey, Amy Gerard in the building. 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Get ready to board the Love Vote. Two guys, one girl. You decide which one she goes on a date with. That's coming after 7 o'clock this morning right here on Kiss. Now Harry Styles, American Girls.

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20: Melbourne traffic.
21: G'day there, looking over Melbourne on this clear morning. Cruiser in South Melbourne attending a crash. Kingsway closed outbound before Queens Road. Give it a miss, you can take St Kilda Road instead. Elsewhere, a few brake lights forming on the Western Freeway, city bound from Leakes Road to Hopkins Road. Smooth sailing though for the Westgate and the Monash into town. Men, Movember wants you to know prostate checks start with a blood test. 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
0: Melbourne's latest info. Good morning, I'm Sean Fraser. A person has died after their car hit a pole and then another car in Surry Hills. Happened around 5 o'clock yesterday afternoon on Riversdale Road. Victoria's late flu season spike shows no sign of slowing down, with influenza cases jumping 400% in the past 7 weeks. 600 Qantas ground workers are set to walk off the job next week, seeking more job security and higher pay. The union is pushing for one enterprise agreement to cover ground staff and freight handlers instead of the current multiple agreements. The PM is off to the US today. Anthony Albanese will travel to California, then New York, as the government is set to unveil several announcements on AI. Big smart glasses in Commonwealth buildings is on the cards. Princess Diana's brother continues to make explosive claims about King Charles. In his memoir, Earl Spencer alleges the then prince was elated on the day of Diana's death. He reckons Charles sounded like a lottery winner. Your sport check next.
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0: In sport, the AFL prelim finals kick off tonight at the SCG with the Swans and the Dockers going head-to-head. Sydney has recalled Justin McInerney for his first game in 15 weeks, with the midfielder telling Tan his recovery was motivated by the chance of playing finals.
24: Having, I guess, a dangling carrot, I guess, at the end of the tunnel is a bright light for me to look forward to, and I think it's definitely been hard.
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0: Kiss Cars, mostly sunny across Melbourne today. A top of 23 degrees. Mostly sunny again tomorrow and 25. A windy day on Sunday and 27 degrees. 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
31: 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Kiss breakfast.
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34: Hey, I'm Tom Holland.
33: Very stoked to be here, thank you for having me.
34: I'm very excited, I'm a huge fan of the show. What's up guys, this is Benson Boone.
35: Let's go!
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31: Kiss Breakfast is live now.
34: Yeah.
37: Hello.
38: Hello.
37: Hi, Amy.
38: Hi.
37: Mikey, Amy drives the Chemist Warehouse. 6 o'clock, it's Friday.
38: We made it. Has this not been the longest week of your life? Or just
37: had a lot on, so it's exhausted.
38: I was so excited to get to right now because I'm like, it's a slope down.
37: Yeah, man.
38: To the weekend.
37: Yeah.
38: But the last 5 days has felt like it's gone for a month.
37: It's been a big week.
38: Yeah.
37: And we're here. We survived it.
38: We have survived, yeah.
37: You're not playing for the Diamonds in netball today? You're not in your netball outfit?
38: I actually have quite a big day on... I've had to graciously declined the game. I also didn't play on Wednesday because of my head cold.
1: Yeah, you're dropping out.
38: But surprisingly, they still won without me, which is weird. I'm joking. But I have obviously missed, you know, playing my sport this week and whatnot. But I do feel like I'm getting better. So I think I made the right call.
1: Right, to rest up.
38: Yeah, yeah. And then I'm going away with a girlfriend this weekend to get on the wines. And I'll probably get myself sick all over again.
1: Are you better? Can you hit the wine? There's nothing worse than like going for a night out.
38: Yeah.
1: I used to do it when I was younger. I'd just push through.
38: Yeah.
1: When you're sick. You need to be able to taste that wine.
38: Too. Yeah, but when you become a mum, nights out aren't as appealing as long lunches are. So we prefer to do like a long lunch and give it a really good nudge and then be tucked up in bed by 9 p.m.
1: Yeah, no, I'm down with that. Like going to the races and then you just sloshed and go home. So is it just you and a girlfriend going and just together?
38: Yeah, it's my best friend. Yeah. No, my God, you're sick. You know, we travelled the world all over.
1: Ah,
38: yeah, always together. Right. She's been my best friend. She's been my best friend since we were 14.
1: And what are you going to do? You just a weekend?
38: No, it's literally just one night up in the wine region.
1: Yeah, what are you going to do though? Just get on the wine.
38: No, so there's a new restaurant. They're doing a big long lunch up there. So we're going up there for that.
1: Yeah,
38: driving up. We'll do that. We'll go do some wine tasting.
1: Go
38: to bed and then drive home. Yeah.
1: Oh, that'd be nice.
38: Nice little.
1: No kids, nothing.
38: Nah.
1: Yeah.
38: Yeah.
1: All right. Hey, me. Oh, I've got my girlfriend's birthday week continues.
38: Oh, yes. It's her 30th. Mm. Is she doing something with her friends this weekend?
1: No, I'm taking her out. Remember?
38: Oh, that's
1: right. I'm taking her on a seaplane. I'm a little nervous of that, I got to say. I don't like little planes.
38: It's absolutely fine.
1: Also,
38: it's a seaplane. So. And you're predominantly
1: land on water.
38: Well, and you're predominantly over water the whole trip.
1: You know things that always crash, though. It's always like a little plane. It's always a light plane or a helicopter
38: I mean, the fact that you're even speaking that out loud is just silly.
1: What, that I'm scared?
38: Yeah, just put it in your head. You're going to have a great time.
1: I need Valium before I go on.
38: Oh, you absolutely.
1: If anyone could bring some to the
38: Valium for a seaplane trip. You know you're in there for 20 minutes, not even.
1: Hey, Sean.
2: Yeah.
1: What's the update on the girl that shat herself at High Rocks?
2: Well, she said sorry, actually.
1: Oh.
2: So obviously she was competing in the High Rocks competition. She pooed herself and she's now just saying that she admits that she should have just stepped off the track and...
38: Cleaned herself up?
2: Yeah, and continued in the event. She says she's going to take some time to reflect and recover.
1: What a grub.
38: I think it's good that she apologised because I think initially after it, she came out and she was a bit like... Go hard or go home, and it was a bit obnoxious.
1: Yeah.
38: You've just sprayed your own fecal matter across the entire High Rocks.
1: Is she hot? Can we get a photo?
38: Why would that matter?
1: Because, like, if she's hot, I want to look at her and go, would I now be turned off because she pooed herself?
2: I do like she said it's,
1: you know,
2: go hard or go home. That is the hardest you can go. Crapping yourself,
38: there she is. Yeah. I don't know how you could get any harder than that. I think it just, she's a good looking girl.
1: No, I still like her.
38: Oh, really? She's not blonde though, Mikey.
1: She can be.
38: She looks quite young as well.
2: Yeah.
38: Oh.
1: Talking of, people are calling these glasses.
38: Mm. Yeah.
1: The Meta glasses.
38: Yeah.
1: Pedo glasses.
2: Yeah.
1: Because a lot of people
38: are dodgy.
1: They're dodgy. And you're saying the government's looking at what to do with them?
2: Federal government is considering a ban on smart glasses, basically barring the technology from being used in Commonwealth buildings only at this stage.
38: What's a Commonwealth building?
1: Parliamentary, like a government building.
2: Parliamentary offices, historic buildings, that kind of thing.
1: Right. Not many buildings are Commonwealth buildings.
2: No, not really.
38: That seems a bit rude. Like, we'll protect the politicians and whatnot. But, hey, you can wear them into the schools. You can wear them into preschools.
1: Yeah, they should be banned in schools
38: absolutely,
1: at the very least.
38: They should.
1: Yes.
2: Yeah, they've been used for some weird, like there's that story around recently, a guy went into a brothel and he was wearing them.
38: And he somehow, because I don't know how this works, but apparently you can live stream or something. You can live stream from them and invite people into the live stream, which is why they're so concerning.
1: He
38: was at a brothel and his whole family, he'd live streamed to his family and his brother was like laughing his head off.
1: His dad
38: was like, what's going on? His mum just instantly left the chat.
1: The hell?
38: But that's,
1: man, they could be used in a dodgy way.
38: Oh, 100% they could be. I mean, they should absolutely be removed.
1: Anywhere around children.
38: Anywhere around children, yeah. Sex workers, anything like
1: yeah,
38: that.
1: Yeah, it does kind of emit, like, you know they're on, though, don't you?
38: Yeah.
1: Like, you know someone's wearing them. It's not like I just wear normal glasses and be able to fool you.
2: I think there's a red light, too. Yeah. That says that it's recording and it's on the front of the glasses. So
38: yeah. Yeah, there you go. Family, dad, what is this? Mum left the group. Wow. A man banned from Surfers
1: Paradise brothel
38: after accidentally streaming visit to family WhatsApp group.
1: And by the way, like sex workers, they've got a bunch of rules and privacy and stuff.
38: 100% they do.
1: You got to think of them. Always think of the sex workers.
38: Mm.
1: On the show, the love vote returns. So this is a single lady, two potential male suitors, but the choice of who she dates is up to you. You're going to get to decide, okay? It's a lot of fun. Last time, maybe you weren't here. You're off in Italy.
38: I love matchmaking. Yeah. I'm actually a really good matchmaker. I mean, I'll keep my mouth shut and let
1: them decide. We had like a really nice guy. He was kind of like an aircon nice bloke. He was saving a lot of money.
38: Yeah.
1: Then we had this cocky, tall, work for daddy's business.
38: Oh, yeah.
1: Yeah, she really wanted him.
38: How old was she?
1: Oh, someone. How old was our last girl? Mid-20s?
3: She was late 20s, I believe.
1: Late 20s,
38: and the cocky guy was 19.
1: Yeah. She really wanted him, but...
38: Yeah, okay.
1: But she got the
38: better looking
1: guy. Yeah. Yeah.
38: Okay.
1: Yeah. But...
38: Looks will only get you so far, you know?
1: Very true. Well, you'll get to decide later on. Thousands to be won with our pop quiz, a chance to drive away in a brand new car. And now we're doing Tradie versus Lady. Call us up 131065. You'll win a Lavoit air purifier worth $400. And it is Friday. Are we ready?
38: We're ready.
1: 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Getting you in the mood for the weekend. Friday morning, you're on Kiss with Mikey and Amy Gerard. Good morning.
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0: 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It's Friday. Mikey, Amy Gerard, DJ Triple XL. They're live from our sister station, Kiss FM in LA.
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1: want to
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0: Tradie versus lady time. Let's do it so we get, well, you know, a tradie and a lady, and yeah. That's how we do it.
3: Yeah. Morning, Fee.
0: Hello.
4: Hi. Hi.
3: Oh, my God. You've got the best job in the world. You work for Cadbury's.
0: Oh, yum.
4: Yeah.
3: Do you get to sample everything every day?
4: Every single day.
0: Are you over it, though? Like,
4: nah.
3: No. Never. As if you'd ever get over Cadbury's.
0: I don't know, when you're surrounded by something.
3: And I love they're always bringing out new flavors and new, like, exciting little concoctions, and they're mixing.
4: Yeah.
3: I think they did one just recently with Emco Beauty where it was Cadbury's and watermelon.
4: Watermelon. Oh. It was delicious.
3: Yeah.
0: I tried that one. We must have been sent freebies or something.
3: Oh, yeah?
0: Yeah, not my fave.
3: Oh, not your fave. What's your fave, Fee?
0: Yeah, what is it?
4: My favourite is probably Toblerone, which is one that we do, but yeah.
0: Oh, you do
4: I do love a normal Cadbury, just a plain Cadbury for me.
3: I'm like a child. I love the Marvellous Creations.
0: Oh,
3: like,
0: yeah? I don't mind that.
3: I love the Cadbury's with like a little bit of popping candy and something chilly inside.
0: I like the marble. That's my go-to. And my girlfriend got me onto the Cadbury with a pineapple in it.
3: Oh.
0: Fee, no, it's really good, Fee. Have you tried that one?
4: Yeah, the watermelon was better. I can't believe you didn't like that one.
0: I didn't like the watermelon, but the pineapple will change your life.
3: All right, well, I am incredibly jealous, Fee. You are married with two kids. You drive a nice, fancy Porsche.
0: Ooh.
3: That's like your girlfriend.
4: Old. Yeah,
0: it's old. It's old. It's what, 1982 model?
4: No, but it's not. I want the new electric one, but my husband won't get it.
0: Oh, really? The new electric Porsche.
3: That would be going for
0: 180K or something, I'm guessing. More.
4: Yeah.
3: I think anything electric at the moment is quite expensive, right?
0: An electric Porsche, too. Yeah.
3: But how nice. Yeah. You deserve it.
4: I know.
3: And what happened? You stole your parents' car, and where did that end up? You were like 15, so you wouldn't have even been on your L's.
4: No. I thought I could drive.
3: Yeah.
4: I was so confident in myself and my abilities. My friends and we ended up stuck on the top of a hill and had to get rescued by my brother. We're very lucky. We never got rescued by the police.
0: Well, you couldn't get down from the hill in the car?
4: No. We burnt out the clutch.
0: Oh
3: was it manual?
0: 15-year-old driving manual.
4: It was a manual, yeah.
3: Hey, that's impressive. Like, I learned on manual as well. I think anyone our age kind of learned on manuals. And I remember even as a 16-year-old with my dad in the car, manual was hard.
0: Yeah, man.
3: You taking that at 15 with no prior experience is
0: hilarious. Should have just given you your license then. you proved you could do it.
3: I love that your brother came to your rescue, though. That's nice.
4: Yeah.
3: What a brother's for. All right, weighing in at 65 kgs, Fee-fi-fo-fum, stealing cars is really dumb. It's Fiona. Wow, that was a mouthful.
0: Let's meet our tradie, Winter. Hello, mate.
3: Oh, Winter.
5: Hello, how are you?
0: That is a unique name.
3: Yeah, that's cool.
5: Thank you.
3: Were you born in winter?
5: Yes, I was. Middle of winter in June.
0: Winter in June. Okay. You're a commercial carpenter. You got a Holden VL Calais. A VL.
5: Yep.
0: Sean, you hearing me there?

0: started to get cheap, right? And then, like, another decade went by and they became expensive again.
1: Yeah. Because they don't make Holden's anymore, do they?
2: No, they closed down. Hey, you're single. It's all right. You're 19. You got plenty of time.
1: Yeah.
2: Tell us about when you took your boss's car for a drive.
3: Oh, so we're at work and it was a Friday and he said, take the car, get some fuel and grab some ice cream for the boys. So I took his Hilux and it was a bit wet. And I took it out, I went around, and I kicked it out, and I was sideways, and I lost control. I spun out, and I hit the street sign.
2: Oh, you don't want to smash the boss's car, do you?
1: How old were you, though, Winter?
3: I was still 19.
1: Oh, you were still 19. Yeah. Okay, so you had your license. It wasn't like...
2: No, not like Fee. We don't have two underage car stealers.
1: Underage car thieves.
2: All right, weighing in at 70 kilos, Winter is coming.
1: I think that's from Game of Thrones.
2: Yeah, which I've never seen. Did I get the tone right or?
4: Yeah, but not the accent. It's more like a winter is coming.
2: Okay.
1: Winter is coming.
2: Game of Thrones. Yeah, I haven't seen that.
1: I haven't seen it either.
2: No.
1: I actually watched the first episode and like a brother and sister were having sex and I was like, I'm out.
2: Oh, yeah, I would have kept watching.
1: Yeah, I bet you. Wow. That's what would keep you watching? Incest? You're sick.
4: It gets way worse, by the way.
1: Yeah.
2: How does it get worse than that?
1: The first episode is like murder and incest, and I was like, I tapped out.
2: Where can you go from there?
1: I know. It's true. All right. Winter, I've got your questions.
3: Yep.
1: Question number one. In ice skating, what is a twizzle?
3: Twirl. It's a trick.
1: It's a trick.
2: What do you want to do with that? You're in charge.
3: I'm going to say a spin, some sort of spin.
2: Well, go spinning on, Amy. Make a call, Dale.
5: I feel like he's missing the most important detail of the spin.
2: Really?
1: Yeah,
2: okay.
1: That's true.
2: All right,
1: yeah.
2: So no?
1: So no, because it's a spin, but it's on one foot.
2: A one foot? Okay.
1: Oh, yeah, right.
2: One
1: sorry.
2: Foot spin.
1: All yeah. right. Christian Louboutin is famous for making shoes with what color sole? So this is the underneath of the heel.
2: They call them
3: red.
1: Yay!
2: Red bottoms.
1: Red bottoms, is that what they call it? Your girlfriend loves
2: them. She really likes them.
1: They are so high. It's like walking on stilts.
2: Well, she's a short girl.
1: Yeah, but like hats off to her. I can't even walk in a tiny heel, let alone
2: them. Really?
1: Yeah.
2: So you just either have it or you don't, or is it training or what?
1: I think she's probably, I've got like a brick for a foot.
2: Right,
1: like
2: she's got little feet. Yeah.
1: Yeah, she's probably quite delicate and dainty.
2: I'm going to put them on Wiki Feet and earn some money out of it.
1: Yeah, you probably, Feet Finder.
2: Mm.
1: Yeah, she made bank. And they buy their heels off them and stuff.
2: Oh, yeah, no, there's some creeps out there. Yeah.
1: All right. In terms of wine, what does skin contact mean?
3: Oh, drinking it.
2: That's mouth contact.
1: Yeah.
2: Oh, no.
1: That's quite funny. It's leaving crushed or whole grape skins, seeds, and sometimes stems in contact with the fermenting juice.
2: I know you've got your own wine. What's
1: yes,
2: it called
1: I do.
2: Again?
1: Oh, my God, guys. And it just came online last night.
2: What is it?
1: It's called At Last Wine. Rosé, Pinot Grigio, Shiraz.
2: I don't like rosé.
1: 2026 Harvest. And, yes, I do leave a lot of the... There's a lot of skin contact on.
2: Right.
1: Especially with rosé, because rosé is predominantly white wine with a little bit of red.
2: That's what annoys me about that. Be white, be red, don't be in the middle.
1: No, rosé is my favourite. Rosé is my favourite. Rosé all day.
2: Such a cheap drink.
1: Rosé all day. Yeah. Mm. All right.
2: You got
1: one out of three.
2: Let's go to Fee. Ready to go?
6: Yeah.
2: Okay, on the app Strava, what is the digital version of a thumbs up called? Any idea?
6: No idea.
2: Okay.
6: Absolutely none.
1: What's Strava?
2: Exactly. it's Kudos. And what is Strava?
5: It's an app.
6: Is it the running app? Yeah.
2: Oh, the running one. Okay.
1: Yeah, cool.
2: All right. Melbourne's Albert Park Circuit is home to which sport? Very popular once a year.
6: Formula One.
2: Yay! All right, you got one.
6: Oh gosh.
2: Yeah. Where in your body would you find rhomboids? Your rhomboids.
6: What?
2: Rhomboids. R-H-O-M-B-O-I-D-S.

0: rhomboids.
1: Yeah.
0: Legs?
1: No, not legs, no.
2: No.
1: Up and back, directly between your shoulder blades.
2: Yeah.
1: And your spine. Okay, your rhomboids. It's okay.
2: It's all right. It's a tie.
1: Yeah, we're going on a tiebreaker. So we'll bring back Winter. You there, man?
3: Yep, I'm still here.
1: Okay, guys. Just yell out the answer when Amy gives it to you. Tiebreaker time.
2: All right. The Great Barrier Reef is located in which Aussie state?
1: You got it. Yes. Yeah. Hey, the girl wins. You got that Levoit Core 400S air purifier. Suffering with allergy season? Let Levoit air purifiers tackle pollen, dust, and pet dander. All right, we'll play again this time Monday when we return. It is now 24 past six.
2: Yeah, and Australia has a national addiction and the extent of it has just been laid bare. So I'm going to tell you what that is next.
1: All right, that's coming up. You're on Kiss. Mikey, Amy Gerard. Friday morning.
2: Fri-yay.
1: Yeah, Fri-yay.
2: Fri-yay.
1: Teddy swims now on Kiss.

0: You're on Kiss, Mikey. Amy Gerard as well. Chemist Warehouse is who we're doing.
1: And Sean.
0: Sean's here.
1: Yeah, we're all here.
0: Chelsea's here. Thing's here. The Pom's here.
2: Hello.
0: Nat's here.
1: Hello. All right.
0: Dan's here.
1: Yep.
0: Anyone else around?
3: Yeah, Brad's here.
0: Bradley, our music director's
1: Brad
0: here.
1: Brad is here usually before anyone else.
0: Oh, it's mental. Well, the music doesn't get played if he's not here.
3: He has to push play on every song. I don't know if anyone knows that if listening. Yeah.
0: Yeah, that's what a music director does.
3: Yeah.
0: We're not legally allowed to play those
3: so
0: songs.
3: So you know all those songs people send in, you should be sending them directly to Brad. If you've got a song you want played on the station.
0: Yeah, what's his email?
3: He would kill me. But yeah, just send them all to Brad.
0: If you want your song featured on Kiss.
3: If you're an up-and-coming artist and you want your song featured, you got to send it to Brad.
0: I just Google Brad. Music director Kiss.
1: Is he
3: listening? Wouldn't say that, but now that you have, maybe that's a way.
0: I've been a music director before. I know. You just,
3: send your songs also to Mike E. Make some noise. This
0: is Kiss. DJ turning loud. I do respect the hustle. If you really want a song on, like, you got to try it, don't you?
1: Absolutely. You got to send it out as much as you can.
0: Follow on socials always works as well.
1: You get a few of them, don't you? How good. Yeah. All right. So Uber Eats has just marked 10 years of being in Australia, and they've shared some stats about what Aussies love to eat.
0: So 10 years. What was the one before that? It was like an Aussie one. I feel it went broke.
1: I don't remember there being anything before Uber Eats.
0: So it had like a kangaroo in the name or
4: Deliveroo?
0: Something. Yeah.
1: Deliveroo?
3: That wasn't first, but yeah,
0: wasn't it?
3: Broke.
0: Yeah, that's gone. DoorDash. Does DoorDash do the same thing? Or is that more groceries?
3: No, DoorDash is the same thing.
0: Yeah. But Uber Eats, 10 years. Happy birthday.
1: Happy birthday, Uber Eats. So the most popular food that we're ordering is... What do you reckon?
0: Maccas or something?
1: Yeah, burgers. 123 million have been ordered over the last 10 years, or 4.5 per person. Mm-hmm. Pizza is at number two. Yeah. Mexican food is three. Mm-hmm. And one in five Uber Eats orders are made between 10 p.m. and 10 a.m.
0: Drunk people.
1: I very rarely get Uber Eats because where I'm located... the closest fast food chain to me is still a good 15 minutes away. Mm. And unless you're hitting priority, sometimes it takes 45 minutes to get to me. And there's nothing worse than a lukewarm burger.
0: I rarely do it. I go in stages of deleting the app because I feel like, well, it's too convenient, especially when I'm like living alone.
1: Yeah.
0: And I just order crap, right? Yes. So it's not healthy and also it's a waste of money. Yep. So I delete the app, but you know how easy it is to download. It's just in the cloud.
1: Yeah.
0: But I had a hankering for Lebanese.
1: A hankering.
0: Yeah, I just had to have Lebanese right now.
1: Okay.
0: And I was really hungry. It had been a long day. I think I was ordering it on the way home and I was like, oh, this is going to arrive. I didn't do priority.
1: Oh, no.
0: And I remember watching it just circling around and around and around. And I kept on contacting the driver.
1: Yeah.
0: And he said, oh, sorry. And it wasn't true, but it still turned me off the food. He said, sorry, I had an emergency and I had to stop at the washroom. So he meant bathroom.
1: Oh. Right?
0: And then it still took forever.
1: He had the spitty bum and he was handling your food.
0: He lied. He was going to a number of other places, right? He just didn't. He didn't want me to complain. But still, when he got there and he apologized again as he handed me the food, he goes, sorry, I had washroom emergency.
1: Oh, the last time I ordered Uber Eats, and that actually has just reminded me, the last time I ordered Uber Eats, the Uber Eats guy actually came to my door and asked if he could use my toilet.
0: What?
1: Yeah. And
0: maybe it was washroom emergency.
1: But have you ever had that situation happen to you?
0: What, washroom emergency?
1: Well, a delivery driver or a courier driver or somebody like that.
0: I want to use your shitter.
1: He used my toilet and he looked panicked. And I let him in. And then after I let him in and he shut the door to the bathroom, I was like, this is a really, really dumb move by me because I was at home on my own. Oh. And I didn't even think about it.
0: Did he use the bathroom though? Did you smell it after?
1: I didn't go anywhere near it afterwards. And he was very courteous. He washed his hands, flushed, sprayed, and left straight away. But that is a little beauty of hindsight there. I'm like, was that a smart or dumb move?
0: Let's be fair. So I'm sounding like a prick, and a lot of these are international students or people that don't have much money. Where would you go to the bathroom if you had washroom emergency?
1: Well, you'd have to stop at a petrol station or...
0: Yeah, and they're the worst.
1: Yeah,
0: have you ever found a good petrol station toilet? Never.
1: Sometimes I've gone into a petrol station toilet and I'm like, it's like someone just doesn't even aim for the toilet. They've just pissed everywhere. It is so disgusting.
0: Yeah. So maybe the Uber Eats drivers need to use our bathrooms.
1: Nice. And, well, at least it was nice. Actually, mine probably wasn't even clean anyway. I've got 3 men in my house.
0: Yeah, he might as well have gone to the servo.
1: Yeah, literally.
0: Hey, everyone between now and the end of the year who gets on for our birthday wheel is not only going to get a prize, you're going to have a chance to win a brand new Chery Tiggo 4 urban SUV. 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
19: Melbourne traffic. G'day there, looking over Melbourne on this clear morning. Crews in South Melbourne attending a crash. Kingsway closed outbound before Queen's Road. Give it a miss, you can take St Kilda Road instead. A few brake lights now on the Western Freeway, citybound from Leakes Road to Hopkins Road. Same to the Hume approaching Cooper Street. 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Sale ends Sunday, 40 winks. The KISS cars, mostly clear and sunny. your top of 23. It's Andy First with Kiss Traffic and Weather Together.
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4: Melbourne's latest info. Morning, I'm Sean Fraser. We could soon have world-first restrictions on smart glasses. The federal government is considering a ban on the tech accessory in Commonwealth buildings. It comes as major employers have been called into Canberra today for an AI roundtable. Princess Diana's brother continues to make explosive claims about King Charles. In his memoir, Earl Spencer alleges the then prince was elated on the day of Diana's death. He writes, Charles sounded like a lottery winner. One Nation has removed the job ad that was calling for an assistant for its Victorian leader, Warren Pickering. The volunteer position required the successful candidate to work full-time hours and ensure the leader was always prepared, briefed, and never blindsided. And Qantas ground staff are planning on strike action next week. 600 staff who predominantly work for QantasLink will walk off the job. They're seeking better wages and more job security. Your sport check coming up next.
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4: In sport, the Swans and Dockers jostle for a spot in the AFL Grand Final tonight at the SCG, injury forcing Callum Mills and Harry Cunningham out of Sydney squad, replaced by Justin McInerney and Lewis Melican. Charlie Kurnow is preparing for just his second prelim. The Coleman medalist telling Nine he's savouring the moment.
22: Yeah, it's been great. It's been a fun couple of weeks.
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4: Kisscast, mostly sunny across Melbourne today. It's off of 23 degrees, mostly sunny again tomorrow and 25. A windy day on Sunday and 27 degrees. 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
24: It's
4: your
24: birthday. It's my birthday.
0: All right, the birthday wheel is on. Happy birthday for the 18th. Of September.
1: Yeah, and it's our very favourite Alex Warren's birthday today.
0: Another chat to him.
1: You got to interview him, didn't you, when I was away?
0: A few weeks ago now. Really nice guy.
1: I would have loved to have met him.
0: Oh, well, 26 you're on today. Holiday. You're in Italy.
1: I know.
0: Or Alex Warren?
1: Italy still.
0: Okay.
1: Yeah. Jada Pinkett Smith, Will Smith's better half, is 55.
0: Do we want to hear the moment where Will Smith slaps Chris Rock over her?
1: Yeah,
0: here we go.
25: Jada, I love you. G.I. Jane 2, can't wait to see it. All right? That was a nice one. Okay. I'm out here. Uh-oh. Richard.
0: Here comes. Wow.
25: Will Smith just smacked out of me.
0: Yeah.
1: That would have been so awkward. I wonder if they've spoken since.
0: Oh, yeah.
1: Yeah, probably not. Jason Sudeikis, he's the guy from Ted Lasso.
0: I've never seen that. Apparently
1: it's very good. 51 today.
0: It's a bit feel good, isn't it? I don't want feel good.
1: You want incest. That's right. Yeah.
0: Completely out of context.
1: Sorry, I said Game of Thrones had incest in the first episode, and you go, "Oh, that would have made me watch." Sicko. All right, Patrick Schwarzenegger, Arnold's son,
0: yep.
1: 33 years old today,
0: and he was in season 2,
1: White Lotus.
0: Three. God, he's a Thailand one, yeah, yeah. You know what annoyed me? They changed the bloody song on that because the original's the best one.
1: That song will stick. It's like it infiltrates you.
3: Doesn't it change slightly every season for where it's based?
0: Yes.
3: It's just more Thai sounding.
0: I know, but
3: it's still ultimately the same. With the whoa.
1: All right. Exhibit is 52 years old today.
26: So you want to be a player. But your wheels ain't flying. You gotta hit us up to get a pimped out ride.
1: Great show. And James Marsden, 53. Yeah, moving on. Fatal Attraction, the movie.
0: Oh.
1: Released on today back in 1987.
0: Now, I've only ever seen the most famous part.
1: Yeah, I bet you have. Didn't watch the rest of the movie?
0: Just clips of it, anyway. Yeah, who else? What else?
1: Rush Hour, back in 1998.
2: All of a sudden, you speaking English now, huh?
5: A little.
2: A little my ass, you lied to me.
5: I didn't say I didn't. You assume I didn't.
2: Assume I kick your little Beijing ass right now, man.
1: And Jimi Hendrix
0: died. Guitar dude.
1: Yeah. Age 27 he was. He joined the 27th club. Yes. He passed away in 1970. 27 is so young.
0: I know, but a lot of celebrities. Like, who else? Kurt Cobain, I know.
3: I was just saying Amy before, Winehouse. There's really not that many. Like, for them to make a whole, I think it's because it all happened quite close to each other. But, like, no one's joined it for a while.
0: Right.
3: Amy Winehouse, Jimi Hendrix, Kurt Cobain, they're the main ones.
1: Okay. Jimi Hendrix must have kicked it off because he died back in 1970. It.
0: All right, Mariah, happy birthday.
1: Oh, happy birthday.
7: Thank you.
0: How old are you?
7: I'm turning 25.
1: Oh. What are you doing for your birthday? That's 25, I feel like, is kind of a big one. Quarter of a century? Okay. Yeah.
7: I know. I'm just working today. Got dinner with the family tonight. And then I've got a boat party with my friends tomorrow.
1: Have you got your outfit sorted?
7: I do.
1: Good.
0: And where are you? Sydney girl, yeah?
7: Yeah, Sydney. Oh.
1: And you know tomorrow's weather absolutely stunning.
7: I know.
0: Looking at the forecast.
1: The weather gods are turning it on for your birthday.
0: In fact, Melbourne and Sydney tomorrow, warm and sunny for your Saturday. It's going to be great across two of our biggest cities.
1: How good.
0: Hey, let's spin the wheel. The Poms here. You in? Starting to enjoy our spring weather, the Pom. It's nothing like the crap you have back there.
8: Yeah, this is delightful. It's so nice.
0: Okay, well, let's spin it. Here we go.
8: Make your wish come true, Mariah.
7: Let's go.
0: Does she get it? You don't get it? I don't get it.
1: What? Number nine. It's landed on nine.
8: Number nine. It's time for you to go on a family and friends experience at iFly Indoor Skydiving. Unleash your adventurous side at iFly Indoor Skydiving Penrith for ages 3 and up.
1: Oh,
7: perfect. That's so exciting.
1: That's where you go and you, like, over the dome thing and you basically... It's like... Basically like your skydiving, right?
8: But indoors.
1: How good. Nice and safe.
7: I would only do that, not outdoors. Yes. That sounds fun.
0: Well, he made your wish come true then, Mariah.
7: Thank you so much, guys.
1: Happy birthday, doll.
0: You get it now?
1: Yep.
8: That's all she wanted for her birthday. I'm going to leave now. Bye.
0: Yeah.
1: Okay, bye.
0: That you get. Mariah, you got to pick our birthday song, okay?
7: Yeah.
0: Now, no one's wanted this so far for you.
1: Yeah, I don't know. I don't even. I'm Do not you even want it? No. No, I might pick a new one. You're so beautiful.
0: Snoop.
9: I just want you to know.
0: That's Amy's pick. Or we're going real old school. I used to look like the dude in this film clip. He had the blonde dreadlocks. Yeah. Bomb Funk MC. Freestyler. Mariah, being 25, doesn't care about either of them, but you've got to pick.
7: I know. I'm
0: going to
7: go with the first one, guys.
1: Yeah.
0: We're going to play Snoop?
1: Yes.
0: Yeah, Amy really wanted it.
1: I have the best day tomorrow.
7: Thank you so much.
0: All right, and we're taking your calls. First calls coming up. Anything on your mind? 131065. Give us a call, 131065. You want to have a chat? Something you're thinking about? You want to talk about it on Kiss? Our first call's up next. Good morning.

0: You're on Kiss. Good morning, it's Mikey, Amy Gerard, 10 to 7, Friday morning.
1: Who's calling that shit? Who's calling that shit?
0: Well, Steph is calling that shit. Hello, good morning.
2: Oh, hey, Steph.
3: Morning, guys. How are you?
0: Good. You're on for first calls. What do you want to chat about?
3: Oh, just the Netta glasses saga at the moment. I just think that they're really dangerous and that people need to step in.
2: Yeah.
3: Like, it's quite obvious when someone's recording you on a camera, but people are just not going to know that people are wearing glasses and if they are or aren't recording. So I just think that's really dangerous.
2: Yeah, well, I was looking online just after we were chatting about it, and there's actually guys on there showing you how you can hack the little red recording dot, so you can't see that it's recording.
0: Right.
2: It's so, when you think about it, it is actually, it's like you walking around holding your phone up, videoing everything.
0: Yeah, except no you
2: one,
0: don't know.
2: No one would be okay with that.
0: No, they wouldn't be. Yeah.
2: I don't even understand what the point is. I understand they're good for like creatives and stuff like that, but I think they're going to land a lot of people in trouble.
0: Oh, yeah.
2: And I just think it's encouraging predatory behavior.
0: I heard for people with vision difficulties.
2: Yeah.
0: Sean, you might know about that. It can be good. Like if you are blind, for example, they could be your eyes in a way.
4: The cameras will sort of see everything out there.
2: And it talks to you.
0: Yeah, there's a good use for
2: Absolutely, that would be so helpful.
0: But apart from shooting a video for some content creator, what is the point of them?
2: Yeah,
0: apart from being a creep.
2: Exactly.
0: Yeah, good on you, Steph. Colin's on. Hey, Colin.
2: Hey, Colin.
5: Oh, g'day, Mikey. You mentioned earlier this morning you thought the poo pants girl was pretty hot.
2: He's sick.
5: Yeah. Well, I heard you on air about 10 years ago, and you mentioned you had a girlfriend at the time and she shat on you while you were having sex. You weren't real happy about
2: it. Oh, my God, did she?
0: That never happened.
2: Oh, my God.
0: I never said that. I never said that.
2: It's Colin too.
6: Yeah, you did.
2: Yeah.
0: What? I did not, Nat. Were you working with me 10 years ago?
6: Yeah, you said it.
0: I did not. No.
2: Like a whole
0: I can't
2: bowel release?
6: It was a planned thing.
2: Oh, yuck.
0: You guys are having a laugh. Colin, okay. You were listening
2: well played,
0: to someone
2: Colin.
0: Else.
2: Yeah.
0: I did say.
2: Yeah.
0: Which might be where his stories are confused.
2: Yeah.
0: I said I was dating someone who turned into a wild alcoholic and I would come home some days and she was on the couch and had weed herself.
2: Oh, my gosh.
0: That poor girl. So that wasn't a bedroom thing.
2: Yeah. Yeah.
0: That was, had a problem.
2: Yeah. I mean, a serious one.
0: Yeah.
2: Yeah.
0: So.
2: Yeah, good.
0: Thanks for the call, Colin.
4: Here we go.
0: Nat.
6: Yeah.
0: Can you?
2: Look at her. She looks so cheeky out there.
6: Hey. I don't know. You may have said it.
0: We don't have 10-year ago audio, do we? I can tell you that's never happened.
6: Podcast, I'll look it up. No, I don't remember that either, in all honesty. Yeah. I'm having a laugh.
0: No,
6: I don't think you ever said that.
0: No, I've said a lot of things.
6: I think the other host said something about her husband's white shirt maybe having a smear on it.
2: After a certain.
6: And that may be where he's getting confused.
0: Whatever.
6: That's the only thing I remember. Anyway, let's push on to some celebrity news.
0: Can we please?
6: Yeah. So we know more now about Lady Gaga's surprise child. We know a name and everything. So I'll tell you that coming up next. K-I-I-S.
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0: Yeah, Melbourne's number one hit music station, Kiss 101.1. Fine today, 23. Warm and sunny tomorrow. A bit windy on Sunday. Hey, coming up, our pop quiz. Your chance at thousands of bucks. We play every morning. And your first time to play coming up in the next 10 minutes.

0: drop dead. You're on Kiss. Good morning. It's Mikey, Amy Gerard, a minute past seven. Here's Nat with a hit of celeb news. What are you following?
1: So I reported on Monday that Lady Gaga, surprise, had a child that no one knew about. And Mikey, at the time you were skeptical, saying maybe it's not her baby, maybe she's holding a friend's baby. And you just didn't, because we never saw her pregnant. She kind of just flew under the radar with this whole pregnancy. And we still don't know, maybe she had a surrogate. But we definitely now know that it's her child, because TMZ have got a hold of the name, when it was born and where it was born. So it is with her fiancé, Michael Polansky, who I didn't realise, he's just like a normal guy. He's a tech exec.
2: Oh, wow.
1: Which I love for them. They've been together for almost 7 years, engaged for two. Now, in terms of the baby, it's a baby girl, born on June 9, 11:19 p.m. at Cedar Sinai Medical Center in Los Angeles, which is where all the celebrities have their babies. And the name is Rose Bean Polansky.
2: Bean.
1: Bean.
0: But Rose is normal.
1: Rose
0: is
1: so sweet. Rose, they think, may have something to do with. She's got a large rose tattooed down her spine, and she did a La Vie en Rose song in The Star Is Born. And then also the middle name Bean may be inspired by the singer Carl Bean, who her hit I Was Born This Way was pulled from. Like, Inspo was pulled from that. This Way.
0: Yeah. And then she just might like roses.
2: Maybe.
1: Rose is nice.
2: Bean is interesting. Unique.
0: Bean. She's a big fan.
2: Yeah.
0: Of Mr.
2: Also, no one cares about middle names. Like, all of my kids have a middle name, and you never ever hear them.
1: Did you go traditional family middle names, or did you go, I like this name, so I'm going to put it as their middle name?
2: My daughter's middle name is Ray, after my grandma.
1: So Charlie Ray.
2: Yeah, yep. Charlie Ray. And then the other two, Bobby Flynn and Kobe Jackson.
1: Oh.
2: After no one.
1: Yeah. Kobe after Kobe Bryant?
2: No.
1: Is it spelt like that, though?
2: How's Kobe Bryant spelled?
1: K-O-B-E.
2: Yeah, that's how mine's spelled. Yeah. But not after a basketball player, no. I just like the name Kobe.
0: I found out my girlfriend doesn't even have a middle name. You know, I'm booking a secret holiday.
1: A lot of people don't, yeah.
0: A secret
2: They're
0: holiday.
2: So irrelevant.
0: And I had to get her passport.
2: Passport, yeah.
0: Doesn't have one. But yeah, I thought everyone did.
2: What's your middle name?
1: Jane, which is very common of people born in my era.
2: Yes.
1: It's always like Jane. Rose is another one. Or Maria.
2: Louise in my era. Yeah. Everyone in my age.
1: Because at the moment, well, obviously I'm pregnant and we've picked the first name, but the middle name, I feel like unless you're going to go family, why bother?
2: Yeah.
0: Yeah.
1: So we're thinking at the moment, there's one we've got in mind, which would be a family one, but also it's just that I feel they're very outdated middle names. Yes.
2: Barbara.
1: Yes.
0: Well, I got bloody two. It's annoying.
1: Oh, yeah. What is it?
0: Lionel Graham.
1: And what? Their family, I'm assuming.
0: Well, my dad's Lionel.
1: Yeah.
0: Who's Graham? Lionel? Yeah, my uncle.
1: Yeah. What does your dad get for short with the name Lionel? Lie?
0: Oh, no. I've never heard anyone shorten it. No. It's one of those ones you just don't.
1: There has to be a way.
0: What up, Lie?
2: Lily.
1: Lily.
2: Lie.
1: He does not strike me as a Lily. Isn't he a geologist?
0: Yeah. I mean, I call him Dad.
1: What up? Yeah. What up, Lily? Yeah, obviously you do.
0: Oh, I don't like it when people call their parents by their, Christian name. I find that offensive.
1: Yeah,
2: if I walked into my house and said, hey, Brad, to my dad, he would, not be
0: it's
2: okay.
0: It's Daddy,
2: with that.
0: Yeah? You still call him
2: I don't call... No. I've never called him Daddy. Is that what you call your dad? And Mummy?
1: No, he calls him Lily.
2: Mummy.
1: Mummy and Daddy. Actually, I were at lunch the other day and I said, Mum gave me a drink or something. I said, thanks, Mummy. And the whole table was like, oh, Mummy. And I was like, where did that come from?
2: He's just practicing.
1: My body went back to being seven in for a second.
0: Oh, yeah. When do you stop Mummy and Daddy? Is that 12?
2: My kids, none of my kids call me Mummy. They all call me Mum.
0: Right.
2: Or Mama. Yeah. Mama.
1: Mama.
2: Not
1: Mama's
2: even
1: like
2: Mama.
1: What you teach a newborn baby. Say Mama.
2: Mama. Mama. Yeah, it's just Mama. It stops at five.
0: Yeah.
2: Yeah.
0: Good. Okay.
1: All right. Pushing on. I got another story here about the Kardashians. So we just got the trailer for season 8 of the Kardashians. Don't forget, there was 16 seasons of Keeping Up with the Kardashians. This is just the new version of it that's on Hulu. So it revealed something in the trailer that you probably wouldn't expect. So, you know, Khloe, who her last romantic relationship publicly was with Tristan Thompson, who cheated on her. She's got two
2: Dirty
1: kids with.
2: Dog.
1: And then since then, she's kind of openly been celibate, saying she's choosing to focus on her kids instead.
2: Yeah.
1: Whether or not she's fully celibate, I don't know, or she's just saying that to get people to stop asking her about her relationships. But in this new trailer, they asked Kris Jenner if she was getting much action in the bedroom, and this is what she said.
3: course I'm getting more action than Chloe. I think I walk around with this smile on my face for nothing.
0: Oh.
1: So just to remind you, Chris is 70.
0: Oh.
1: Her boyfriend of 12 years, Corey Gamble, is 45. So a 25-year age gap.
2: Wow.
1: But yeah, she's getting it on.
2: She's getting it on.
0: So do you think everyone here, do you think your parents are getting it on?
1: I don't think they have since I was born or since I was conceived as the youngest.
0: And you're the youngest, yeah. Maybe once after that or
1: No, that was the last time.
0: They stopped, yeah.
1: They stopped.
2: Mine have definitely. I walked in on my parents when I was like 12.
0: Okay, but now?
1: No, now?
2: Yeah, for sure.
0: You reckon
1: they're doing it? Do they give off Rooty vibes?
2: Oh, I've asked my mum.
1: Your family, there's something weird
0: there. Yeah, they're always in the nude.
1: They're always naked and talking about sex.
2: Not a big deal, guys. Just me and my mum, we're very close. Yeah. And I've said, you know, do you guys still do it at this age?
1: She said, Amy.
2: Okay. No,
1: better
2: not
1: than
2: like
1: ever.
2: That.
1: Every day.
2: She's like, yeah, occasionally I'll let him throw a leg over.
1: And that's the thing. I feel like it's just for like...
2: It's like a chore at
1: that
2: there's
1: age. The once a year where you're like, I guess I should let
0: anniversary.
1: Them You reckon?
2: Anniversary, birthdays.
0: All right, you want more celeb news, hit up the Kiss Breakfast podcast on the free iHeart app. All right, we give away thousands every morning with our pop quiz. 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
1: Melbourne traffic.
2: G'day there, looking over Melbourne on this clear and sunny morning. A crash in South Melbourne. Kingsway closed outbound before Queen's Road. Big delays back to the Westgate. Citybound slowing for look. Give it a miss and take St Kilda Road. And a crash for the Princes Freeway on the Palmers Road Citybound entry ramp. 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See website for details. The Kisscast, mostly clear and sunny, a top of 23 degrees. It's Andy First with Kiss Traffic and Weather Together.
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4: Morning, I'm Sean Fraser. A Sydney woman has been charged after the body of a newborn was found in a bin last month. The 24-year-old, who is believed to be the mother, was arrested after police searched a property in Auburn yesterday morning. She's been charged with concealing a birth by disposing a body, granted bail, and will appear in court next month. Labor says it's committed to getting net migration down to 225,000 people a year. Working holiday visas will soon be part of a ballot system for people who want to stay longer than a year. A crackdown on student visas too, while skilled visas will prioritise the construction sector. Smart glasses could be banned in the public service. The PM is looking at placing restrictions on them in Commonwealth buildings. And an Aussie woman who pooed herself during a Hyrox comp overseas has apologised. Joanna Wiechick now admits she should have stepped off the track in Beijing when she soiled herself and she shouldn't have continued. Sport check next.
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4: In sport, the Dockers take an unchanged lineup into tonight's AFL prelim against the Swans at the SCG. Sydney has made two force changes. Lewis Melikan and Justin McInerney come in for Callum Mills and Harry Cunningham. Frio forward Michael Frederick has told 10 they've been meticulous in their prep.
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4: Kisscast, mostly sunny across Melbourne today. It's off of 23 degrees, mostly sunny again tomorrow and 25. A windy day on Sunday and 27 degrees. 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
11: Let's do our Pop Quiz where you can win thousands every day. Lauren is our contestant. Good morning. Good
13: morning, Lauren.
14: Ah, hello. Hey. I'm so excited. That's great.
11: What would you do with the money?
14: Oh, I want to take my kids to the show and be able to say to them, you can get, like, the most expensive show bag.
11: Yeah, this is how...
14: Because every year we have a budget, and I'd like to just say, pick whatever you want.
11: The Royal Melbourne show's on. By the way, you can win tickets after 9 if you're in Melbourne listening to Kiss. But
14: excellent.
11: But you want to spend the money. It's any shows, right, when you go. They're expensive.
13: Oh, my gosh. The Royal Easter show is so... Or any show.
11: Yeah.
13: You've got to take out an extra loan, remortgage the house.
11: You know what really annoyed me? We'd go to the show and Mum had bloody packed sandwiches.
13: So did my dad.
11: I'm like, oh, come on.
13: Packets of popcorn. Yeah. And I was only ever allowed like the Birdie Beetle show bag.
11: The cheapest one.
13: Yeah. $5. What's the point?
11: Good luck, Loz.
14: Thank you.
13: Good luck. Question number one. Simba is a character from which Disney movie?
14: The Lion King.
13: How many circles are in the Channel 9 logo?
14: 3.
13: The film Mamma Mia is based on songs by which brand?
14: ABBA.
13: Which price comparison website features meerkats in its adverts?
14: Compare the market.
13: Hey. Name one of Katy Perry's exes.
14: Russell Brand.
13: Which pop star is opening the 2026 MTV VMAs?
5: Oh, I don't know about that one.
13: Pass?
5: Pass. Yeah, pass.
13: Sylvia Jeffries and Tom Steinford are the new hosts of which morning TV show?
5: Oh, Today?
13: Yes. What is the name of the family dog in The Simpsons?
5: Pass.
13: Santa's Little Helper. Yes. R. Patz was a popular early noughties fan name for which actor?
5: Oh, the guy, is he from Twilight?
13: Yes. Rob.
11: Robert Pattinson.
13: It was Robert Pattinson. Yeah, so there are actually 9 circles in the Channel 9 logo.
11: Oh, that'd make sense.
13: Oh, don't be cheeky. And Madonna is actually opening the 2026 MTV VMAs. Oh. And you got the rest right. So okay. You didn't do too bad. 6 out of 10. We just didn't get to the last couple.
11: Nah, good on you, Lauren. We're going to play again.
13: You had a crack.
11: Our pop quiz comes up again before 8. Now, the love vote. We've got a single lady. She's there right now. Hello.
13: Woohoo!
11: 2 potential men that she could date, but it's up to you. Your date is in, her date is in your hands, not your date. Although you could also decide who you date, whatever. The love vote returns. We are doing it next right here on Kids. Ariana Grande is playing now at 7:18.

0: right, the love vote is back. So we've got our listener who's coming to the studio looking for love, but whether she finds it is up to you. Get ready to call in, by the way, for the love vote, 131065. We're going to have two potential suitors. Yep, they're going to pitch themselves to our bachelorette.
1: Yes.
0: And you're going to vote for who she gets to go on a date with. So let's meet her.
1: For like the listeners, it's like a blind date, right?
0: So yeah, pretty much.
1: Yeah, I like that.
0: Yeah, we're not like we can see them.
1: Yes.
0: Obviously,
1: the listeners
0: you're listening on the radio. You have no idea what they look like.
1: Well, welcome, Sarah.
0: Hello. Hello, thank you
1: for coming in. You look beautiful.
2: You're welcome. Oh, thank you so much.
1: So you're 27. You work at the Department of Education and you're newly single. Is that right?
2: Yes.
0: So what happened?
2: I mean, I just got out of a relationship like a few months ago.
0: Yeah.
2: It just wasn't going too great towards the end.
0: Okay.
1: Yeah, these things.
0: It happens.
1: Yeah, it does happen. Yeah. What about if you could describe your ideal man? What are some traits that you really look for?
2: Oh, he definitely has to be funny. That's a deal breaker.
0: A lot of women say that. You want a sense of humor. Nothing worse than a boring guy.
2: Exactly.
1: Nat and I say, like, sense of humor, having a, you know, being able to have a laugh is so paramount almost.
0: Well, what about deal breakers though? You got anything where you'd be like, yeah, nah, can't date that?
2: This might sound basic, but liars. I cannot do liars. Yeah. Even if it's just simple white lies, I can't do it.
0: Yeah, fair enough. Yeah. What about your ideal first date? What would you like to do?
2: I'm pretty low maintenance. Honestly, I would love to just go for a nice drive somewhere with...
0: it's a microphone. It's all right. Yeah.
2: Somewhere with a great view, you know, and just be able to talk and...
0: Okay.
2: Yeah,
1: you don't even want lunch or dinner or anything?
2: Honestly, not even. Maybe a drink or two, maybe a couple of snacks, but
0: Pretty easy.
1: Yeah, that's a really nice... You kind of want to be able to sit and just converse. I mean, I would prefer to do that over a meal, but hey, Sarah is low maintenance. So what's one thing that one of these guys or a potential suitor could do to win you over?
2: I think cook me a nice meal.
1: Oh, yes. Yeah.
0: What's your favourite kind of food?
2: I love Thai food.
0: Yeah.
2: So I would say a Masamam curry.
0: Oh, if they can pull that off. All right. Well, why don't we meet suitor number one? Coming in right now is...
1: Jesse.
0: We have Jesse, 31. He works in property maintenance for government. So you're both government workers.
1: I've
0: Been single for a decade now. Hello, Jesse. Good morning.
1: Hey, Jesse.
3: Good morning, guys.
0: How you doing, mate?
3: Pretty nervous. But
0: are you? It's okay. You'll be fine. What are you looking for in a woman?
3: Someone to see, spending time with, starting a family.
0: You want to start? You want to have kids?
3: Yeah.
1: Straight away. Well, he's 31. He obviously wants to be a younger dad. Yeah.
3: Soon.
1: Yeah. Okay. Yeah. What kind of traits do you look for in a woman? Like, what are things that are important to you?
3: Honesty for one.
1: Yeah. Oh, no lies.
0: Yeah. No lies. Yeah. It's okay, mate. It's all right. Yeah, honesty. Let's just go with honesty.
1: Honesty's good.
0: Now, if you were to take Sarah on a date, what would date number one look like for you?
3: Probably a drive and lookout.
0: Was he listening?
1: Was he listening outside?
4: Yes.
3: No, this is my answer yesterday.
1: Jesse.
3: Well.
1: Okay,
0: all right. But a drive and a lookout.
3: Yeah. Movies, you can't converse.
0: You don't even talk.

0: You've got too much chatter in the background.
1: Yeah, this is true.
2: By the way, that is what he said yesterday on the phone.
1: Okay. So it's authentic. And Jesse, what do you think your best traits are? Like, what do you bring to a relationship?
0: Tough one, seeing it's been 10 years, but...
1: Honesty, obviously, because that's important to you.
3: Your hard
0: family
3: worker.
0: Relations, really.
1: Yeah, okay. So are you close with your family?
0: Most of them.
1: Yeah, nice.
3: Family relations. Not like that show we were talking about earlier.
1: Nice, wholesome guy, Jesse.
3: Okay, well, good on you, Jesse.
0: Come from a big family, so...
3: Okay. How many kids do you want?
0: Two, three.
3: How many do you want, Sarah?
4: Yeah, I'm around three or four.
3: Around three or four?
1: Three or four, okay. Wow.
3: Hey, let's meet our next suitor, Samuel, 33, a builder, and being single for quite a few years.
1: Yes.
3: Welcome, Samuel. How you doing, mate?
5: Good morning.
3: Yeah, hi.
1: Good morning. So what are you looking for in a woman, Sam?
5: In a woman, excuse me, I am looking for someone who is family orientated.
1: Yep.
5: Someone who is easygoing.
1: Yep.
5: And can enjoy life.
3: Okay. Yeah. What are your best traits, though? What are you bringing to the table as a builder, 33? You're doing all right financially?
5: I do. Not my boss looks after me.
3: Okay, yeah. Right. Yeah. You're going to own that business one day?
5: No, probably not.
3: No. Yeah. Fair enough. Yeah, okay. Well, but your best traits, what do you got, mate?
5: I'm helping raise my nephew, looking after my corgi, so I'm very responsible.
1: Oh, nice. Yeah.
5: I work with a lot of special people, so I'm very patient and empathetic.
1: You work with special people on the job site?
5: In the office, like a few of my colleagues.
1: Okay.
5: Special,
3: Nice. So you've got a good heart. Yeah.
5: I would say so, yeah.
1: And if you were to take Sarah on a date, what would you do? Where would you take her?
5: I'm thinking, like, instead of bar hopping, we do food hopping, right?
1: Yes.
5: But only bad restaurants. So, like, 3 stars and below only.
3: Okay.
1: Oh, really? Actually, yeah. I've got a friend of mine who does this. Him and his wife, they go out to restaurants that have been given a really bad
3: rap.
1: That's
3: interesting.
1: Like, it's a bit of a fun.
3: Yeah, but are they like, they awful when they go there?
1: No, they were like, some of them are actually outstanding.
3: Right, they just got a bad review.
1: Yes.
3: Is that, I'm just being fed into my ear that you drive a G-Wagon.
5: I do.
1: Oh.
3: That's a very expensive car.
5: It's not cheap, no.
1: Did you steal it? He obviously likes cars. You know?
3: Yeah,
1: some
3: you're
1: people
3: into cars.
1: Value
3: yeah.
1: different things,
3: no,
1: and you
3: I
1: like
3: understand.
1: Your cars, right?
3: That's
1: you're
3: good.
1: The same.
3: Oh, yeah, I do, but he was downplaying the importance of wealth.
1: Yes.
3: Which is
1: unique
3: for me.
1: he's saying that it's not an important factor for him when he comes to women.
3: Oh, I've never understood that, yeah.
1: Yeah, well, okay. This is not the love show for you,
3: no,
1: Mikey.
3: No, it's not, and I don't need it. All right, we've heard from both blokes. The decision is up to you. We want you to call in and be part of the love vote, all right? 131065. Do you think Sarah should go on a date with Jesse, who we first met, or Samuel, who we were just talking to? 131065. Who do you think Sarah should date, Jesse or Samuel? Give us a call right now. Right here on KISS. Ed Sheeran, Justin Bieber.

0: So we just met Sarah on our love vote, 131065, you want to take part. So yeah, Sarah, single, looking for love. We've met our two suitors, Jesse and Samuel. They've put themselves forward. You're going to decide who Sarah's taken out. Were we all feeling really nervous this morning?
1: A little, yeah.
2: Jesse's definitely nervous.
0: Yeah. It's all right. It's just live radio.
2: Oh, just live radio. Yeah.
0: It doesn't matter. 131065, you've had a listen to both of our two suitors. So let's go through and decide who Sarah should go on a date with. Angel, hello.
2: Hey, Angel.
3: Hello, guys.
0: Who are you thinking?
3: Jesse.
0: Okay.
2: Oh, Jesse. One vote for Jesse. I'm going to tally these up.
0: Yeah. Why Jesse?
2: Why Jesse?
3: He seemed like a very decent and nice guy. And one thing is, he doesn't like people lying, so.
0: Yeah. I don't know anyone that likes people lying, to be fair.
2: Yeah, I know, but it's not usually a number one thing that they look for, whereas I feel
0: It's very important to you, Sarah.
2: Yeah.
0: Why is that? Have you been hurt?
1: Oh, many times. Yeah. And I'm sick of being lied to, especially because I'm really genuine and I don't lie. I'm very honest, sometimes to a fault, so... Yes, I can't stand it.
0: Right, okay. Well, there we go. We're getting a vote there where they know that the lying's important. Let's go to another one. Ellie. Hi, Ellie.
2: Hey, Ellie.
4: Hi.
2: Who do you want to vote for?
4: I'm voting for Samuel.
2: Oh, Samuel. It's a draw at the moment. And why do you think she should pick Samuel?
4: He sounds like he's got a big heart. You know, he talks about how he looks after his nephew and how he works with lots of different special people in his office. So I think he's got a lot of love in the gift.
2: Yeah.
0: Okay.
2: Caring, considerate.
0: There we go. One for you, mate.
2: Yep.
0: William, you're on. William, who are you voting for?
5: Hey, guys.
2: Hey, William.
0: Hey, man.
5: Two good bachelors. I'm thinking Samuel.
2: Why Samuel? Okay.
5: It seems like he's got a bit of humour about him. I mean, G-Wagon rides sound pretty good.
0: Oh, the G-Wagon did it for
2: it
0: you.
2: It sold you, yeah.
0: Are you impressed by cars, Sarah?
1: Not necessarily. I'm not very materialistic like that. But, I mean, they're nice to look at. So
0: Well, you take her in your G-Wagon?
6: I have the Hilux too if she doesn't like the G-Wagon.
2: Yeah.
0: Oh, he's got two cars.
2: He's got his work car and then his G-Wagon.
0: I think she'll like the G-Wagon more.
2: Yeah.
0: Okay. All right.
2: I think she'd like either. All right, Michelle, who do you want to vote for?
7: Hi, I am definitely voting for Jesse. He just seems so sincere.
0: Yeah.
2: So sincere. Well, he is very sincere. You can just see him sitting here so nervously, which is very authentic.
0: You got a lot of tats there, mate. How do we feel about tats, Sarah?
1: Oh, I have a few, so.
0: Oh, do you? Why don't you tell her what those tattoos mean?
8: Most of them are anime ones.
2: Yeah.
8: But I do have... three pets on my ribs. One was a childhood pup.
2: Yeah.
8: And two are the current
2: dogs that you have.
8: One's a dog and one's a cat that just passed away.
0: Oh, mate. Yeah.
8: I found him on a work site, took him home, thought he had a broken leg.
2: Oh.
8: Yeah. It was just undeveloped muscle. He lived for about 3 years.
2: Oh, wow.
0: Okay. Oh, you did well. You like cats and dogs?
1: I've had two dogs and one cat.
0: Okay, there we go. We got that in common.
2: Yeah,
0: you know, people are like, I hate cats. That ain't gonna work.
2: Yeah.
0: All right, Alyssa.
2: Alyssa.
9: Hi there. Hello. I'm gonna have to go with Samuel. He seems quite mature and emotionally intelligent.
0: Yeah, but he doesn't rescue cats that are dying.
2: Well, wait. Do you have any cats and dogs?
6: Just the corgi.
2: Just the corgi. Yeah.
0: Mm.
2: The queen's
0: dog.
2: They got
0: big bums. A big booties.
6: The king's
0: they waddle.
2: The king's.
0: King. Well, it was the queen. She loved her corgis.
2: Yeah, okay, there you go.
0: Right.
2: All right, so they've all got some animals. They've got some common interests.
0: Okay, it's time to reveal.
2: Oh, yes, okay.
0: Okay, here we go.
2: Wait, so I'm revealing who Sarah has picked.
0: No, not yet.
2: First.
0: No, first of all, we're going to reveal.
2: Yes.
0: First of all, we're going to reveal who you on 131065 have decided Sarah is going to go on a vote on a date with.
2: Jesse.
0: It is?
2: No, it's not. It's Samuel. Shit. I've done a Sarah Murdoch from the Australia's Next Top Model. So two votes for Jesse and three votes for Samuel.
0: Samuel,
2: you are the winner, Samuel.
0: You are the winner, mate. You're going on a date. Can you guys give each other a hug or something?
2: Shake hands or something. Yeah. Fist bump. Oh, but wait, there's...
0: There is more. Yes. There will be more. I just wanted to... Yeah, is that what we get? That wasn't even a handshake.
2: No, she went... Sarah went in for a fist bump and then he went to shake
0: hands. That's awkward, isn't it? Yeah. Yeah. Can you greet each other properly? Okay. Pretend we're not here.
10: Lovely to meet you.
2: Lovely to meet you
0: too. Oh, okay, cute. That's awkward. There is one more thing to do. So, Sarah, in the break, we asked you to write down which guy you wanted to go out on a date with, okay? Mm. We've sealed it in an envelope. Yes, Amy, you have that envelope.
2: I have it in my hot little hands.
0: Okay.
2: All right.
0: So everyone's already decided you're going on a date with Samuel, and sorry, Jesse.
8: That's all right. I'll put myself out.
0: You did, mate. You've got to put yourself out there. But you could be in this... in this envelope.
2: Yes. Okay. So who do you want to take out on a date? Sarah has picked Samuel.
0: Oh, well, it was Samuel. Woo-hoo! Congratulations, guys. Yes. Jesse, sorry, but if anyone wants to date Jesse, call in 131065. He's taking calls right now. You just go out in the phone room and just speak to women. All right, date number one. Congratulations. Where are we going? What are we doing?
6: All the bad restaurants.
2: Yeah. In your G-Wagon.
10: Sounds good to me.
2: Yeah.
0: You're going to do all the bad restaurants in the G. What's your thoughts on Sarah, mate?
6: Yeah, great.
2: They barely know each other, Mikey.
0: Yeah, great.
2: Yeah, great. They've met for all of 4 minutes.
0: Well, they get to go and
2: learn enough about... Wow. They get to go and learn more about each other over really terrible meals.
0: I like that idea. Good idea, guys.
2: It'll be fun.
0: Thanks for taking part in the love vote.
2: No worries.
6: Thanks, guys.
2: Thank you.
0: Cheers. We'll go to Nat with a hit of celeb news coming up soon. You're on Kiss. Good morning. Kiss.
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5: Melbourne traffic.
7: G'day there. Looking over Melbourne on this clear and sunny morning, a car fire on the Ring Road Greensborough bound between Dalton Road and Plenty Road. Lane closed, speeds down to 40, and Altona bound also slowing for look. There was a crash south Melbourne. Kingsway closed outbound before Queens Road takes St Kilda Road. 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The Kiss cars, mostly clear and sunny, heading for a top of 23 degrees. It's Andy First with Kiss Traffic and Weather Together.
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26: Melbourne's latest info. Hey, I'm Sean Fraser. Police are appealing for information after a woman was stabbed multiple times at a Melbourne park. A fight broke out at Robert Bruce Reserve in Deer Park on Wednesday night. An 18-year-old suffered six wounds and is recovering in hospital. Her attackers remain on the run. Police believe the brawl happened after a dispute online. Diana's brother is now claiming that King Charles was elated after hearing about her death. Earl Spencer has written in his book that Charles sounded like a lottery winner when he called him to say that she died. Australia's population growth has eased slightly to 1.4%. In the year to March, we added over 392,000 people. Net migration fell from 311,000 to 292,000. More than 6 months after the Iran war kicked off, their national fuel prices are now up to near record levels. The average across Australia is now $2.30 a litre. And pet owners are roughly spending around $377 a month on their furry friends. Your sport check next.
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26: In sport, the AFL prelim finals kick off tonight at the SCG with the Swans and the Dockers going head-to-head. Sydney has recalled Justin McInerney for his first game in 15 weeks, with the midfielder telling Tan his recovery was motivated by the chance of playing finals.
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26: Kiss cast, mostly sunny across Melbourne today, a top of 23 degrees, mostly sunny again tomorrow and 25, a windy day on Sunday and 27 degrees. 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
0: Ripping the stars out. Yeah, thanks, Sean. Let's go to Nat, get a hit of celeb news. What's happening?
2: So Taylor Swift is obviously married now to Travis Kelce. And for those who don't know, Travis has a brother named Jason Kelce. He's also a former NFL player, but more important... What was that?
1: It was like Jaws.
0: We have something playing here that I can't control.
2: Oh.
0: Oh, good. Keep talking.
2: So Travis has a brother named Jason, who's a former NFL player as well, but he also co-hosts his podcast New Heights with him too. So they were talking on the latest episode of their podcast about the fact that Taylor's now part of the family and Jason's got kids. So the kids had to adjust to having Taylor Swift as a new auntie. But as for what they call her, it's not Auntie Taylor. Take a listen.
28: When they got to meet Aunt Tay-Tay, they were calling her Taylor Swift.
29: Taylor Swift, can I do this? Taylor Swift? Yeah. You can call her Taylor.
2: It's like she's Taylor Swift because she's the biggest celebrity in the world. So it would be weird all of a sudden not referring to her as that. But there's people in real life, I think, and I think you're one of these, Amy Gerard, that you can't say just their first name. Like, they're Amy Gerard.
0: Yes, you're an Amy Gerard.
2: We have another boss here, if you're listening. Good morning, Dave Cameron. He's not Dave, he's Dave Cameron.
1: Just say Dave.
0: Yeah, you're right. Because I've worked with him for a while.
1: But then and with I never you'd only just say Kerry.
2: Yeah. Morning, Kerry.
1: Morning, Kerry.
2: Yeah.
0: It's true.
2: But there's certain people you just, I can't say their first without their last name.
0: Nat Penfold? No, I would say Nat.
2: I think I've got too many syllables.
0: Right.
1: Nat Penfold.
2: Oh,
6: Amy Gerard. No, that's Gerard. The same amount of syllables. Yeah. I don't know.
0: Yeah, it's just some people.
2: I think because
0: right?
2: you've only heard Amy Gerard on the radio. Like, yeah.
6: I think you're just one of those people.
2: Okay.
6: I think because Amy's so common, maybe.
0: Yeah,
2: it's so that basic. Could be it. I'm such a basic bitch.
6: You're such a basic white bitch from the burbs. Also, Charlie XCX, she's that British singer who you'd know from songs like "Oh, Boom Clap." Isn't that her? And she had the "I Don't Care, I Love It."
0: Yep.
6: Yeah, and then she had that resurgence recently, and she had the Apple song that went viral on TikTok and all that stuff. Now she's on the cover of Playboy magazine,
2: is that her?
6: Yeah.
2: Wowza.
6: She's kind of got the like. Heroin.
0: Yeah, it's the heroin.
2: Heroin chic.
6: Yeah. I mean, her whole look is like trashy party girl.
2: Yeah.
6: So, yeah, she was on Playboy, and as part of an interview, she was asked who she finds really sexy.
0: Mm.
6: And her answer surprised many people, including myself. The answer is Jack Black.
0: Oh, the actor and singer and stuff, yeah.
6: Yeah, so she said, he's funny, he's talented, he's cool, he's original. I think that makes people sexy when they're just doing their own thing. But interestingly, recently, Elle Fanning, another actress, the sister of Dakota Fanning, revealed that she is obsessed with Jack Black as well. Yeah. Like two young, hot women.
0: Yeah.
6: Both obsessed with Jack Black, who, by the way, is in his 50s and not your typical handsome
0: he's a bit
6: bloke.
0: Pudgy, yeah.
6: Even back in the day when he was young in like Shallow Hal, he was never your stereotypical attractive, like heartthrob.
0: Not
6: Hollywood.
0: At all. Yeah.
6: So, as for why Elle Fanning finds him so hot, this is what she said.
8: And you once
9: hottest man
8: him.
9: I've ever seen in my life.
8: You once sex on legs, baby.
9: I can't even. I can't even look at it.
8: It's like.
0: Mate, he must be doing
6: all right. She's laughing in like a nervous way. She's dead serious. She said it in a few interviews. She said hottest man she's ever seen. She's just something about him for Elle Fanning.
2: I absolutely can appreciate that Jack Black would be a great catch. The word sexy, I wouldn't align with him. I think he would be so cuddly and funny.
0: Cuddly.
2: And he'd be nice and warm. I actually think he would be a great partner.
6: He'd be fun to live with.
2: I don't think sexy though.
6: I think sexy, like not for him specifically, but I think the word sexy can apply to people who aren't traditionally good looking. Yeah. You wouldn't say he's good looking, but I get how someone would find him sexy.
0: So that means,
6: you know what I mean? Because sometimes weirdness is sexy. You know what I mean? Sexy's not always meaning hot.
2: I think like a sense of humor and charisma and stuff, that's attractive.
6: No, that can make you sexy.
2: It wouldn't make them sexy to me, but it would make me attracted to them.
0: So you girls are more complex, eh? A guy will just be like, she's hot or not. That's it.
6: And no,
0: it will be
6: off
2: visual. I totally disagree. Yeah. I reckon there's guys who would be like, personality, her sense of humour will, maybe not you because you're
0: Susan
2: shallow
0: Boyle.
2: AF.
0: Susan Boyle.
6: If she was a comedian. Yeah. If Susan Boyle was a comedian,
0: she's sexy.
6: Look out. Look up your husbands.
0: And then they start describing her as sexy.
6: Yeah.
2: Susan Boyle is basically the equivalent to Jack Black.
0: Oh,
2: looks wise.
6: Oh, no, he's not that bad.
2: Poor Susan.
6: Oh, sorry.
26: She could be listening.
2: She's definitely
6: morning, Susan
2: listening.
6: Boyle. Another first and last name person.
0: Oh, yeah.
6: Susan Boyle.
0: Yes, very true.
2: Oh, yeah, you can't say just Susan.
6: No, that could be, that's anyone down the road.
0: Okay, more celeb news. You can get the Kiss Breakfast podcast on the free iHeart app. Now, do you wish there was a way to get paid to go to sleep?
2: Oh, yeah, sign me up.
0: Just have a nap.
2: What do I have to do?
0: Well, there is a way.
2: Just a
0: I'll
2: nap.
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0: You're on Kiss, Mikey, Amy Gerard. Oh, yeah, Friday, and we're all bloody exhausted. If you hate getting out of bed, you hate going to work, a Japanese mattress company, they're holding a sleeping competition with a 2 million yen prize. Yes, a sleeping competition.
1: That's like 20,000 AUD, right?
0: Oh, sounds more impressive when it's 2 million yen. Yeah. So, Koala Japan is inviting 20 contestants to see who can have the best 90-minute nap.
1: Oh, my God. Where do I sign up for this?
0: I know, right? So, based on how quickly they fall asleep, how deeply they sleep, and whether they can stay asleep during surprise
1: disruptions.
0: Yeah, so they're going to try and disrupt your sleep. I love a good nap.
1: Wait, it says here, anyone who arrives sleep-deprived
0: disqualified.
1: Will be disqualified.
0: Yeah, now I reckon I could do that. What I find funny about a nap is I can fall asleep straight away with a nap.
1: Yeah.
0: But going to sleep at night nighttime? Is harder.
1: Yeah.
0: Why is that?
1: Because, I don't know, maybe because in your brain you know that you're just having a quick nap, so you've got to get it done quickly.
0: Yeah.
1: Whereas when you go to bed at night, maybe subconsciously you're like, well, I'm here for the next 7 hours.
0: Oh, there's no rush.
1: I'll take my sweet ass time.
0: I just love, like, my favorite thing on a Saturday.
1: Yeah.
0: I go for a swim, walk and swim, go and get some, like, chicken and chips or something. Yeah. And then I just fall asleep on the lounge and I could be out for hours. How good is a Saturday nap?
1: Oh. I wouldn't know. I've got three children. Oh, must be nice.
0: Are you a napper?
1: I've never, ever been able to day nap until I started doing this gig.
0: Yeah,
1: and I can go home. Some days, if I've had a really bad sleep the night before, some days I'll be driving home and my eyelids will feel like they've got weights on them and I will walk straight upstairs.
0: Yep.
1: My head will hit the pillow and I'll be out within like 1 second.
0: How long are you out for?
1: I can only ever sleep for 30 minutes.
0: Yeah, I reckon the ideal time is 20 minutes. Now, Sean Fraser, you're getting much earlier and you commute about an hour and a half, don't you?
2: So I'm up at 2:30 in the morning, in here at 3:30.
1: Sean.
2: And then when I get home, I've got some things to do, but sometimes I sit on the lounge and
1: it's the worst. You cannot fight it. The minute you sit, it's all over.
0: Yeah, like I try and keep busy all day. I have other things that I do, right? On the days that I'm not doing all that other stuff and I just go home.
1: Yeah.
0: Like, just sit there doing nothing. You're asleep. So do you stay awake or do you nap?
2: I try to stay awake, but probably one day in the week, I'll sit on the lounge and just like...
1: Have a little nap.
2: Sleep. I'm gone.
1: So what time do you go to bed, Sean?
2: 7. And I don't think that's early enough.
1: Yeah,
0: no, probably isn't.
1: Probably not.
0: Not for what you need. You need like 8 hours.
2: Yeah.
1: But I don't get 8 hours. Do you get 8 hours?
0: If I go to bed at 8, maybe, close to it. But you're going to bed when the sun's still up in summer. Yeah. Kids are out playing
2: it's
0: in the street.
2: Terrible.
0: Sean's in bed.
1: I'm going to bed before my 7-year-old son. Like, he's still roaming the house. And I'm like, mummy's got to go to bed, though.
0: Okay, coming up, Amy, you were speaking to our producers off air yesterday.
1: Yeah.
0: And you proclaimed that you can find the positive in every shitty situation.
1: I did not say that. I said I'm like a glass half full person. I've always kind of got my rose coloured glasses on.
0: Yeah, I've noticed that. You're very positive. Yeah. Well, we want to put that to the test. We want to test that theory.
1: Sure.
0: How positive can you be about the things we have coming up right here on Kiss?
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4: G'day there, looking over Melbourne on this clear and sunny morning. A crash south Melbourne, Kingsway closed outbound before Queens Road. Big delays back to the Westgate citybound, also under the pumps flowing past the scene. Gildermiss and take St Kilda Road. An earlier car fire on the Ring Road, Greensboro bound, seeing a lane closed at Dalton Road. Tired of your old bed? 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The Kiss Cast, clear and sunny, a top of 23 degrees. It's Andy First with Kiss Traffic and Weather Together.
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8: 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Mikey, Amy Gerard. Warm today and tomorrow. A bit windy on Sunday, but looking not too bad for our weekend. Got our pop quiz coming up. Your chance to win thousands. I'll tell you when to call in the next.

0: You're on Kiss, Mikey, Amy Gerard. Time for you to put your money where your mouth is. You're full of bold claims. Amy,
1: oh, I reckon I'm just writing my poor little innocent book and everyone's taking everything out of context.
0: Earlier in the week, we did read in your book that you said you could understand German. So we brought this German man in here. That was bizarre.
1: Find me the page that said, I can speak German.
0: Find the page.
1: Chelsea?
2: I'll find it for you.
0: Yeah,
2: one
0: thanks.
2: Second.
0: And then around the team a few days ago, you were talking about how you're very optimistic and you could find the positive in everything.
1: Yeah, I'm definitely positively mindset. Like I can find the positives in
0: even
1: most
0: bad
1: situations.
0: News. My foot got run over by my car. What's positive about that?
1: Well, what were you doing?
0: Drunk.
1: Was it worth it? Like, were you having a really
0: a good
1: great
0: night?
1: Night?
0: Out.
1: Yeah.
0: Okay.
1: Well, there you
0: right,
1: go.
0: There we
1: worth
0: go.
1: It.
0: Right, yeah. You can find, you think you can find the positive in anything. I'm a naturally negative person.
1: I'm not a negatively mindset person. So I don't, like, I've actually got a girlfriend and in situations she'll be like, oh, but what if this happens? And what if this happens? And I'm like, but what if?
0: Catastrophizing.
1: Yeah, she catastrophizes quite a lot.
0: Yeah,
1: whereas
0: I'm prone to that, yeah.
1: Yeah, you said it, you're on the seaplane. You're like, what if it goes down?
0: Yeah, I know.
1: And I was like, what if you just have an epic Saturday?
0: Yeah, I
1: and
0: think
1: you get
0: of
1: aerial
0: the,
1: views of the city.
0: I know,
1: and,
0: right? But yeah. I think of a, oh, no, it's going to go down.
1: Yeah.
0: Okay, well, we want to put that to the test.
1: Oh my God. My life from negative to
0: positive. I just want you to know that. Yeah, 131065.
1: From negative to positive, yeah.
0: Okay, so
1: great
0: are you
1: song.
0: Having a bad day? Has something bad happened?
1: Okay.
0: Let's see if Amy can turn it into a positive. Take a negative into a positive. 131065. Melissa, go for it.
1: Hey, Melissa.
3: Good morning.
0: What's wrong?
1: Good morning.
3: So last night, my little dog got into some chocolate that was left out, and we had to take her to the vet, and it cost us $500.
0: Yeah. Where's the positive there?
1: Yeah. Well, I'll tell you the positive. The positive is that the dog is still alive.
0: It's true.
1: And dogs love the taste of chocolate.
0: So it had a good time.
1: It had a good time. The dog had a good time. It's $500 and not $5,000.
0: Yeah.
1: And you guys all get to live happily ever after.
0: All right,
1: so
0: that's fair.
1: Not ideal, but the dog's still alive. The positive's there.
0: Right, 131065, what is your bad situation, Ben? Hello.
4: Hey, guys. How you going?
0: Oh, hey. You don't sound too good.
4: Yeah, so I rode off my car last week and now I have to actually catch two buses and a train to work 2 hours.
1: Yeah.
4: Top of that, I also had my wireless headphones in the car, so I can't even listen to music or anything on public transport.
0: You can't listen to Kiss on the free iHeart app.
1: Oh, God. Yeah. Okay.
0: There's no real positive.
1: Are you single,
0: here.
1: Ben?
4: No.
1: Oh, you got a girlfriend? A partner?
4: No, I've got a wife, and it's our only vehicle we actually had, so basically the whole family has to catch public transport.
1: So now your wife has to catch public transport as well.
4: Yeah.
1: Well, you know what? I've got the positive here for you.
0: What?
1: This is where you are going to do some relationship bonding, because when you're in the car, you've probably got the radio on.
0: I
1: your wife's
0: so.
1: Probably on the phone because you're driving. One person has to pay attention and the other one gets to zone out. Mm. You are
4: and
1: now...
4: Four,
1: what?
4: And four kids on public transport.
0: Yeah, what's the positive,
1: Amy?
0: Just
1: keep digging in the knife here, Ben. All right, no. It's a family bonding moment now on public transport.
0: To see the kids discover new people or something as well. Yeah?
1: No, just don't worry about new people. It's like kids love public transport. Like when I was in the school holidays, one of the things that I took my kids on was a train.
0: Yeah, I know, right?
1: Like that was an outing for them. They thought it was so exciting. So your kids are going to love it. Plus, what kids don't love spending time with their parents? As I'm assuming they're a bit younger. And you and your wife, I feel like, truly, Ben, this is going to bring you closer.
0: Save money on petrol too.
1: Oh, yeah. And you're going to save so much money on petrol.
0: All right. You're doing well here. Jacob's on. Hello, Jacob.
1: Hey, Jacob.
5: Hello.
0: What are you going?
5: I recently just found out my girlfriend of 5 years cheated on me and we broke up.
1: Yeah. How did you find out?
5: Saw her phone.
0: Through her phone.
1: Saw her phone.
0: Yeah. So she's been getting it on with another dude?
5: Yeah.
1: Yeah. How old are you, Jacob? You're only 25, right?
5: Yeah, 25.
1: This is an absolute blessing. Like, honestly,
0: this is
1: a blessing, and it is going to be short-term pain, long-term gain, because you are only 25, and if your missus is playing up on you, you don't want to be with that kind of person anyway, right?
0: Oh, what a lowy.
1: You're just going to go out. You're going to keep yourself busy. That's what happens. You know, when you've got heartache and you're really upset, keep yourself busy. Surround yourself with family. Surround yourself with friends. And just know that she has actually done you an absolute favor.
0: Yeah, he's going to find another chick who's not like that.
1: No, yeah, he's going to find himself a better woman, somebody who respects him, who loves him and values him and who isn't going to cheat on him. So short-term pain, long-term gain. In a couple of weeks, Jacob, you're going to be happier than ever.
0: I'm with you on that one. Okay. Mm-hmm. But what about Katie? Do your worst,
2: Hello?
0: Katie. What's your negative situation?
1: All right, Katie.
2: Hey, guys. My nan literally just passed away yesterday.
1: Oh. How old was she, Katie?
2: 76.
1: Oh,
0: Pretty young, really.
1: Shut up. I'm really sorry to hear that. But, like, what an incredible 76 years of life. And how old are you, Katie?
2: I'm 23.
1: Okay, so for your whole life, you've been able to get to know your nan and share some really incredible moments with her?
2: I wasn't able to meet my nan.
1: Also, what? You don't even know her? You never met
2: her? Well, I did know her, but not very well.
0: Did you ever meet her?
2: Yeah, I did meet her. We weren't very close, no.
0: How come?
2: Family issues.
0: Right. So did you like your nan?
2: Yeah, I did. I really wanted to get to know her and I wasn't able to. I was always kept away.
1: Yeah.
0: I don't know that.
1: Well, I think I guess the positive here is that, is your grandpa alive? Your pop?
2: No, he passed away before her.
1: Okay.
0: The day before?
1: No,
2: a couple years.
1: I would say, and this might be a little bit of a sad but also small positive, if you were really close with her and you did know her very, very well and you'd shared some, beautiful moments together, this, you know, the passing of her would have been a lot harder.
0: Yeah.
1: It probably would have hurt a lot more. And you know what? At least your nan and pop are now together again up in heaven.
2: I hope so.
1: Yeah.
0: If you believe in that.
1: Well, wherever they are, their souls are together again.
2: Thanks, Amy.
1: Thanks, Katie.
0: Good one.
1: Did I nail that?
6: Yeah.
1: I feel like I nailed them all.
0: Yeah, everything's kind of positive with you.
1: Come at me with your shitty advice. I'll find a positive.
0: All right, let's do our pop quiz. There's a positive in that. You could win thousands. Call in now. You want to play 13-1065.
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23: Melbourne traffic. G'day there, looking over Melbourne on this clear and sunny morning. A crash south Melbourne. Kingsway closed outbound before Queen's Road. Big delays back past the West Gate and, in fact, onto the West Gate. Citybound also slowing for look. Give it a wide berth. You can take St Kilda Road instead. 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The Kisscast, a mostly clear and sunny one, a top of 23 degrees. It's Andy first with Kiss Traffic and Weather Together.
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1: Melbourne's latest info. Now. Morning, I'm Sean Fraser. A person has died after their car hit a pole and then another car in Surry Hills. Happened around 5 o'clock yesterday afternoon on Riversdale Road. Victoria's late flu season spike shows no sign of slowing down, with influenza cases jumping 400% in the past 7 weeks. 600 Qantas ground workers are set to walk off the job next week, seeking more job security and higher pay. The union is pushing for one enterprise agreement to cover ground staff and freight handlers instead of the current multiple agreements. The PM is off to the US today. Anthony Albanese will travel to California, then New York, as the government is set to unveil several announcements on AI. Banning smart glasses in Commonwealth buildings is on the cards. Princess Diana's brother continues to make explosive claims about King Charles. In his memoir, Earl Spencer alleges the then prince was elated on the day of Diana's death. He reckons Charles sounded like a lottery winner. Your sport check next.
25: 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Georgie's Honey and Addie Gel.

0: Kisscast, mostly sunny across Melbourne today. It's off of 23 degrees, mostly sunny again tomorrow, and 25, a windy day on Sunday, and 27 degrees. 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
4: Let's do it. Yeah, the pop quiz. Thousands to be won right now. Fiona is on to play. Good morning.
5: Morning, Fiona.
6: Good morning.
4: Well, good luck. Amy's got your questions.
6: Thank you.
4: We're taking it away right now.
5: 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Question number one. 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
5: In 2012, Rihanna sung a song about shining bright like a...
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5: The TV show Friends is set in which US city?
6: New York.
5: Have Ben Affleck and Jennifer Lopez been married once or twice?
6: Twice.
5: How old did the Pokemon trading card game turn this week? 20 or 30?
6: 30.
5: What 2000s band consisted of will.i.am and Fergie?
6: That is the Black Eyed Peas.
5: Yep. Which Aussie theme park do you enter through the mouth of Mr. Moon?
6: That is
5: Pass. Jackie Chan and Chris Tucker co-starred in which action comedy trilogy?
6: Rush.
5: Who is the creative director of the Kai fashion brand?
6: Kai fashion brand?
5: Kai, yeah.
6: Pass. The mouth is Luna Park.
5: Yes, yep. Luna Park. What is the name of Charles Spencer's new book about his late sister, Princess Diana?
6: Pass.
5: Yeah, it's Swan.
4: Man, I thought we were going to get there.
5: Song.
4: Yeah.
5: Swan
4: Song. 7 out of 10.
5: Swan Song, Diana. Yeah, and Ben Affleck and Jennifer Lopez have actually only been married once. So they were engaged, but they never got married the first time. Yeah. And Kylie Jenner is the creative director of the Kai fashion brand. You did 7 out of 10. You did really well.
4: Okay, not too bad at all. Our pop quiz returns. We are back here Monday. We'll play at 7 and at 8.
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1: Hello, mate.
2: How are you guys?
0: We're good. Good to see you. Now, of course, you started out with Justice Crew. We're going to go to

0: How the hell did you go from doing that and now you're doing like baby raves? Can you explain the baby raves?
1: He's smart. That's what he is.
2: It's crazy when you throw me back like that. But I think having my first daughter really changed my trajectory. And I think that's when I wanted to make songs that she understood and also make bangers that I enjoyed as well. So that's kind of where it pivoted.
0: Like a techno version of The Wheels on the Bus went viral.
1: Yes. You know what? I feel like when you become a parent, you realize how much help you need. That's why like there's all these shows on TV like Miss Rachel, The Wiggles, and parents lean heavily into these guys and these people and these performers because it gives us a break. And what Lenny's doing, DJ Lenny, is he's making great music that we can all enjoy, right? Because you've got to be like subjected to it as a parent, so you may as well make it kind of cool.
2: You're speaking about the iPad parents, aren't you?
1: Or the TV
2: iPad
1: parents.
2: Babysitters.
1: The TV parents. We always had the TV on with some form of music playing.
0: Yeah.
2: It does help, like, to have music that parents enjoy and the kids. It's entertainment and it's fun for all,
0: What's it like, though? Like, you play to a bunch of kids, right? And I think you've said they're like little tiny drunks as you're performing. Is that what it's like?
2: Well, if you kind of compare people you see at festivals and little toddlers, they kind of act the same. Like they're on the floor rolling around. Some are crying, some are screaming.
1: Yeah.
2: But no, it's all fun. There's parents, there's grandparents, there's babies, there's toddlers all having fun. So it's actually really, really cool.
0: What about the parents? Do they come along and like, do they get on it while you're performing? Or?
2: Well, the parents have been deprived of clubbing for a while. So you can really tell they let it out and it's, I think they enjoy it more than the kids,
0: It's an alcohol-free event though, right?
2: It is, yeah. So there's all you'll find is some apple juice and some coffee.
0: They might be preloading the parents before they get there.
1: Probably.
2: You never know. You never know.
0: And you're a twin yourself, mate. So your brother's the Purple Wiggle. What's it like at family gatherings?
1: Oh, wow. That'd be fun.
2: Well, he lives in Sydney and I live in Melbourne now. Yeah. So we rarely see each other around touring. But it's fun, you know. We take our turns entertaining the kids, so it's fun. Yeah.
1: Do you reckon do you reckon your kids are going to get into like music? Are they like, do they love music, DJing? Do you reckon they're going to follow suit?
2: Well, my little kids, so they've grown up around it, so they've known Big Strong John the whole time. What I've been doing has been their whole life, so I'm not going to pressure them, but I'm going to pressure them. So they're going to be little performers. Yeah. Little tax-free performers.
1: Yeah.
0: Well, so tickets for Lenny's show's available now at LennyPierce.com. Good on you, mate. Thanks for joining us and performing.
1: Yeah, thanks, Lenny.
2: Thank you for having, guys. Great chat.
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24: Melbourne traffic.
25: G'day there, looking over Melbourne on this clear and sunny morning. A truck and a car have come together in the Burnley Tunnel. The right-hand lane closed. Speeds down, of course, and delays well back over the West Gate Bridge. A breakdown for the Ring Road Altona bound after the Hume Freeway, seeing the right-hand lane blocked. Tired of your old bed? 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The Kiss Cast, mostly clear and sunny, a top of 23 degrees. It's Andy First with Kiss Traffic and Weather Together.
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30: Melbourne's latest info. Morning, I'm Sean Fraser. We could soon have world-first restrictions on smart glasses. The federal government is considering a ban on the tech accessory in Commonwealth buildings. It comes as major employers have been called into Canberra today for an AI roundtable. Princess Diana's brother continues to make explosive claims about King Charles. In his memoir, Earl Spencer alleges the then prince was elated on the day of Diana's death. He writes, Charles sounded like a lottery winner. One Nation has removed the job ad that was calling for an assistant for its Victorian leader, Warren Pickering. The volunteer position required the successful candidate to work full-time hours and ensure the leader was always prepared, briefed, and never blindsided. And Qantas ground staff are planning on strike action next week. 600 staff who predominantly work for QantasLink will walk off the job. They're seeking better wages and more job security. Your sport check coming up next.
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30: In sport, the Dockers take an unchanged lineup into tonight's AFL prelim against the Swans at the SCG. Sydney has made two force changes. Lewis Melican and Justin McInerney come in for Callum Mills and Harry Cunningham. Frio forward Michael Frederick has told 10 they've been meticulous in their prep.
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30: Kiss cast, mostly sunny across Melbourne today. It's off at 23 degrees, mostly sunny again tomorrow, and 25, a windy day on Sunday, and 27 degrees. All your free Melbourne Royal Show tickets are on Kiss. 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Yeah, yeah.
2: This is Kiss Breakfast.
0: Hello, Mikey, Amy Gerard.
1: Hello.
0: The weekend's almost here. I found a to-do list when I went home.
1: Oh, I write to-do lists all the time.
0: Yeah, well, my girlfriend's written me one.
1: Oh, yeah.
0: Things I have to do.
1: A to-do list for you. She's written you a to-do list. Yeah, let me read it.
0: Read it out.
1: Oh, God, she's so thoughtful. Okay, on Mikey's to-do list, in general.
0: If it's to buy things.
1: Okay. Yeah. She's saying you need to buy jeans.
0: Well,
1: you gave me shit
0: for them yesterday. Yeah.
1: Absolutely agree with that. Those ones that you had on yesterday can be burnt. Some shirts.
0: Yeah. I need
1: a fridge. You need a fridge.
0: Just a whole new fridge.
1: Yep. Yeah. A TV.
0: The light's out in the fridge.
1: A TV. Yeah. How old's your TV?
0: Maybe 10 years.
1: Yeah. Is it small?
0: Works. No, it's giant, but it's like, yeah, I didn't think I needed a new
1: one. A USB-C cable for your charging stand.
0: Very important, yeah.
1: Yep. New bedding and pillows.
0: Don't agree with that.
1: Oh, but hang on. I know, like, if you've been slumming it on your own in there for 3 years, that'd be disgusting.
0: I don't think we need new bedding, and we don't need new pillows.
1: I think Alana should buy them. Like, don't let Mikey pick them.
0: Yeah, just you pick them.
4: Are your pillows brown when you take the cover off?
0: Yeah.
1: Oh. Are they flat as well?
4: Like, bacteria and stuff.
0: I washed the pillow slips.
4: No, but it comes through from that pillow itself. You're supposed to replace them quite frequently.
30: And how old's your bed?
0: Oh, 15 years.
1: You're meant to replace your mattress every 10 years, right?
0: Yeah.
1: Or 8 to 10 years.
0: I like my mattress. I'm not getting a new one.
1: You need a kettle to match your toaster.
0: Disagree. There's nothing wrong with a silver kettle and a white toaster.
1: She's trying to make your place look more aesthetic, and you clearly don't care. You need cutlery, crockery, and kitchen utensils.
0: That's where I'm confused.
1: But is it all just sporadic stuff that you've taken from your parents' house?
0: No. It's good stuff, I think. But over the years, it's definitely not.
1: You need to also get your knives sharpened.
0: Oh, that I'll agree with. Nothing worse than a blunt knife. Yeah.
1: Here's your to-do list.
0: Oh, yeah.
1: Clean your barbecue cupboards. Wash down beams and the walls outside. And wash down chairs.
0: Yeah. You know, like the outdoor furniture and there's moss growing on my outdoor.
1: Ryan,
0: so that's me for the weekend.
1: You know what? Just tick it off as you do it.
0: Yeah.
1: But
0: I got to do it.
1: Yeah, you do. I would actually outsource some of the things to buy. Alana seems like she's got pretty good taste. I would
0: just give her my credit card, eh?
1: Yes. Yeah. And I would get her to zhuzh this appearance up.
0: Yeah.
1: Zhuzh up the fashion a little.
0: And get her to wash down the walls and barbecue.
1: No. You can do the cleaning. She can just help make you look better.
0: Hey, still to come, last calls, 31065. Nat's got a hit of celeb news as well. And it's still my favourite, Somba. Homewrecker. On right now. Kids.

0: You're on Kiss. Good morning, Mikey, Amy Gerard. Nat's here with a hit of celeb news.
1: We've spoken about Benny Blanco and Selena Gomez a bit this week. Benny's doing the rounds for some reason. They've been married since September, together now for 3 years. And Benny, in a recent interview, was asked if he ever feels like he's failed Selena as a husband. Oh. And he did have a reason. Let's take a listen.
2: Here's where I think I've failed her that I'm working on. I don't like to fly. And I always come and see her and do whatever she's doing. But it takes me so long to get there. And it's like such a process. And I'm really, really working on myself. I haven't flown in 8 years.
3: Isn't it a turn off a man that doesn't, like, he's afraid of flying?
1: Yeah, he apparently had a bad flight 10 years ago, but it was nowhere near like Travis Barker, my friends died bad.
3: Yeah.
1: But
3: yeah.
1: So now he like takes boats and stuff. Like if he came
3: like
1: to Australia.
3: Like it's 1902.
1: Yeah, what would he come on, a boat?
3: The first fleet? I don't know.
1: Yeah. But like, so around like America, months. He'd drive, I guess, and you could, like you said, it'd take a while for him to get there. But wouldn't you just feel like you're limiting yourself so much?
3: That DJ Khaled doesn't fly either.
1: No.
4: Why?
3: Yeah, scared of flying.
4: As if you wouldn't just get on your private jet, because let's be honest, you can afford that, and knock yourself out with Xanax and sleep through it.
1: I'd actually rather a commercial plane than a small plane, a private jet.
4: Oh, really?
3: No, you're right. The private, that's why I'm scared of going on this. What am I doing tomorrow? A seaplane. They're tiny and little.
1: To me, one gust of wind in a seaplane and you're gone.
3: Thank you. And private jets. See you Monday or not.
4: I've heard it's really windy tomorrow as well.
1: Yeah, it is. Yeah. Gale force winds tomorrow.
3: It's not on my forecast. Private jets are the ones that always fall out of the sky, though.
1: Oh. Yes.
3: So get on a commercial go first class,
1: also,
3: obviously.
1: Also, commercial airplanes have so many checkpoints they have to get through to be able to take off.
3: Yeah.
1: You're relying on a much smaller team for a private jet.
3: Like that seaplane tomorrow.
1: Don't be nervous about that, honestly.
3: Borrow some of your Xanax?
4: You know what's going to be carry it on me.
1: You know what's going to be a huge ick for your girlfriend if while you're in the air you're all nervous and shaking?
4: I've got beta blockers. They're perfect.
3: I got them.
4: Oh, yeah.
3: The Xanax. I'll come and get
1: them. Were they prescribed for you? Because you could only take medication that was prescribed for you legally.
3: Oh, right.
1: So you can't just get medication off
3: Well, we're watching Strictly Ballroom together at your house.
4: No, we're not.
1: She never agreed to that.
4: I never agreed to it.
1: You know that was
4: it.
1: Part of my syllabus at school?
3: Yeah.
1: I had to watch Strictly Ballroom.
3: Mine was looking for Ella Brandy.
4: Yeah, mine was looking for Ella Brandy too.
1: You need
4: He's
1: more
4: choking
1: water.
4: On a nut.
3: An almond went in my throat.
1: Almond.
4: Yeah. Almond.
3: Yeah.
1: All right, in other news, you know Lisa from the K-pop group Blackpink, also in season 3 of The White Lotus?
3: Melbourne girl
1: Lisa
3: or something?
1: No, that's Rosé. You're getting your Asians confused.
4: Why did you turn the music down?
1: He said left eye. That's left eye.
3: Lotus.
1: From the DLC. Dead. And she's dead.
3: Died
1: on a plane. Hey.
4: Oh, was it a seaplane?
1: Oh, we're not laughing at death.
4: Okay. No, we're not.
1: Laughing at the confusion in here. It's all very weird vibe. Anyway, so she's revealed if she did. She was on The Tonight Show with Jimmy Fallon, and she's revealed what her plan B would have been if singing didn't work out for her. Let's have a listen.
3: Let's.
1: Play. Now.
5: Any minute.
4: Any minute. No? Nothing from Lisa?
3: Nope.
1: It's called Lisa Disney Princess. Oh, I just revealed it. She would have been don't worry. She wanted to be a Disney princess. Doesn't matter. I've just said it.
6: Lisa Left Eye Lopez died in a truck and a car accident, not a plane. Oh. So nothing's going right at the moment.
1: You know what you're thinking? Aaliyah.
6: Yes.
1: Aaliyah died.
3: So I got my Asians confused.
1: And then your women of colour confused.
4: Yeah, Aaliyah. Yes. Yep.
1: So yeah,
3: should we go to last calls? They can't find that bit of audio.
1: Well, I just revealed it.
3: Searching. You've been Disney.
1: A Disney princess. So my question to you would have been, if you didn't make it in radio,
3: would I have been a Disney princess?
4: Probably, he wishes.
3: Last calls, 131065. We'll talk to you next.
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8: G'day there, looking over Melbourne on this clear and sunny morning. Nothing but brake lights for the Westgate City bound from Millers Road over the bridge into the Burnley Tunnel. That's following an earlier crash. A breakdown for the Ring Road Altona bound after the Hume Freeway. The right-hand lane closed. Speeds down to 40, crews attending. 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The Kiss Cast, mostly clear and sunny, heading for a top of 23 degrees today. It's Andy first with Kiss Traffic and Weather together.
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23: 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I had a really great time. I really like

0: You're on Kiss, Mikey, AB Gerard. Good morning. Pick up the phone. Hello, last calls, 131065. What do you want to talk about? Let's go to Maz. Hey, Maz.
1: Hey, Maz.
2: Hey, guys. How are we?
0: Good. Yeah. What up?
1: What up?
2: What is up?
1: What is up, Maz?
2: Question of the day.
0: Time to say yeah. Is.
2: What's up? I also have a fear of flying. You guys were talking about
1: yes.
2: that before.
0: Yeah.
1: Yeah.
0: I don't understand.
1: Would you say you've got a fear of flying, Marky?
0: No. I don't at all. I love a commercial jet.
1: Yeah.
0: The little planes. I've been in one, I think it was over Alaska, looking at the glaciers yeah. or whatever, and I'm like holding on the whole time. Better.
1: Maz, yeah. have you had a bad experience on a plane, or is it just like the intrusive thoughts that come with...
2: Yeah, I think intrusive thoughts. I don't know. I don't like all the sounds you get, and like there's a bit going on.
1: Yeah,
2: like
1: when you can hear the wheels coming back up, you're like, oh, what's that? Yeah.
0: How do you handle it then?
2: Oh... I often get myself prescribed Valium, so
1: yes.
2: that's helpful.
0: Yeah.
2: Usually that's for the long haul flight.
1: Yeah.
2: For your interstate, I guess. Yeah, a bit of chewy. You get your playlist going. TVs. Just trying to relax, but
1: you know, Maz,
2: I don't know. I get it,
1: Maz. You can get these things called beta blockers, and they're not as strong as Valium, but beta blockers are really good for people who have like a bit of anxiety around flying, because all it does, it doesn't change anything.
0: It lowers your heart rate, doesn't it?
1: No, it just removes all those anxiety vibes. So like
0: yeah.
1: the fast beating heart and the sweaty palms and stuff. Like I actually take them when I public speak. Because, funnily enough,
0: I
1: actually...
0: Do you say public speak when you're doing it?
1: When I public speak. Yeah. That makes sense.
0: Yep. Yeah, no,
1: And it
0: good.
1: Just... Because otherwise, I get really nervous. It just calms you.
0: Yeah, I'd never had them, but I was getting, like, weird heart palpitations.
1: Yeah.
0: And I was paranoid for, like, 2 months that I had a heart problem.
1: Yeah.
0: But avoided seeing the doctor.
1: Okay.
0: Yeah.
1: And then he gave you beta blockers?
0: Yeah, and he's like, there's nothing wrong with your heart. There's some flutters or some crap.
1: Probably just had anxiety.
0: Nah.
1: Yeah.
0: I don't get that.
1: Okay, sure.
0: Hayden.
3: Hey, good morning. How are you?
0: Good, what's up?
1: Good morning.
3: Yeah, good. You guys talked about a couple hours ago, but with this AI glasses being banned nonsense.
1: The Meta glasses.
0: I don't know if they're AI.
3: Yeah.
0: Everything gets accused of being AI. They're just glasses with video cameras in them. Yeah. But anyway, yeah, what about them?
3: Yeah, I think it's just a bit dramatic because we're being recorded everywhere we go. Whether we're walking down the street, you know, with cameras outside restaurants, on the street posts, you know, people even just filming TikToks out on the street, we're always being recorded. So why the government wants to block these form of AI glasses, especially the $89 Kmart ones, is just dramatic because...
0: Yeah, but I think the thing is, though, people are using them like some creepy dudes are going up to chicks on the beach.
1: Yeah. Right.
0: And you don't know. You think they're just wearing normal glasses.
1: Not, people aren't being filmed in schools and preschools and stuff like that. Like, I would hate for people to wear them into, you know, a school where there's kids and stuff. There's
0: and
1: no cameras
0: right. There are
1: there.
0: CCTV cameras.
1: On the street.
0: Yeah.
1: But, like, we're not... Like, I mean, we're being filmed right now, but like,
0: hello.
1: When we're in the lift and stuff, we're not being filmed.
4: And the glasses feel a little discreet, don't they?
0: Yep.
4: Like, you don't know.
1: You almost feel like they're peeping Toms.
0: Yeah.
1: Yeah.
0: I mean, well, anyway, I don't know if they can. How do you ban glasses?
1: You can just, the same way you ban solariums and.
0: Oh, yeah. How'd that
1: vapes.
0: Go for you?
1: Yeah, I haven't been to one since they've been banned.
0: Okay.
1: What about vaping? They've banned
0: mine's
1: them.
0: Prescribed.
1: Your vape is
0: Yeah, I get
1: prescribed.
0: It from a chemist. Yep.
1: Yeah, I bet.
0: I am one of the 2% of people that go to a chemist to get my vape.
1: Wow, I didn't even know you could get a vape prescribed.
5: What brand is it?
1: Yeah.
5: what were you going to say?
0: Name me a pharmaceutical brand.
1: Alibaba.
0: Have a good weekend.
1: Yes.
0: All of this is coming up. Give it up.
6: In 5 minutes.
7: Hey guys, it's Cyril.
0: New one.
6: In 10 minutes.
8: What's up guys, this is Justin Bieber.
9: See you again.
6: In 15 minutes.
10: Hey, this is Taylor Swift.
0: Pick it up.
6: In 20 minutes.
11: Hi, this is Olivia Rodrigo.
0: What a hit. All right, all that coming up for you. We're back here Monday. You can win a brand new car. You can win a whole bunch of money with our pop quiz at 7 and 8. Have a great weekend.
1: Yeah.
0: Are we watching Strictly Ballroom together on the weekend?
1: No. You have a safe seaplane flight.
0: Yeah, if I'm not back here on Monday,
1: we'll know
0: I died.
1: That you've gone down. Yeah.
0: You'll probably hear it in the news, though, really.
1: Probably not.
4: I'll run it. Yeah, sure.
1: I'll run it. I'll be driving to work. Mike Etheridge has died. Seaplane crash.
4: Oh, we shouldn't.
1: Yeah, wow. Probably shouldn't joke about that.
0: No.
1: All right, guys.
0: See ya.
1: Bye.
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23: Melbourne traffic.
24: G'day there, looking over Melbourne on this clear and sunny morning. Cruiser in South Melbourne following an earlier crash. Kingsway closed outbound before Queens Road. Delays are back past and onto the Westgate. Citybound also slowing for a look, given a miss and take St Kilda Road. Your local IGA is having a 3-day sale right now till Sunday. Getting quick for Australian economy beef scotch fillet portions for $21.99 a kilo at participating stores only. The gift cars mostly clear and sunny, a top of 23 degrees. Today. It's Andy first with KISS Traffic and Weather Together.
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2: Melbourne's latest info. Now. Hey, I'm Sean Fraser. Police are appealing for information after a woman was stabbed multiple times at a Melbourne park. A fight broke out at Robert Bruce Reserve in Deer Park on Wednesday night. An 18-year-old suffered 6 wounds and is recovering in hospital. Her attackers remain on the run. Police believe the brawl happened after a dispute online. Diana's brother is now claiming that King Charles was elated after hearing about her death. Earl Spencer has written in his book that Charles sounded like a lottery winner when he called him to say that she died. Australia's population growth has eased slightly to 1.4%. In the year to March, we added over 392,000 people. Net migration fell from 311,000 to 292,000. More than 6 months after the Iran war kicked off, their national fuel prices are now up to near record levels. The average across Australia is now $2.30 a litre. And pet owners are roughly spending around $377 a month on their furry friends. Your sport check next.
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2: In sport, the Dockers take an unchanged lineup into tonight's AFL prelim against the Swans at the SCG. Sydney has made 2 forced changes. Lewis Melican and Justin McInerney come in for Callum Mills and Harry Cunningham. Frio forward Michael Frederick has told 10 they've been meticulous in their prep.
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2: Kisscast, mostly sunny across Melbourne today. A top of 23 degrees, mostly sunny again tomorrow and 25. A windy day on Sunday, a high of 27 degrees. Right now in the CBD, it's 12 at Hoppers Crossing. It's the same.
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1: 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Morning, Melbourne. You're with Kat Markey. How's that weather outside to kick off our Friday? Blue skies, sun is shining. Bring on the weekend, hey? Bring on the Melbourne Royal Show. Finally going to be here from next week. And all week, you've been calling in on 131065. You've been mooing at me. You've been scoring your free tickets.
8: Come on, do it now. Moo! I heard a moo.
1: A moo. Wyndham Vale, you're off to the show too, mate.
13: Oh, are you kidding me?
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23: Moo.
1: Oh, that was pretty good. That was a good moo. Best of the cow. She's going to moo again this hour. When you hear it, call me. 131065. 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

0: 911, Melbourne's number one hit music station, with this from Stella Lefty, Boston. Going to get a bit country up in here. And also, very soon, your next chance to score tickets to the Melbourne Royal Show. Great time of year, right? It's the food, it's the rides, it's the show bar, it's just the atmosphere.
1: Just the atmosphere. I love going at night, you know, when it's all dark and all the lights are on and, you know, you can't find your kids in the dark. But, yeah, it's fun. You hope you lose them.
0: No, don't say that. Okay, Bessie the Cow, when she moves, that's when you call me on 131065 to score your tickets, all right? It could be straight after this, okay? From Stella Lefty next on Kiss 101.1.
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4: G'day there. Looking over Melbourne on this clear and sunny morning. Cruiser in South Melbourne following an early crash. Kingsway closed outbound between Park Street and Queens Road. Give it a miss. You can take St Kilda Road in both directions. And a few brake lights for the Westgate into Burnley following a crash. Tired of your old bed? 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The Kiss Cast, mostly clear and sunny, a top of 23 degrees on the way. It's Andy first with Kiss Traffic and Weather Together.
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0: We are Melbourne's number one hit music station. Hello, you're on Kiss 101.1 with Kat Markey this morning. You know what you're listening out for, right? 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
1: The cow, the moo, Bessie the cow.
0: Yes.
1: Oh, have I got through? Have I won? Oh my God, this has made my day so ham.
0: Oh, you're a bit early. Okay, all right. Well, you know what? Here's a hot tip. In less than 10 minutes, this song from Ella Langley, Trues in Texas, is going to play for you, along with Bessie the Cow mooing. Okay, so when you hear it, call me, 131065 on Kiss 101.1. Good luck.
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4: G'day there. Looking over Melbourne on this clear and sunny morning. Crews remain in South Melbourne following an earlier crash in the early hours of this morning. In fact, Kingsway closed outbound between Park Street and Queens Road. That said, delays in both directions. Give it a miss and take St Kilda Road instead. 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The KISS cast, mostly clear and sunny, heading for a top of 23 degrees. It's Andy first with KISS traffic and weather together.
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16: 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It just continues growing.
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3: 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When you hear Bessie the Cow moo, call me. 131065. Score your tickets to the Melbourne Royal Show in Deanside, Kelly. Hopefully we can have weather like today every day for the show when it kicks off next week, yeah?
1: Hopefully. And for school holidays. I need good weather for my kids.
3: Yes. Oh, my God. Come on, Melbourne. Just lock in. Let's do
1: it. I know.
3: Let's do this. Kelly, school holidays coming up. Show is next week. You want to go desperately, right? Take the kids?
1: Absolutely, yes. My daughters are 11 and 14. They would love it.
3: Kelly, you're going to the show. Congratulations.
1: Amazing. Thank you so much, Kat. Thank you.
3: Oh, no, you're so welcome, mate. And you know what? Once you get through the gates, you're going to be like, where do I begin? How about jumping on the Kiss Eye, take you sky high? Going to give you some tickets to go on that as well, Kelly.
1: Thank you. That's great.
3: And if you dare, we're going to stick you through our haunted house. How does that sound?
1: The kids have taken me through that and I walk out white. I just, it freaks me out so bad, but I do it for them.
3: You do it for them. That's so good. Well, you're going to have to do it again. And it gets even better. This year it's hotter, louder, scarier with the all-new fire room. So have fun.
1: Oh, great.
3: It's fun though, right? It's fun,
1: it is,
3: yeah?
1: It is. It's memories. It's great.
3: Awesome. Well, more memories this year. Congratulations. Have a good time.
1: Thank you. That's amazing. Thank you.
3: No worries, mate. Bessie the Cow, she's mooing all day today. When she moos again after 10 o'clock, call me. 131065. 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